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1: Hey, I'm Brooke Seychelle. The Environment Minister says the first death of a mammal from the bird flu is a serious development. A long-nosed fur seal that was found dead on a South Australian beach has tested positive to the deadly virus, while testing on a second seal is now underway. Murray Watt telling the ABC it was something he'd been expecting.
2: You might remember for several weeks now, my colleague Julie Collins and I have been warning that we are likely to see this kind of thing occur, and indeed that we are likely to see more mass mortalities, which is obviously a terrible thing for all Australians who love our nature.
1: Meanwhile, investigations continue 1 week on from the Melbourne hotel scandal involving the Sydney Swans. Charges are still yet to be laid on any of the five players involved. Senior Liberal Senator James Patterson telling Nine, the AFL club's culture needs to be addressed after fans walked out of the SCG yesterday during the historic doubleheader in protest.
3: And that ultimately comes back to leadership, and they've got to take responsibility here.
1: Overseas, Donald Trump has waved the green flag to kick off the Freedom 250 Grand Prix in Washington, D.C. to celebrate the United States' 250th birthday. The U.S. President and First Lady Melania Trump also taking a ceremonial lap of the 1.7-mile track in his presidential limousine. And young Aussies are on track to become the first generation in modern Australia to be worse off than their parents. According to a new report from Anglicare, young people are earning less, carrying more debt and struggling to find affordable housing. The AFL's wildcard weekend is locked in. The opening week of finals action takes place on Friday at the MCG, with the Magpies taking on the Bulldogs before the Blues and D's lock horns Saturday night at the G. To motorsport now, and Lando Norris has won this morning's Dutch F1 Grand Prix.
4: Another one, well done. Thank you, everyone. Just keep pushing.
1: The McLaren driver finishing ahead of championship leader Kimi Antonelli. Aussie Oscar Piastri was back in sixth place. That's the latest in news and sport.
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8: Cloudy, very high chance of rain. Murray Bridge and Strathalbyn 15, Adelaide and Victor Harbour 16, Mount Barker 14 and Mount Lofty 10. Tomorrow for you Tuesday, cloudy, very high chance of rain. Murray Bridge and Adelaide 17, Strathalbyn and Victor Harbour 16, Mount Barker 15 and Mount Lofty 11. Partly cloudy on Wednesday ahead of a sunny Thursday.
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0: Katie Wright Dynamite, an irresistible force of fun. This is the right stuff.
8: Happy Monday, 24th of August. Lovely to be with you. We're doing it, friends. We're doing another working week, and we've got this. It's been a little rainy out there. Are your clothes wet? You need to check. Those people without the dryers. I feel for you. Mine is broken at the moment, and it's a big thing, isn't it? Trying to get that stuff, especially in parts where we live in our region. And I know you're thinking, why are you spending airtime talking about this? Because, you know, it's hard to get your clothes dry sometimes, isn't it? If you've got a damp kind of house, it can take a few days, then they go mouldy. It's an issue. What would make life better in general is if you could get on the standby list for a trip of a lifetime to Las Vegas. The way you do that is you register. Powerfmsa.com.au, put your details in, wait for us to call out your name. If we do, you got 30 minutes to call us, and then we pop you on the standby list for a trip of a lifetime to Las Vegas. Baby, get registering, because I'm going to call out someone's name inside 10 minutes. Harry Styles on the way, Powderfinger on the way to take you in that direction. It's Topic with Breaking Me on your home of the hits, Power FM.

0: stuff. Katie Wright, Dynamite, rolling through your Monday, 24th of August. Hope you're doing absolutely great. You'd probably be doing, you know, a little bit greater if you got on the standby list for Las Vegas.
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0: 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Then we give you 30 minutes to give us a call exclusively. 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I'll only put the person whose name I have called out. 30 minutes I give. And if they don't call me, I'll open up the phone lines for someone to steal that standby. On 1300 137 317. 1300 137 317 from Murray Bridge, Ash Hall. Ash Hall, this is your moment to give me a call. 1300 137 317 Ash Hall from Murray Bridge. You've registered for Steal My Standby. If you give me a call, I'll pop you on the standby list for a trip of a lifetime to Las Vegas. 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

0: FM, The Right Stuff. Katie Wright Dynamite with you on Sunday morning. I was feeling, you know, like a lot of mums, a lot of just people in general, overstimulated and sort of like underprepared for the day. And I just thought this song always comes into my head. And you know how you just take your own meaning from lyrics of songs? I was like, come on, Katie, baby steps and you can clean the entire house and do loads of washing and keep the kids entertained and keep them off the screens and stay sane. Baby steps, you know, so I did. I got up and I did it all bit by bit. And we got there, friends. We got there. But, you know, sometimes with the overstimulation and epicness of life, wouldn't it be great to go to Las Vegas?
1: What happens in Vegas is paid for by us. So I guess our accountant will know what you've been up to.
2: Steal my standby.
0: Happy Monday, 24th of August. Steal my standby up for grabs to get on the standby list for a trip of a lifetime to Las Vegas, worth up to $20,000. Two people, five nights, transfers, flights, spending money. Tickets to the iHeart Music Fest. Benson Boone, Cardi B, Major Lazer, Muse, Snoop Dogg, you in the audience, hanging out with your new best friends. I know how much of a big deal this will be for some people. Some people never get overseas for their entire life because life, it's too expensive, it's too hard, right? So this is huge. And it's often a person's bucket list to get over to the US of A and experience that. Imagine how huge that could be. If you've been there before, well, you know, you might end up being the winner and you get to go back to Las Vegas for the trip of a lifetime. But you need to register powerfmsa.com.au. Put your details in, right, on our win page there at Steal My Standby. Then wait for us to call out your name. We do it at 7 a.m, 8 a.m. and breakfast with Craig and Charles. Then we do it at 10 a.m. and 1 p.m. Give you 30 minutes to give us a call. And then we pop you on the standby list if you get through. Now, if you don't call us, we open up the phone lines for somebody to steal your standby. On 1300 137 317, Ash Hall from Murray Bridge. Ash Hall from Murray Bridge. Give me a call, 1300 137 317. Ash Hall from Mazza Bizza. If you know Ash, maybe give them a call and say, your name's been called out on the radio. Now's the time. 1300 137 317. Bruno Mars on the way, Belinda Carlisle as well. Right now it's Coldplay on your home of the hits, Power FM.

0: Right Stuff. Bruno Mars on my soul. Hope you're doing great for your Monday, 24th of August. Getting back into another working week. I reckon what would make our life just that little bit better, right? Just getting into it a little bit more, just make our absolute day. We'll be getting on the standby list for a trip of a lifetime to Las Vegas.
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0: I want to go to the Little White Chapel with my new girlfriend. Sounds fun, doesn't it? We could all use a bit of that in our life right now. You know, I'm feeling it. You're feeling it probably. Because we're all just human, running around, dropping kids at school, getting to work, trying to make everything happen. Imagine getting off to Las Vegas. Like, and not like having to sort of break the bank or sell your house to do it or save all of your pennies for 20 years. Right? This is like a trip of a lifetime. I'm talking flights, accommodation, spending money. Because who's got any spare money? No one. Because the cost of living. Right? And then going to the iHeartRadio Music Festival, Benson Boone, Cardi B, Major Lazer, Muse, Snoop Dogg. All your new best friends. 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Put your details in there and then wait for us to call out your name. 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If you don't call us, well, someone steal it. But you've got 30 exclusive minutes. And it's Power FM, steal my standby. 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What I love about both of those stores is just the service. People are so nice, you know? Local people looking after you. Now, Ash Hall from Murray Bridge. This is your last chance. Ash Hall from Murray Bridge, 1300 137 317. You've registered at our website and I'm calling out your name, so it's your moment to call me. 1300 137 317. Ash Hall from Murray Bridge. If you don't call me soon, I'm going to let someone steal your standby. On your home with hits across the Adelaide Hills, South Coast and Murraylands, Imagine Dragons on the way. Belinda Carlisle right now on Power FM.

0: stuff. Belinda Carlisle's classic. Heaven is a place on earth. Sure is. When the kids are chilling out, you're at home. Yeah, getting a little gear time to relax. That's heaven. That's a place on earth. Hey, we're doing Steal My Standby. And I've called out Ash Hall's name probably about three times. She's got 30 minutes to give us a call. It could be a boy, Ash, girl, boy name. I don't know. They've got 30 minutes to give a call from Murray Bridge. They haven't called me. They've still got a little bit of time, but on 1300 137 317 to win the trip of a lifetime to Las Vegas. I thought this must be Ash on the line, but it's not. G'day, who have I got there?
1: Hi, it's Alana Phipps here.
0: Oh, my God. Hello. Hi, Alana. Hang on. Yeah, you were just telling me off air because I was like, is this Ash that maybe calls himself Alana? You're like, no, this is Alana. And I was like, and are you trying to steal Ash's standby?
1: Well, I am. I think it's only fair because the other day my name got called out and my neighbour actually messaged my mom and I didn't end up getting it in time. So I thought it's my time to steal.
0: It's your time to steal. You're like, all right, I'm just going to get brutal on this. I'm going to get somebody else's because somebody got mine. Is that what's going on here?
1: That's pretty much what's going on here. Yeah, I think it's only fair.
0: It's the circle of life. look, I'm loving this craftiness, but I can't give it to you yet. You've called too early.
1: That's all right. I'll keep calling.
0: Don't mess this up, though. I'm just trying to say because I've had this moment with another listener a couple of times throughout this whole thing, right? Mm-hmm. And they've called me and they've called too early, and I'm like, you need to be listening to call back. And then they've missed the call and somebody else has stolen it.
1: Yeah, it does happen, but I'll give it my best shot.
0: All right, good one. All right, Alana from Murray Bridge?
1: Sanderson.
0: Okay. All right, good. Well, you make sure you're listening because I reckon it won't be too much longer, maybe five-ish minutes, and I'm going to do the call out for someone to call it if Ash doesn't call me.
1: No worries, I'll talk to you then.
0: Nice one. Now, you need to register at powerfmsa.com.au. Oh, my God, there's a call coming in. Hang on. Hello, who am I? Hang on. It's not answering. All right, I'll take that off air. There is someone calling. It could be Ash Hall. This is pretty exciting. This is getting intense here at Power FM. We'll find out who that is. We'll throw to Imagine Dragons. Alex Warren on the way on your home of the hits. Power FM.

0: FM, The Right Stuff. Katie Wright, Dynamite with you. I'm getting people on the standby list to go to Las Vegas for a trip of a lifetime.
1: What happens in Vegas is paid for by us. So I guess our accountant will know what you've been up to.
2: Steal my standby.
0: This is the last week to get on the standby list, to get in the running, to head to Las Vegas for the trip of a lifetime. Flights, accommodation, off to the iHeartRadio Music Festival, hang out with your new best friends, Snoop Dogg, Benson Boone, Cardi B. It's going to be amazing. This is huge. Now, the thing is, you need to register powerfmsa.com.au. Put your details in, then we call out your name. We give you 30 minutes to call us. No one can steal it in that time. A few people have tried this last half an hour. But you need to be the registered person that's name is drawn and that person's whose name has been called out on the radio. Otherwise, you can't steal it until I open up the phone lines. Inside that 30 minutes, Alana from Murray Bridge tried to just steal it, but she was too early and someone stole her standby. So she was a bit like, well, the circle of life, I'm going to steal somebody else's. She was too early because Ash still had about 5 more minutes to go. The phones started to run hot, and on 1300 137 317, who have I got on the line?
3: Ashley.
0: Ashley from Murray Bridge.
3: Yep.
0: Okay. Now you've registered, right, at our website?
3: Yeah.
0: Now, how did you find out that we've been calling out your name for about 20 minutes?
3: Friends.
0: Friends frantically texting you?
3: Yep.
0: Are you at work or are you at home or what are you up to?
3: Yeah, I'm at work.
0: You're not listening to Power FM SA at work all day?
3: No.
0: Come on.
3: I haven't got it on.
0: Oh, gosh. You know, you needed to get to have a meeting about that immediately and get the radio on.
3: Yeah.
0: Hope you weren't in some sort of important moment at work where you had to step out.
3: Yep.
0: Oh, she's like, yeah, actually I was. Well, you know what? I reckon you've got through. You've done all the right things. You're on the standby list. Las Vegas. Oh, she's gone quiet now. She's like, right, I've done it. She's in shock. She's speechless.
3: Yeah, in shock.
0: Before when I took your call, I said, we're going to go live. You're like, yep, all right.
3: Scary.
0: You're doing well. You're doing well. What would you do in Vegas, do you reckon?
3: Party.
0: It's like, Katie, I would party because that is definitely the thing to do in Vegas.
3: Yeah.
0: Yeah. Absolutely. Well, look, you've got to be in it to win it. And Ash from Murray Bridge, you are in it. So you have a good day. Hang on the line. I'll make sure I've got all your deets.
3: Thank you.
0: You're so welcome. Heaps of tunes on the way. We've got Lewis Capaldi with Survive, but to take us there is Alex Warren on your home of the hits, Power FM.

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0: 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Katie Wright, Dynamite with you. Lewis Capaldi with Survive. Hope you're doing great. Happy Monday, 24th of August. Now, we're doing Steal My Standby, right? 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And when you register, we call out your name, right? 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We do it 7 a.m., 8 a.m., 10 a.m., and 1 p.m. If you hear your name on the radio, you've got 30 minutes to give us a call. We pop you on the standby list for the trip of a lifetime to Las Vegas. I'm talking flights, accommodation, off to the iHeart Radio Music Festival, BTS, Benson Boone, Major Lazer, Snoop Dogg, more. You could be there. Now, I've been calling out Ash Hall's name from Murray Bridge, right, for about 25 minutes, and she didn't give me a call, but I did get this call.
1: I didn't end up getting it in time, so I thought it's my time to steal.
0: It's your time to steal. You're like, all right, I'm just going to get brutal on this. I'm going to get somebody else's because somebody got mine. Is that what's going on here?
1: That's pretty much what's going on here, yeah. I think it's only fair.
0: It's the circle of life. look, I'm loving this craftiness, but I can't give it to you yet. You've called too early.
1: That's all right. I'll keep calling.
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7: Hey, I'm Brooke Seychelle. Testing is underway on a second seal in South Australia this morning after the first detection of the H5 bird flu strain in a mammal was confirmed over the weekend. The new long-nosed fur seal was found at the Pages Conservation Park, a key seal breeding ground. Barnaby Joyce has defended his One Nation colleague, David Farley, after he suggested the party's migration numbers would be similar to Labor's. Pauline Hanson quickly refuted the claims, saying the party's net migration would be 130,000 a year. Joyce telling Seven the Farah MP simply made a mistake.
8: I mean, that's not unusual. Show me a political career where people haven't made a mistake, and I'll show you a person who's not telling the truth.
7: The AFL boss will front the media today for the first time since the sexual assault allegation involving Sydney Swans players. Andrew Dillon will speak at midday to launch the league's final series. A Sydney teacher who was critically injured in a shark attack at Coogee Beach says she's starting to regain some independence. 35-year-old Leah Stewart lost an arm in the attack back in June, but says she now sees some light after a difficult recovery. Overseas, at least 30 people have been killed in a landslide of waste at a landfill site in Guinea. It's believed heavy rain caused the mound of rubbish to collapse. And it seems there could be another use for weight loss drugs like Ozempic, with Aussie researchers finding they may help those who've been diagnosed with bipolar disorder. The Roosters have blown a chance to move a game clear on top of the NRL table, losing to the West Tigers in a thrilling match last night. The Chooks losing by 1 point after a costly turnover in the dying minutes. Coach Trent Robinson admits they struggled to find their rhythm the whole game.
9: To play not on your style of play was really disappointing today, so yep.
7: And in AFL, West Coast horror season is over, going down to Hawthorn by 62 points at Optus Stadium last night. That's the latest in news and sport.
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3: Cloudy, very high chance of rain. Murray Bridge and Strathalbyn 15, Adelaide and Victor Harbour 16, Mount Barker 14 and Mount Lofty 10. Tomorrow for you Tuesday, cloudy, very high chance of rain. Murray Bridge and Adelaide 17, Strathalbyn and Victor Harbour 16, Mount Barker 15 and Mount Lofty 11. Partly cloudy on Wednesday ahead of a sunny Thursday.
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3: Listen at your own risk. 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I was just thinking to myself, I'm gonna tell our beautiful listeners one last time before 1 p.m. that you need to register at powerfmsa.com.au so that you can potentially get on the standby list for a trip you could probably really use off to Las Vegas. I know how huge this is. I know there are lots of people listening who would never have gotten on an aeroplane and gone that far in the world and gone on that trip and ticked that bucket list, because let's face it, you've got to like save for about 20 years. You know, it's a big deal. Or like take, you know, lots of money off your mortgage if you're lucky enough to have one. It's a big deal. It's like a total bucket list, and sometimes someone's only opportunity might be to win that. And that could be you listening. So I'm going to tell you one more time. It's like, here's the insight into my mind. It's like what my dad used to say, something like, you can lead a horse to water, but you can't make them drink. I'm giving you all the information. I really love if someone, you know, I want more people to have the opportunity to win this. Powerfmsa.com.au. Go to our website, put your details in, and wait for me to call out your name after one. 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It's amazing. But you need to register, right? 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If you don't call us, we open up the phone lines for someone to steal it. I'm doing it again after 1 o'clock. There you go. I said it. Last chances this week to do it. Powerfmsa.com.au at our website. 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Get off my page. Katie Wright Dynamite, Facebook and Insta and TikTok. 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

0: Katie Wright Dynamite with you. Craig and Charles went on a tour to Schnitt from our Best of the Best. You've nominated, and we've found out the top three, and they went to all those three venues on Friday and had a tour to Schnitt. Take a listen.
1: So I got out Google Maps and I was like, well, they're all about 15 minutes away from each other. If we started at one, we could just knock them all over.
2: All in one day.
1: Which sounds great on paper.
2: We went, yeah, this would be great, and we'll just get like a little half and we'll share a half Schnitt at each place. And then when we rang each of the places and went, hey, we're going to pop in, like, congrats for being finalists, they all went, well...
1: Well, you can't.
2: Well, you can't just have a heart. No. You've got to get the whole experience. So I might have snitched it all up.
1: By the Mackie Hotel, we were... It was like drunk on schnitzel.
0: You haven't got too much longer to get your votes in for the top three. I'm talking the Commercial Hotel in Strathalbyn, the Mackie Hotel in Macclesfield, and Becky's Kitchen in Malang. 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You guys are passionate about your schnitt. Sunny Fedora on the way to take us there. It's Unwell from Matchbox 20 on your home of the hits across the Adelaide Hills, the South Coast and the Murraylands. You are passionate about your schnitt. Our listeners love their schnitzel. You're a

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0: CBD oil. 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
0: All three.
1: 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I'm listening to that. Yeah. I'm on the cannabis and I'm driving.
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Power FM, The Right Stuff, Crowded House with Better Be Home Soon. Happy Monday, 24th of August. Last week, a lot of schools did their book week celebrations, their parades, whatever they've got going on. Lots of schools are still doing it this week, so it's kind of like we're still in the weeks of the book week, the book weeks, right? My school hasn't done it yet. Anyway, a lot of schools have banned like heaps of things like no witches, no wizards. So Harry Potter, you're out. Like, come on. That's totally a book. Come on. But yeah, because they're apparently scary. Political figures, that I understand, but come on. Witches and wizards? I mean, sometimes that's the easiest thing to make. You got to have a ghost. Just put that like sheet on your head. You know, there's ghosts in books, right? I'm just a bit like, come on, man. So the theme this year is Symphony of Stories. And I remember I caught up with a teacher last week and I was sort of like, okay, so it's Symphony of Stories. Can we dress as anything then? Because usually my kid goes as Spider-Man because which is the only costume we've got, which, by the way, is a problem because it's like a onesie. So that's hard to get off and do a wee, you know. And if you've got boys that are still learning about the toilet and getting there on time, you know, that's a problem. Or could be girls having that problem. I'm just a boy mum. I don't know. Anyway, so but the Symphony of Stories. And I said to the teacher, so does that basically open up the world to be open to anything? And I don't know if she'd got the memo. I was asleep during the staff meeting at our school because she's like, yeah, you could be basically come as anything. So we're like, okay, it's going to be Spider-Man again. I don't know. I'm saying just I think kids should be able to wear whatever they want. I vote wear what you want and book week. I vote yes to that. The Rubens now, plenty tunes on the way for you on your home of the hits, Power FM.

FM, the right stuff. Katie Wright, Dynamite with you. Happy Monday, 24th of August. Pharrell Williams on the way with Happy. If you're in a totally crappy mood, that song can really just get on your nerves. Okay, so, all right, Pharrell Williams, I know you're happy, but I'm kind of having a bit of a day. But, you know, if you're in a good mood, it can just be like, yes, happiness, love that. And whatever you're going through today, that is a vibe, that song. And maybe if you're just having a bit of a day, it might help get you there. Pharrell Williams with Happy on the way, but to take you there, my friends, everybody get up. It's 5. This is a bit of a vibe as well, I've got to admit. This is a bit of motivational. On your home with hits across the Adelaide Hills, South Coast of Murraylands, you're a power.

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0: for Power FM, the right stuff, Pink with Irrelevant. Hope you're doing great for your Monday, 24th of August. We're going to kick it back and get old school. Oh, look, right after 12 for the throwback lunch, thanks to McDonald's, Murray Bridge and Victor Harbour. And look, you know, sometimes when you're at the ice cream shop, you're sitting there and you're looking at all the flavours, you're like, can I have a taste test? Can I have a, I just want a free taste test. Well, that's exactly what I got for you. Transvision Vamp on the way. Another flavour? Sure. Craig David on the way. I just want to try one more. Is that all right? Yeah, sure. Love, Inc. on the way. When a vibe you ride up with the old school tunes after 12 on your home of the hits, Power FM.
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5: Hey, I'm Brooke Seychelle. The criticism continues for One Nation and its migration policy after a party MP yesterday claimed its numbers were similar to Labor's. While Pauline Hanson says the party's net migration would be 130,000 a year, and Barnaby Joyce has refuted David Farley's claim, Labor's Tanya Plibersek has told Seven the party's policy is a mess.
6: And you know, if there's three One Nation MPs in a room, there's three different immigration policies.
5: Meanwhile, the Environment Minister says we can expect more mass mortality events after a second suspected H5 bird flu case in a mammal was found in South Australia. Testing is now underway on the long-nosed fur seal after the virus was detected in one in South Australia over the weekend. Murray Watt telling the ABC it wasn't unexpected.
7: We have been saying for some time that we are likely to see mass mortalities of birds and mammals.

0: Utter under construction to new renewable projects. And overseas, 72 people have been arrested over alleged firelighting in Indonesia, which is suspected to have started some of the country's recent fires. Huge plumes of smoke have affected Indonesia and neighbouring countries, while investigations are underway. The Swans are promising to rebuild trust with fans after hundreds of supporters walked out of the SCG during yesterday's historic AFL doubleheader. It comes as police continue to investigate sexual assault claims following last week's hotel scandal in Melbourne. Liberal Senator James Patterson telling Nine the club simply doesn't practice what it preaches.
1: I understand why Swans fans are so disappointed in their club, because the club has made such a virtue in the past of their culture. And what this conduct has exposed is a big gap between what they say their culture is and what their culture actually is.
0: That's the latest in news and sport.
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6: Cloudy, very high chance of rain. Murraybridge and Strathalbyn 15, Adelaide and Victor Harbour 16, Mount Barker 14 and Mount Lofty 10. Tomorrow for you Tuesday, cloudy, very high chance of rain. Murraybridge and Adelaide 17, Strathalbyn and Victor Harbour 16, Mount Barker 15 and Mount Lofty 11. Partly cloudy on Wednesday ahead of a sunny Thursday.
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6: 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I love it when we kick it back and get old school for the Power FM throwback lunch. Thanks to McDonald's, Murray Bridge and Victor Harbour. Don't muckers walk. Stop walking. Start running. No jogging. Run. To the new cheesy quarter pounder. Macca's new cheesy quarter pounder and cheesy double quarter pounder are here. Both with a golden cheesy patty. I reckon it's going to sound better like this. Hang on, here we go. Macca's new cheesy quarter pounder and cheesy double quarter pounder are here. Both with a golden cheesy patty. Uh-huh. It's giving me that energy. Go and get your cheesy double quarter pounder from Macca's, Murray Bridge and Victor Harbour. Craig David on the way right now. You know what, baby? I don't care. What a tune, man. This might be exactly what you need. I needed that scream. That was good. Taking it back to 1989. Transvision Vamp. On your home, it hits. Power FM.

FM, the right stuff. Craig David with 7 days. That was probably a little bit too much information, Craig David. But look, thanks for sharing that with us. He's one of those people that have two first names, Craig and David. Look, we're glad that on Wednesday you kind of got to that point where you, you know, did the love making, and that you chilled out on Sunday, because look, that's a few days of it. So it's good you got to the relaxing time on Sunday. We're glad. But yeah, look, that was an overshare. It is the throwback lunch, thanks to McDonald's, Murray Bridge and Victor Harbour. Don't Macca's walk, stop walking. Macca's run. Make sure you're doing a Macca's run. To the new cheesy quarter pounder. I'm going to do a bit of a mixed accent, a bit of an American slash Australian accent. I don't know what part of America this is, but here we go. Macca's new cheesy quarter pounder and cheesy double quarter pounder are here, both with a golden cheesy patty. Love Inc. now with Broken Bones. 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

0: share a DM that I got this morning at Instagram, Katie Wright Dynamite. Go and check it out. It's on TikTok too. Anyway, you can't check out the DM, but you can check out my page. Just obviously. Anyway, I'm going to share the DM with you right now because I'm feeling sensitive from it. And also just a bit like, look, I'm not going to respond and I'm not going to say anything and shout out, you know, the person that DM'd me. It's just like what they said was, hey, girly, I've been checking out your content. I'm just offering a free, free service for you to do my program. I'll check in, give you nutrition advice. And in exchange for like some shares on your story and stuff like that. And then I went and looked at their page and it's like helping busy mums lose 10 kilos fast. And I'm kind of like, well, this is pretty presumptuous of you to assume that two things that I want, that I'm not feeling confident about my body and I want to lose weight. And the next thing is to assume that I'm not, I might want nutrition advice because actually I feel pretty across nutrition. I get that they're just a creator and a business person running their business as well. And perhaps they did see my content and thought I might be a perfect fit and obviously want me to help get their word out there for after I do their program. But assuming that I want to do their program in the first place, I'm a bit like, I don't know, pretty sensitive. I mean, you know, I guess if anyone ever sort of says anything about your body, you get a bit sensitive. But look, hey, that's what happened to me today. I don't know if they're a listener. They might be listening to this right now, but I think I'm just going to ignore it. I am not going to respond. Yeah, but hey, that happened to me. So whatever you're up to today, because I'm just alone here. It's not like I have a co-host to respond with anything. I hope you're doing okay and feeling okay about the way you look, because it's a roller coaster sometimes, isn't it? G Flip on the way, as well as Ella Langley on your home of the hits, Power FM.
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0: 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She joins them for Living the Weekend Local. So you could live your best local life, right? 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I mean, the woman is, you know, she's inclusive and she's efficient, and she will make sure that is on that list, and she tells everyone about it on The Breakfast Show. 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Josh AI Fawaz. after the 1 p.m. new sport and weather, I'll hit play on that and give you another chance to get on the standby list to Las Vegas. That's right. I'm giving you guys a chance to get on the standby list. 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We do it 7 a.m., 8 a.m., 1 p.m. and 10 a.m. on the right stuff. Look, if you hear your name called out, you've got 30 minutes to give us a call for the trip of a lifetime to get on the standby list to Las Vegas, a flights, accommodation, off to the iHeart Radio Music Festival. And if you don't call us, we open up the phone lines for someone to steal your standby. So make sure you register. Because, like, poor Ilana from Murray Bridge, she had somebody, right, steal her standby. So she tried to steal somebody else's. Take a listen to this.
1: I didn't end up getting it in time, so I thought it's my time to steal.
0: It's your time to steal. You're like, all right, I'm just going to get brutal on this. I'm going to get somebody else's because somebody got mine. Is that what's going on here?
1: That's pretty much what's going on here. Yeah, I think it's only fair.
0: It's the circle of life. look, I'm loving this craftiness, but I can't give it to you yet. You've called too early.
1: That's all right. I'll keep calling.
0: But what happened? So she called too early, right? And then the person who had registered at Power FMSA, hope you're following all of this, gave me a call. So she wasn't able to steal their standby. This was early this morning at 10 a.m. But look, just after the 1 p.m. news, sport and weather, going to read someone's name out, so who's been drawn and registered on our website. If they don't call me, look, Alana from Murray Bridge, if you're still listening, you might be able to steal that standby unless that person's onto it and they give us a call. Anyway, make sure you register.

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0: Has spoken for the first time since five Sydney players were suspended by the club after an alleged sexual assault at a team hotel in Melbourne last week. Dylan says he doesn't know when the police inquiry will conclude.
1: Well, the Swans have made inquiries, but there's, you know, the police investigation, we don't know where that will go. And at that stage, when that's completed, the AFL will make its inquiries.
0: Some grim news for renters today. A new report has revealed renting a unit now costs more than half the median take-home pay of a single worker in every Australian capital. There are fears for our local seal colonies after the first case of H5 bird flu was detected in a mammal in South Australia. A vaccination program is underway for little penguins, but marine biologist Jane Younger has told the ABC seals are more difficult.
2: But we have just seen a trial done in seals in North America that's just completed phase one and has really promising results. So hopefully, if that continues to have success, that might be available in the future.
0: Russia is likely to mobilise another 300,000 troops later this year, according to the Ukrainian president. He says Russians could end the year occupying the same amount of Ukrainian territory as they did at the beginning. And Queensland researchers say weight loss drugs like Ozempic could soon be used to help those diagnosed with bipolar disorder. A blow for the Dockers ahead of the AFL finals. Defender Brennan Cox has been ruled out of the qualifying final, hurting his calf in the loss to Carlton. And two-time NRL Premiership player Joey Manu has reportedly been signed by the PNG Chiefs. The former Rooster and current rugby union player is set to be formally unveiled today, signing a two-year deal from 2028. That's the latest news and sport.
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7: Cloudy with rain today. Tomorrow also cloudy with rain. Murray Bridge and Adelaide 17, Strathalbyn and Victor Harbour 16, Mount Barker 15 and Mount Lofty 11 tomorrow. Partly cloudy on Wednesday, sunny on Thursday.
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8: 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We do it four times a day here at Power FM. We do it at 7 a.m, 8 a.m, 10 a.m or 1 p.m. So we tell you when to listen, because we know you're listening all the time anyway. And then if you hear your name called out, you have 30 minutes to give us a call and we'll put you on the standby list. 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I know there's a few keen beans to do that today. They've already been trying and failing because they're not calling at the right time. But they said, oh, I'll just keep calling. 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Right? No one else can call when I say their name. No one. For 30 minutes. Well, you can call me, but I can't put you on the standby list. So make sure you register so you get that same opportunity. You don't have to be scrambling around trying to steal it. Okay? I'm going to call someone's name out. Inside five. But to take us there, Mark Ronson. Featuring Miley Cyrus. You know what nothing breaks like? Nothing breaks like having your name called out and realizing too late and someone's stealing it. That's not good. Make sure you register powerfmsa.com.au. You're on power.

0: 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Katie Wright, Dynamite with you. G'day. It's time to do this thing.
1: 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So I guess our accountant will know what you've been up to.
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0: It's the last week to get on the standby list for a trip of a lifetime to Las Vegas. I know how much of a big deal this is. Some people never go overseas for their entire life, and look, I totally get that. 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Snoop D-O-double-G, it's going to be huge. 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We open up the phone lines for someone to steal it. People are desperate to steal standbys today. 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I'm talking to you, Anthony McKenna from Murray Bridge. 1-300-137-317. 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

0: FM, the right stuff. Katie Wright, Dynamite with you. G'day. Hope you're having a great Monday, 24th of August. I'm getting you guys on the standby list for the trip of a lifetime to Las Vegas.
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0: 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And then we pop you on the standby list. Now, if you don't call us, we open up the phone lines for someone to steal it. People have been going nuts because I do this at 10 a.m. to try to steal it this morning. But they were calling too early. So I know there's lots of keen beans out there, but to get your exclusive 30 minutes for this trip of a lifetime to the iHeartRadio Music Festival flights accommodation to Las Vegas, powerfmsa.com.au is the place to register for your exclusive 30 minutes to call us, right? 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We are inside Anthony McKenna from Murray Bridge's 30 Minutes. Anthony McKenna from Murray Bridge. This is your moment to give me a call on 1300 137 317. Anthony McKenna from Murray Bridge. Give me a call and I'll put you on the standby list for the trip of a lifetime to Las Vegas. I think if you're friends with Anthony McKenna from Murray Bridge, now's the time to text him and tell him his name's been called out on the radio.

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such thing. You know, I reckon, I mean, John Mayer does a beautiful job, but I reckon if some chickens that were good singers did this song, I mean, can you imagine? It sounds so good. I mean, our chickens obviously sound so much better than me doing it. I don't know. I'm talking about our chicken choir, our singing chickens, famous the world over, that live in our shed. Yeah, that's right. Because they join Craig and Shells each and every Tuesday in breakfast on a Chicken Tuesday. It's not a Tuesday, it's a Tuesday. They join them live in the studio and they cluck up a tune 8:10 a.m. And if you haven't heard them, make sure that is exactly what you're doing tomorrow morning for the whole breakfast show, and then the chickens at 8:10 a.m. Because if you get through on the phone lines, like if you go, I know what tune that chicken choir is singing, you can score yourself a meat pack from Murray Bridge's only independent butcher if you get through on the phone lines. Title and artist of the chicken tune, then you score that. Now, Murray Bridge's only independent butcher, Murray Bridge Meats. Fab. Get amongst it. They have in-store bulk room, buy in bulk and save. They've got locally sourced meat, because so you are supporting the region and you have a chance to win a meat pack from them each and every Tuesday. It's Tuesday. Chicken Tuesday. Bruno Mars now with I Just Might. And then I'm going to call out, oh, someone's name to get on the standby list from a trip of a lifetime to Las Vegas. You're on Power FM.

0: FM, the right stuff. Katie Wright, Dynamite here. Hope you're having a great Monday, 24th of August. Now, it is time to get someone on the standby list to Las Vegas.
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0: 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It's going to be amazing. All right? But you need to get on the standby list. We are inside the 30 minutes of someone who registered at our website. And now they need to give me a call. If they don't, I'm about to hit play on Sam Smith and Kim Petras, Unholy. If they don't, I'm going to open up the phone lines right after Unholy. Might be a bit unholy of me. 1-300-137-317. Anthony McKenna from Murray Bridge. Give me a call. 1-300-137-317. Now's the time to call me, Anthony McKenna from Murray Bridge. Otherwise, right after this tune, I'm opening up the phone lines. For your Monday, 24th of August, you're on Power FM.

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1: What happens in Vegas is paid for by us. So I guess our accountant will know what you've been up to.
0: We're getting
2: 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Steal my standby.
0: I'm getting too excited because we are getting you on the standby list for a trip of a lifetime to Las Vegas, flights, accommodation. 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I'm calling out Anthony McKenna from Murray Bridges' name for 30 minutes. 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Now is the time to give me a call and I will put you on the standby list. 1-300-137-317. 1-300-137-317. 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You're going to steal someone's standby. 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

0: Cracker, Somba, Katie Wright, Dynamite with you. Rolling through your Monday, 24th of August. Look, we've been doing a few weeks, but this is the last week for you guys to get on the standby list for a trip of a lifetime to Las Vegas.
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0: 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And we give you exclusive 30 minutes to give us a call and get on the standby list. People call sometimes, they're like, I heard that. And it's like, oh, yeah, but you haven't registered. You need to register. But then if they don't call us, right, in 30 minutes, we open up the phone lines for someone to steal that standby. And that's exactly what has happened today. Anthony McKenna from Murray Bridge didn't call me. Anthony did register, but they didn't call me. So on 1300 137 317, who have I got on the phone? Hello?
4: Jamie.
0: G'day, Jamie. Where are you calling from?
4: Taylor Bend.
0: Ah, love that. Love that. Have you ever been to Las Vegas, Jamie?
4: No.
0: Do you think you could use a holiday? You think you're kind of due for one?
4: Yes, I am.
0: I sound pretty serious about that. Would you get up to a little partying in Las Vegas?
4: Yes, I would.
0: Oh, that's the right answer. Let's get you on the standby list.
4: Thank you.
0: You're so welcome, mate. You're so welcome. Absolutely. You working today?
4: Yes, I am.
0: Not much of a details guy, are you? Just one line kind of answers. I like it.
4: Yes, just truck driver.
0: Oh, are you?
4: Just living the dream.
0: Do you love it?
4: Yes, I do.
0: That's fab. And it must be good to, like, have the radio to keep you company on those long trips.
4: Yes, it does.
0: Oh, we absolutely love that, mate. We love it. Have you got any big trips going on at the moment? Do you go all over Australia?
4: No, just doing local.
0: Local. Oh, brilliant. Brilliant. All right, mate, we'll stick on the line and make sure I've got all your details so that we can officially get you on that standby list.
4: Yep, no problem.
0: All right, nice one. It's Damien, wasn't it? Yeah, Damien from Tailenbend. Well done, you're on the standby list.
4: Thank you.
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0: 4FM, the right stuff. Katie Wright, Dynamite with you. G'day. Happy Monday, 24th of August. Father's Day is just around the corner. Is that idea of that driving you around the bend? Do you want to tell us what drives the dad in your life around the bend? And we'll send them off to the bend. There's so much bend going on right now. If your dad has a pet peeve, or if you're a kid who knows exactly what buttons to push to wind up dad, we want to hear about it, right? 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Like, the list could go on and on and on, I'm sure. Hogging the telly remote. 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And you could score yourself an incredible prize for Father's Day. I'm talking about a pit lane getaway for two people to give away and five go-karting tickets. That's what we've got. And it's all thanks to the Bend Motorsport Park, home of the AirTouch 500, happening from the 11th to the 13th of September. So get sharing what drives dad around the bend. powerfmsa.com.au. And you could be heading off to the Bend for that incredible prize for Father's Day. 2 p.m. Oh, it's just about to happen, isn't it? It's just around the corner. We'll get you across the news, sport and weather. Geordie's going to take care of you. She's going to hit play on, oh my God, so many tunes, including Milky and Marley Grab with Just the Way You Are, as well as the Peppers with Californication on your home of the hits, Power FM.
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4: Hello, I'm Michaela Carr. The head of the AFL says there hasn't been an investigation into allegations of drug use by some Sydney Swans players. The group is involved in a police probe after claims of an alleged assault in a Melbourne hotel room last week. Andrew Dillon says the league has reviewed its drugs policy and it comes into effect in the off-season, and he says those rules will be enforced.
5: It's a privilege to play AFL, and with that comes responsibilities, and there's accountabilities with that as well.
4: A second long-nosed fur seal is being tested after the first confirmed death of a mammal from bird flu in Australia. It was found in South Australia. An Australian man accused of murdering a 17-year-old girl in Thailand and dumping her body has told the ABC he acted in self-defence to stop her from stabbing him. Speaking from behind bars, 45-year-old Simon Carman said he hasn't done anything wrong and shouldn't be in jail. Five people have been arrested during a police raid on the headquarters of the CFMEU in Melbourne. Detectives investigating corruption, executing the warrants over allegations of secret commissions. And the accounting firm KPMG is set to cut its workforce by 5% as part of a restructure. There's been lower revenue after a recent audit inquiry. It's understood 27 partners and about 360 staff from its local arm will be made redundant. Big honours for former greats of the game in the AFL Finals Series. Three-time Hawthorn Premiership captain Luke Hodge is this year's Cup Ambassador. Former Geelong star Paul Chapman will present this year's Norm Smith Medal. And the Premiership winning coach will receive his medal from former Swans coach Paul Roos. And three players have been charged by the NRL's Match Review Committee following yesterday's thriller between the West Tigers and the Roosters. Sydney Dewar, Seal Wong and Victor Radley, and Tigers field goal hero Jock Madden have all been cited but

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2: Cloudy with rain today. Tomorrow also cloudy with rain. Murray Bridge and Adelaide 17. Strathalbyn and Victor Harbour 16. Mount Barker 15 and Mount Lofty 11 tomorrow. Partly cloudy on Wednesday. Sunny on Thursday.
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0: It's the Ride Home on Power FM, and that was Red Hot Chili Peppers' Californication. Jodie with you, and winter is nearly done.
1: Fresh week?
2: Yeah.
1: Last main week of August feels ridiculous.
2: Oh, don't tell me that.
1: Well, I've just done that. I'm not sure how you'd like me to take that back.
2: No.
1: I'm sorry.
2: Rory's going to be five soon.
1: Oh my gosh.
2: Father's Day. It'll be 100 days to Christmas pretty soon after that. The year's done.
1: Tomorrow,
2: it's done. Pack it up.
1: Tomorrow's 4 months till Christmas. It's 4 months till Christmas Eve today. Not that I'm counting, but I am.
2: Yeah, but you love Christmas.
1: I love Christmas.
2: It is. It's a good time.
1: We're not there yet, though. We have some things to do.
2: Don't wish 2026 away.
1: No. Well, I might.
0: Too much on the social calendar. How are we all going to deal? Well, actually, I don't really have much of a social calendar. On the way, Eurythmics, right now, Cat's Eye, Animal on Power.

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1: Then you've got to drive to main roads and say, hey, this is what's happened.
2: TMR, mate.
1: You're not covered for CTP insurance, is that it?
2: CBD oil. Are we talking about compulsory third-party insurance, the 90s band, or cannabis oil? What are we talking
1: about?
2: Everybody
1: knows.
2: All three.
1: All three. It's all in. I'm listening to that. Yeah. I'm on the cannabis and I'm driving.
2: You weren't stressed because you're on the oil.
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0: 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It was Jason Derulo, Want to Want Me. And in local news with Jenny Lemon, we are going to get some wild weather, so be prepared.
1: Thunderstorms and flash flooding are possible across South Australia this week. Heavy rain is forecast today with a low pressure system moving across the state. It's headed for Adelaide and the hills, along with the Eyre and York peninsulas.
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0: Adelaide Hills, Murray Lands and South Coast, home of the hits, Power FM. 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
6: Afternoon, pretty wet conditions for the drive home today. Take it easy, very slippery on South Road heading through Mount Compass. And the freeway is also going to be pretty slippery up through the hills. Got a few works to look out for at Cape Jervis, Main South Road near Fishery Beach Road. Got works at Strath too to keep an eye on. Santa Grove Road near Lime Street and Acamara Swanport Road, Murray Bridge. 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
7: Hello, I'm Michaela Carr. The AFL has confirmed it won't be getting involved in the scandal engulfing the Sydney Swans until the police investigation is complete. CEO Andrew Dillon has been peppered with questions about the sexual assault allegations while at the launch of finals in Melbourne today. He says the club has done its part keeping players accountable and now they'll wait to see what happens.
8: There's a police investigation going on now. Once that's completed, we'll conduct our own inquiries, but the AFL won't get involved while there's a police investigation underway.
7: There won't be any changes to the way GST revenue is distributed to the states. Some states and territories have complained that the resource-rich WA wasn't deserving of its 75 cents in every dollar. But the Prime Minister says despite a Productivity Commission report suggesting a review, the carve-up will remain as is. Aussie renters are going to be strapped for cash, with a new report revealing the price of renting a unit now exceeds the 30% housing stress mark, soaking up more than half the median take-home pay of a single worker in every single capital city. Police in Victoria have raided the CFMEU's Melbourne headquarters and five people have been arrested. It's part of an investigation into secret commissions. And a grim warning from the Federal Environment Minister following the first confirmed death of an Aussie mammal from bird flu. The virus was detected in a long-nosed

0: to allow the restricted free agent to leave. And former Roosters star Joey Manu is heading back to rugby league. The 30-year-old has signed a two-year deal with the PNG Chiefs for their inaugural season. That's the latest news and sport.
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4: Cloudy with rain today. Tomorrow also cloudy with rain. Murray Bridge and Adelaide 17, Strathalbyn and Victor Harbour 16, Mount Barker 15 and Mount Lofty 11 tomorrow. Partly cloudy on Wednesday, sunny on Thursday.
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0: Katy Perry, Watch It Burn on Paro FM's Ride Home. Geordie here. And it's a big week for kids and also parents.
1: Book week.
2: This week?
1: Yeah, this week. A lot of parades.
2: Having been a student, like a senior student that would sort my own costume or a teacher that would go to the parade, great day of the year. What's it like as a parent, though?
1: Stressful.
2: Yeah.
1: And this is becoming a very interesting time around book week because schools are starting to ban some sorts of things. I think they're getting fed up with the same things happening again and again.
2: Yeah, there is a lot of that.
1: It depends on the school, but some are banning witches and wizards.
2: Oh.
1: I mean, if I see another Harry Potter, I get it. But come on.
2: Every year. It gets a bit lazy, doesn't it?
1: There's a South Australian school that's also banning political figures, which is interesting.
2: Oh, what political figures are in a book? Oh, there'd be plenty.
1: There'd be an Albanese book.
2: Yeah.
1: Imagine a little Albanese going around.
2: Oh, my gosh.
1: Be a Trump book.
2: I don't want to see any kids dressing up
1: huge,
2: as Trump.
1: Huge. It's a huge, amazing book. Best costume.
0: Yeah, I can't see me reading a book about Trump or Albanese for that matter. Actually, I don't really read much at all. Yeah. Soon, Noiseworks. Right now, Teddy Swims, Mr. Know-It-All on Paro FM.

0: of that and more still to be announced at the iHeartRadio Music Festival 2026 in Vegas. 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
1: Australia's first case of H5 bird flu in a mammal has been found in a long-nosed fur seal on SA's southeast coast. A suspected case in a little penguin on KI has also been confirmed. There have been more wild birds detected over the weekend, including along the south coast with a silver gull at Goolwa and a black-faced cormorant at Normanville testing positive.
0: And for more news, go to powerfmsa.com.au. Soon, Olivia Rodrigo. 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
1: Good afternoon. Roads are wet at the moment due to passing showers, so drive carefully. Ongoing works continuing this afternoon. Currency Creek, Goulwa Road near Cliffside Road, that has speeds at 40 affecting both ways there. Also in Palomana, Reddy Creek Road near Wilkin Road, Strathalbyn, Santa Grove Road and Murray Bridge on Swampport Road. 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

0: Adelaide Hills, Murray Lands and South Coast, home of the hits, Power FM. 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
1: 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You're so cool, super duper cool.
0: And that's why we want to find out what drives dad round the bend. 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
1: 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Johnny with you and after four, this shouts. Following shouts, Stella Lefty. 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
1: Roads are wet at the moment due to passing rain, so drive carefully. Other than that, accident and breakdown free through the Murrayland South Coast and the hills. Also, Adelaide Road at Manham Road in all directions.

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2: Hello, I'm Michaela Carr. The New South Wales Premier is backing calls for the Royal Commission into Anti-Semitism to be extended. Chris Minn says the inquiry needs to get to the fundamental truth about the Bondi attack and the events leading up to the incident. The AFL insists it is doing enough to tackle illicit drugs within the sport in the wake of the Sydney Swans scandal. The league is about to implement a new drugs policy, and CEO Andrew Dillon says they will continue to stay on top of the issue.
3: We just undergone an extensive review of the illicit drugs policy, and we've launched that, and that'll be taking effect from this off-season. And so we'll continue. There's accountabilities for the players, and there will continue to be them.
2: There are concerns a bad batch of peptides is doing the rounds in Victoria, with another user suffering a severe liver injury. Doctors have been testing some counterfeit peptides linked to the black market after a seventh person ended up in hospital. There's been another grim find in South Australia, with a second long-nosed fur seal being tested for bird flu. The Federal Environment Minister Murray Watt has told the ABC it was something he'd been expecting.
4: You might remember for several weeks now, my colleague Julie Collins and I have been warning that we are likely to see this kind of thing occur, and indeed that we are likely to see more mass mortalities.
2: The researchers have found the Great Barrier Reef was once a type of landmass. Data and samples have been collected by the CSIRO to map the reef's future health. It uncovered evidence that the reef wasn't always underwater. Fremantle has the most players in the All-Australian squad. The Dockers have six names among the 46-player cohort, with Brisbane having six and Hawthorn five. Melbourne ruckman Max Gawn is up for a record ninth blazer. The team will be announced tomorrow. And in the NRL, a massive setback for the Bulldogs ahead of their must-win game against Penrith. With COVID running through the club, at least eight players and two staff missed training today.
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8: Cloudy with rain today. Tomorrow also cloudy with rain. Murray Bridge and Adelaide 17, Strathalbyn and Victor Harbour 16, Mount Barker 15 and Mount Lofty 11 tomorrow. Partly cloudy on Wednesday, sunny on Thursday.
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Stella Lefty, Boston on Power FM's Ride Home. Jody here. And Chicken Tuesday is back tomorrow. Now, this is what the chickens were cocking up last week. So who knows what the song will be tomorrow? You better make sure you're listening to The Brekkie Show. And if you play the game, you could be winning a chicken meat pack valued at $35, which is thanks to Murray Bridge Meats, 97 Adelaide Road, Murray Bridge. 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
1: Steer clear of a burst water main at the moment in Harndorf on Achunga Road near Mount Barker Road. Quite a few works continuing this afternoon, including Murray Bridge on Swanport Road, speeds at 40 both ways, Strathalbyn on Sanic Grove Road, Palamana Reedy Creek Road near Wilcombe Road, and Currency Creek Goolwa Road near Cliffside Road. 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

The Adelaide Hills, Murraylands and South Coast, home of the hits, Power FM. That was Olivia Dean, Nice to Each Other. And Cars and Coffee on the River Manham is on Friday, starting at 8:30, finishes 11. It's free to attend. It's at Marianne Reserve, Manham River foreshore. So there's plenty of room for the vehicles to park on the grassed area. And you've got a magnificent backdrop. So when you're taking photos of the cars, you get the backdrop in. Looks pretty schmick, right? Also, delicious barista coffee and bacon and egg muffins, because you need a bit of fuel while you're looking at all the awesome cars on Friday. 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To the community events section, if you've got an event coming up, you go to submit an event listing. And to hear all the other stuff that happens here each weekend, tune into the Brekkie Show after 7:30 on Fridays, because that's when we have Jackie from Mackie with Living the Weekend Local. 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

0: Your home of the hits, Power FM. Jodie here, and after five, it's Will and Woody, who are not exactly impressed with a cover of Ella Langley's Choosin' Texas.
1: Matthew McConaughey is obviously a very impressive Texan. So, you know.
2: No doubt.
1: But I don't think he nailed the cover.
2: Whoa, brutal.
1: Well,
2: do we have audio of Matthew McConaughey?
1: Yeah, we do. When I thought I got him to fall in love with Tennessee. So he's gone the paced up version. Should've known better than to take it back. He can't sing.
2: He's mucking around.
1: No,
2: he's not taking that seriously, is he?
1: No, Hunter.
2: Really? Oh, no. She's from Texas, I can tell. Like, I can't sing, but that's awesome. Oh. Oh, Matthew.
0: I'm pretty sure dogs all over South Australia are howling now thanks to that.

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1: Watch out for a burst water main at the moment in Harndorf. That's on Echunga Road just near Mount Barker Road. Ongoing works continuing this afternoon. Currency Creek, Galwell Road near Cliffside Road, 40 both ways. This is also the case, Palamana Reedy Creek Road near Wilken Road and Strathalbyn on Santa Grove Road. Census night was Tuesday, the 11th of August. There's still time to complete in the census. Every answer matters. 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Across the Adelaide Hills, Murraylands and South Coast. 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
2: Hello, I'm Michaela Carr. The head of the AFL says they will make sure the Swans players, the centre of a police investigation, will be held to account. CEO Andrew Dillon has confirmed it is not looking into the incident until police have finished with their inquiries, but he insists they will look into it.
3: There's been accountabilities for those players, and there'll continue to be accountabilities. It's a privilege to play AFL, and with that comes responsibilities. And there's accountabilities with that as well.
2: The Prime Minister says he's not aware of cases of anti-Semitism being reduced as a result of the Royal Commission. The inquiry was set up after the Bondi attack in December, and Anthony Albanese says his views about that kind of behaviour haven't changed.
4: I'll allow the Royal Commission to do its work. It's an important work that it's undertaking.
2: A woman has been killed after a car crashed into lunchtime diners at a shopping centre in Melbourne's east. She was sitting outside a restaurant at the Westfield Centre in Wantirna South when the vehicle crashed into the building. Woolworths is trying to win back support from Aussie shoppers by dropping prices on another 105 lower shelf price products. The supermarket has been in trouble with the industry watchdog recently for allegedly misleading consumers with fake discounts. And Ampol has recorded a profit of $857 million in the 6 months to June. That's up from $180 million on last year, and comes despite the fuel crisis in the Middle East. Demons ruckman Max Gawn is up for a record night spot in the All-Australian AFL team. The squad of 46 has been announced today, with Fremantle having the most players with 8. Brisbane has 6 and Hawthorn 5. The team will be announced tomorrow. And a cruel blow for the Raiders, with Zach Hosking ruled out for the rest of the season. The forward injuring his hamstring in Canberra's loss to the Broncos and is expected to miss up to 4 weeks. That's the latest news and sport.
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6: Cloudy with rain today. Tomorrow also cloudy with rain. Murray Bridge and Adelaide 17, Strathalbyn and Victor Harbour 16, Mount Barker 15 and Mount Lofty 11 tomorrow. Partly cloudy on Wednesday, sunny on Thursday.

0: It's Will and Woody for Pokemon Tonys. I hope you guys are having a wonderful Monday drive home. Woods, a year ago, you and I did something very, very special, a first on this show, and the beginning of something that I hope is going to happen many years in the future. Woody, last year we took our daughters on their very first camping trip.
1: So, is everyone ready to go?
2: Yeah.
3: Remy, are you ready to go?
2: Yeah, I'm ready to go.
1: Okay.
3: Good job.
2: Let's do it.

0: Yeah.
1: I've never heard of Wombat either.
2: First one. I'm pumped to play Wombat though.
3: I think we both really excelled, especially when it came to setting up the tents.
4: Can you grab the tent pegs for me?
2: Hey, Ram, you want to go look for some unicorns or something?
0: Yeah.
2: All right, let's go. Yeah. Can you make sure you get my tent after yours?
4: I thought we were hanging out.
3: Or when our daughters caught their first fish. No tricks.
1: So I'm just going to go and put a fish on the end of the rod.
2: Look, look! He caught a fish!
0: Oh. You're catching another one!
2: Yeah, Dad, catch another one!
1: Yeah.
3: But this year, we're stepping it up a notch, all thanks to Chemist Warehouse.
0: Mummy?
3: I'm not Mummy, I'm Daddy.
0: I'm Daddy, I'm Mummy.
3: Help us decide where the next adventure should go right now.
5: That's right. We've got two little girls going on another dad venture. They don't know it yet, Woods, but this weekend. And we would love, yes, as the promo just said, you guys to suggest where we should go. So the phone, I'm going to open the text line now. Please text us with where you think we should take the girls this year.
6: Just want to say we loved camping. Camping was great.
5: Mm-hmm.
6: But maybe an idea this time that involves a roof.
5: Yeah,
6: just throwing it out there, and a warm shower. Just throwing it out there.
5: Might be a roof, might be a warm shower. It's going to be something new. It's going to be something special. I'm very much looking forward to it.
6: Cycling trip would be nice. Just throwing it out there. Just a nice cycling trip with the girls.
5: You keep throwing that up. We're not.
6: I think it'd be really nice.
5: How are we going to get the audio on the bike?
6: Who cares, mate? It's about the girls having a good time.
5: It's part of it. It's a sponsored bit this year.
6: Yeah.
5: Chemist Warehouse.
6: Yeah. Because they'll supply everything we need, right? Because I love Chemist Warehouse.
5: Yeah, I know you do.
6: I spend most of my time in a Chemist Warehouse.
5: Yes.
6: We wake up now, my daughter goes, are we going to Chemist Warehouse?
5: Wow.
6: I know, because they do it all. Right? Anyway, I don't know where I was going with that, but I want to say that I'm very excited about Chemist Warehouse being on board.
5: You're a commercial friendly man, mate. What can I say? They'll be pumped with that. Not a sponsored bit. That was outrageous.
6: I do love it.
5: Hey, right up next.
6: Genuine.
5: Jacob Elordi has been caught on camera doing a special move on a date with Kendall Jenner, and I think it's straight out of the Will McMahon playbook. I'll tell you what it is right up next.
6: Look out.
5: It's Will and Woody.
6: Look out.

0: 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Power FM.
1: Yes, it is, Will and Woody. Hope you guys are having a wonderful Monday. Brought to you by Pokemon Tony's. Woodrow, I'm excited about this. I'm excited about the fact that our boy, Jacob Allord, is just flying the flag. And you know, he's pretty much the hottest piece of ass in the world right now.
2: Yeah, he definitely
1: has to be confirmed, NLH.
2: Yep.
1: Turn your mic on first.
3: Confirmed.
2: Yeah, okay.
1: Yeah,
2: comfortably, he's the number one in the world for you right now.
3: Yeah. He'd be up there for sure.
1: He's got to be right up there. I'm looking at him. He's not only is he hot, he's suave.
2: He's tall.
3: He's very talented.
1: You guys know I've got an inside player there who said he's also very, very humble, talented.
3: Yeah.
1: He's everything right now. And he's hooking up with Kendall Jenner, which, you know, is also the most modest, of the Jenners. If you're going to go with any Jenner, you know how I feel about the other ones. But this one, she seems great. Anyway, here's some audio about them in a date night they had on Saturday night.
4: Kendall Jenner and Jacob Elordi are keeping up with each other. The pair took their rumored relationship to the next level, stepping out hand in hand for the first time as they enjoyed a romantic dinner date in London, England, August 20th.
2: Wow, it's all happening, isn't it? With those two.
1: And I mean, he's not doing too badly either. He booked the penthouse suite at London Hotel Claridge's at $82,000 a night.
5: Oh my God.
2: You're joking.
1: So he's not doing too badly.
2: He paid $82,000 for the night.
1: Oh yeah.
2: What did the room have? Bowling alley? But seriously.
1: You'd hope you're keeping the soaps, I tell you that much.
2: $82,000
1: a night.
2: I'm off him. I can't have him. I cannot have that. I don't care how rich you are. That is outrageous, Jacob. You just said he was modest.
1: Yeah, but
2: he paid $82,000 for one night's ACOM.
1: I think he wanted to impress Kendall. And he's taking her out in London and...
2: I'm sorry, I'm a tight ass and that's just hard to hear. It's hard to hear.
1: Well, look, I think if you're getting, probably in the echelons of $50 million a movie, which is probably what he's going to start to look at pretty soon.
2: Yeah.
1: $82,000 probably isn't that much.
2: No, I know it's not much.
1: Yes.
2: But God, for one night.
1: Also, he might have also just got it for free for an Instagram post.
2: Oh, that all of a sudden, all the respect is back, my friends. even if you got a discount, if he paid $10,000 for the room, I'm all for him.
1: So true. Now, look, one of the things, you guys can see this online, but as they're leaving this restaurant that they're in, he's pulling a move which... It really takes me back to 2015 when I used to date. Mm. And because he's gone what I thought was a really hot move, which was if I was comfortable enough toward the end of a date, probably I want to hear some calls around like really hot moves on early dates because it's a really tricky time to come across as sexy and approachable and all this stuff without being too cringe and without being too sleazy.
2: Of course.
1: Right?
2: Yeah.
1: So he's gone for the hand in her back pocket move.
2: It's pretty forward.
1: It's not a grope.
2: No,
1: and it's not inside the pants.
2: No,
1: it's just outside the pants.
2: Hands inside the pants?
1: It's
2: my
1: just
2: God,
1: outside
2: man, they're in
1: the
2: public.
1: Pants.
2: No, I get that. But like the back pocket is on a buttock.
1: But they're walking. He's not groping. Yeah, he's not groping her. He's just they're walking and he's like, hey, do you mind if I, is this okay here?
2: Yeah, and obviously it is. And obviously it was and it was fine.
1: Are you keen on that? That's a good move.
3: I like that.
1: It's a good move, isn't it?
3: But
1: not too much.
2: But many dates in, like a few dates in though, right?
3: I'd go date number 3 or 4.
1: Yeah, it's not too much.
2: And
3: you've kissed, but like they've been spotted and rumored to be dating since February. So like that's a long time. They're into the dates. They've done more than a butthole. Do you know what I mean? So it's fine.
1: More than a what? Sorry. They've done more than a what?
3: Like a hand in the pocket.
1: I thought you said something else.
2: Oh, yeah. As did I.
3: So sorry. The
2: that's
3: crispy.
2: Right. As did I.
1: Yeah.
2: They've
1: done more than a what?
2: Curious as to how you had that information. But also a bit
3: I'm so sorry.
1: Have you gotten any other, we're taking calls on this hot date moves, by the way. Annalise, another hot date move for you that really inspires you?
3: I just like dates in general at the moment. Just ask me on a date, pretty hot.
2: Just hug me.
3: No, just taking me on a date.
2: Oh, just the idea of actually just
3: going
2: showing
3: on
2: up
3: a date.
2: For that date.
3: Yes, that's nice. That's awesome. But, an arm around you.
1: An arm around
3: early
1: you.
3: Days is like, and being like, in control, like confident.
1: I'll order for us. Don't worry about it.
3: But like, I'll
1: pick
3: order
1: you up at 8.
3: Yeah, exactly.
2: Oh, okay.
3: Except ordering what I want and knowing what I want without me having to say what I want.
2: Oh, God, we're not mind readers, like though. That's outrageous. Sexy D's grandpa has a move. You told me we were playing pool on Friday night.
1: Excuse me.
6: I can't remember at all what I told you.
2: Oh, dear. Oh, dear. That really speaks volumes to where you're at on Friday night.
6: What was it?
2: It's the tattoo your grandpa has.
6: Oh, that was to get free beer.
2: Oh, I thought it was a romantic move.
1: What was it?
2: He has a tattoo. You tell him.
6: He had a tattoo on his ass that said, your name. And so he'd go up to someone and be like, yo, what's your name? They'd say some name. And then he'd be like, I've got your name tattooed on my bum. I bet you over a beer. They'd be like, yep, free beer.
1: Oh, nice.
2: Genius, right? He could have used that in a romantic...
1: What he going to do with the phone topic?
2: I thought he did it to impress girls.
1: All right, guys, let's get back on track here. Away from Sexy D's grandfather's ass. Honestly, I want to know from you guys, what's a hot date move?
2: Okay.
1: Currently, Jacob Elordi in the lead, as he should be.
2: Hand in back pocket.
1: Hand in back pocket.
2: I think it's strange.
1: We'll take him up next. It's Will and Woody.

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1: Will and Woody. Hey, we're talking about making a move on a date. If you've got a date move for us, we'd love to hear from you. I'll explain the leader at the moment. It's Jacob Elordi with Kendall Jenner. Hot move. Hot move. But I went out on Friday night actually with Woods with my partner, with Sam.
2: Uh-oh.
1: And we were sitting in these chairs watching classical music. And
2: very sexy.
1: Super sexy. Mm. Super sexy. We love classical music. If you get a chance to go to the Now or Never Festival in Melbourne, actually, definitely go. It was lots of fun. But we're sitting there and I don't know why, but I all of a sudden felt like I was a teenager at the movies.
2: Fun.
1: Where you try and get the arm over.
2: Oh, the old yawn. Did
1: the
2: you go
1: old
2: the yawn?
1: Yawn.
2: Yawn into the.
1: I don't know why I felt so. Like, you know, we've been together for 10 years, but I had this moment. I was in my head. I was like, how do I get my arm around her?
2: It's nice. That's nice to have the
1: It nerves. Was a little bit like
2: and,
1: that.
2: And how did it land?
1: She laughed immediately. She was like, that was really obvious.
2: Shame.
1: So this is the thing with the date moves, though, guys. They can be super cringe. They can be a little bit too sleazy if you go in a little bit too hot and heavy as well.
2: Yeah, I agree with that.
1: Christian. Christian, you, what move do you go for first on dates? Yeah.
3: Hey, gents. So this would be like perfect scenario if you take them to a bar or like a pool table place is guide them through hitting the pool, like teaching them how to play pool. So
2: Christian.
3: You like hold each other's hands and it can get, obviously it's sparked up to be there.
1: Annalise is absolutely frothing this. Oh, you love this.
4: I love that.
1: Really?
4: Yeah.
1: You're into it.
4: Yep. Putting,
1: show me how to hit the ball.
4: Yep. Gonna put, please. Go on a date to play pool on my list.
1: Yeah, nice. Ooh, right. You're in the scene at the moment, so good for you.
2: It's not condescending at all that he would assume that you don't know how to play pool and he's better than
4: I
2: you.
4: I don't mind.
2: You love it.
4: No, fine.
2: Yeah, fair enough.
1: Have we got
4: then
1: Joe?
4: I'll annihilate him.
1: Our EP, Joe, you're also chomping at the bit here. That's two hot moves.
5: I think, I always go for, if I like am really enjoying the date and want to kiss, I'll like keep eye contact and then look at the lips and then look back up at the eyes.
1: Yeah, looking at the lips is a big thing. Yeah, looking at the
2: very
1: lips.
2: Very subtle lick of the lips. Just a really subtle.
1: You say you lick your lips?
2: Just really subtle.
5: No licking of the lips.
1: And licking the lips is pretty full on.
2: All right, too far. All right, we're finding out where the line. It's very subtle.
1: Yeah, I mean, I don't want to dive too far back into your past, Woods, but you had a couple of trademark moves, which I think might be gone. Not sure.
2: The hand on the face?
1: You used to do the double hand on the face.
2: So that is still a move that I do with my wife now.
1: He double hands them.
2: I like
1: he
2: to go.
1: Them in the, he gets them in the bread basket.
2: Double hand, and then I go shoulders up. Double hand on the face, shoulders up. And it's just really, we're really in tight, we're really intimate in here. I think that was a beautiful thing. And for me as well, it was just to make sure, thanks, Tiana. Tiana, you're enjoying it too. You're the only person in the team who thinks that's romantic.
1: Hang on, Tiana didn't think that was romantic. You did not, did you? Do you think that was romantic? You like that?
5: No comment on that one.
1: No comment.
2: Oh, it's okay. Yeah. Your face was saying you liked it. Anyway, I like it as well because then you're not going to miss the mouth. Because I had a lot of memories as like, I think I've just got trauma from as a teenager going in for kisses and hitting nose, hitting chin. Do you know what, like you can miss.
1: Let's go to Troy, I reckon.
2: Okay.
1: You ever kissed a girl's chin?
2: Troy. You never kissed a chin or a nose?
1: Never kissed a chin.
2: On the dance floor? Troy, what move do you go for on dates?
6: Mate, I don't go on dates. I've been with my wife 20 years, mate.
1: Oh yeah, but what's your move, Troy? That's all right. What's your go-to date move, Troy?
6: Mate, generally beer and pool. It's just a scene setter.
2: Did I, Joe?
1: I'm not sure Troy knew what he called up for.
2: Keep this all up. Yeah, I'm not sure
1: side
2: what
1: note,
2: Troy's
1: side
2: going
1: note.
2: For.
1: Sorry, guys. hand under the table.
2: Excuse me?
1: If you're on a dinner date.
2: Excuse me?
1: A hand under the table dinner date to like touch leg.
2: Hands.
1: Touch leg or hold hands under the table, yeah.
2: You touch a, that's very like, you'd shock me. If I'm sitting there enjoying my meal and then you put your hand on my leg. Oh,
1: yeah,
2: my
1: just,
2: God.
1: Just a gentle one. Or just like a graze of the leg.
2: I'd probably flick it like
1: just
2: it was a cat or
1: just
2: something.
1: Just a graze of the leg.
2: Well, don't scratch me on
1: no,
2: the leg.
1: I'm not scratching. I'm not scratching. One that I know you tried before, Woods, was
2: how dare you? No. You keep doing this. Like, not necessarily. What is it?
1: No, one time. I'm pretty sure you went for the shh. Up to the lips before, followed by the kiss.
2: I have not. No, how dare you?
1: And I think another move, now that we're on you, I know that we're laughing at Jacob Elordi spending $82,000 on a penthouse for him and Kendall.
2: Outrageous.
1: But you did also accidentally book a sex hotel for a week-long stay in Japan with a former girlfriend.
2: Yeah, but that was very cheap, and I stand by that. I didn't realise it was a per-hour hotel. And they

0: 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It's Will and Woody. 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
2: As we slowly head towards your Monday night, be mindful of a burst water main over in Harndorf on Echunga Road near Mount Barker Road. Roads are slip and slide too due to passing rain, so drive carefully. Ongoing works continuing Palamana Reddy Creek Road near Wilkin. Road speeds are 40 both ways. Currency Creek, Goulburn Road near Cliffside Road and Strathalbyn on Santa Grove Road. 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

0: the Woody in the lead up to this Father's Day, another dad venture. Woods, you and I taking our little girls on the trip of a lifetime. So if you want to tell us where you think we should go, please text us. Getting some great recommendations coming through.
1: Now, you picked this before the song there because obviously it's something that all you guys talk about. I have the same meal for lunch every single day, and I've been doing that for 6 years.
0: Yeah.
1: And I love it.
0: Yeah.
1: I wouldn't want to change a thing. I wake up quite early. I put as many vegetables as I can on the barbecue, and then I just add that to quinoa, and that's lunch, and then leftovers is dinner. And for me, when I started doing that 6 years ago, it made life just a lot simpler for me, and I love it.
0: No, and we're happy for you, mate.
1: I love it.
0: We're happy for you. We are.
1: And I want to know, though, like, how weird is this?
0: Pretty strange.
1: Because I thought there were more people like me out
0: there. It's not just the same meal factor. It's also the fact that, as I mentioned just before the song there, that you fire up the barbecue at 8 o'clock in the morning. Yeah, I don't think there's anyone outside of like an Oz kick.
1: Yeah.
0: That might fire up the barbecue in the morning.
1: Bunnings will do it.
0: Or like a commercial kitchen that's like slow cooking something for an afternoon service.
1: Sure.
0: No one in a residential house is cooking for themselves on the barbecue at 8 o'clock in the morning.
1: Yeah, look.
0: I think you could be the only person in the Southern Hemisphere that does that. I think it's really strange, and I just need to get that off my chest because I've been thinking about it for a while.
1: No, it's totally fine. I'm glad you feel lighter now. But I agree. I don't think anyone does that. But do you have the same thing for lunch every single day? Or do you eat the same thing every single day? Because I don't think...
0: But we're not talking about like 3 days a week, 4 days a week. Because that's not what you do. You have the same thing every day.
1: And I've done it for 6 years. I'd love to know if someone out there has done it for longer than that.
0: So strange.
1: Because when you find your meal that you love, why change it?
0: Also, like, it's also the quality of the meal. Like, if you came in here and you're like, mate, I just want to have a chicken parma every night for dinner. I'd be like, absolutely. Could be the best thing it's ever made. Mm-hmm. You have barbecued vegetables and quinoa. Oh,
1: God, they're so good though, Will. I put olive oil all over them. I season them, obviously, with a bit of salt, a little bit of pepper. It's unbelievable. It works for me, and I do it every day. So, again, maybe I'm the weirdest person in Australia, but do you eat the same thing every single day?
0: No.
1: And I think, for me, I realised this was weird, though, when I saw that Benny Blanco, who is he engaged to...
2: Married. Married to Selena Gomez.
1: Married to Selena Gomez. So
0: good for them. Yeah, has she only got one kidney?
2: Yes, that is correct.
1: That's a random fact.
2: Her best friend.
1: How do you
2: at the
1: know
2: time?
1: That?
0: Saw it on Reddit the other day. Will's Reddit coming up in about 15 minutes time.
1: That's extraordinary. If you did that deliberately, that is extraordinary. Anyway, Benny Blanco, the husband of Selena.
0: Old one kidney Gomez.
1: We don't call her that.
0: No.
1: He, for a week, ate pizza every day to lose weight.
0: Did he really?
3: Day three, I'm tired of pizza. I hate my life.
0: Sounds like a riot.
1: Benny Blanco. Oh, yeah. Mate, go and follow him on the socials. He's awesome.
0: So he ate pizza every day.
1: Every single day. He lost weight. Talking about losing weight.
4: I just lost 4.7 pounds in 5 days eating only pizza. Nothing matters. You can do whatever you want. Failure. Everything.
1: There he goes. Just doing his thing. Anyway. I don't want to focus on losing weight or anything. I just want to focus on, do you eat the same thing every single day and how long have you been doing it for? Because I will never change.
0: No, we don't doubt that.
1: And I don't care to.
0: Okay.
1: You're sounding
0: increasingly like a 65-year-old man.
1: I love embracing that about myself.
0: Good.
1: I've just jumped 30 years.
0: Yeah, you have.
1: I'm okay with it.
0: I think we might have someone else that does it. Now, we'll talk about that shortly. Let's go to Katie first about eating the same thing every day. Katie.
5: Hello.
1: Katie, what do you eat every day? Because I do it. I've got the same lunch and then the leftovers for dinner every single day. I love it. What do you have every day?
5: I have the same thing every day. I have perfected the cooking of this same thing every day.
1: Yeah, me too.
5: I have it at least as close to 11 a.m. every day. I've been doing it for about 2.5 to 3 years, and it's a boiled egg.
1: Just a boiled egg.
0: Good for you, Katie. That's what you've asked people to call for. This is the bit.
1: But hang on, Katie. That's not your lunch, though, is it? Is lunch just a boiled egg?
5: No, that's just something I eat every day.
0: You said, do you eat the same thing every day?
1: That is what I asked for. Fair enough, Katie.
0: Would I have a banana every day? Can I come too?
1: No, okay. So I'm gonna rephrase. I'm gonna rephrase the question.
0: Yeah, I think that's a good idea.
1: It has to be like
0: I probably have a muesli bar every day as well.
1: Yeah, fully get that. And thank you for continuing to sink the boots in. I'm asking for like same lunch or dinner.
0: Does a coffee count?
1: It's very good. Very. All examples have been very funny here. It's got to be same significant meal every day. So we're talking breakfast, we're talking lunch, we're talking dinner.
0: I think an egg sits straddles the two.
1: That's a snack. That's a snack.
2: No, I'd argue because an egg, if she's having a boiled egg, that's a lot of effort going into the process of making a boiled egg every day. It's actually
0: quite
2: time consuming.
0: What's a meal and what's a snack at the end of the day, Woods? I think you should have thought about this before you threw it out there. Let's go to Maddie.
1: I did. I've rephrased.
0: Maddie. Oh, here we go. You eat the same meal every day, Maddie.
1: Here we go.
6: Yes, every single day. I have porridge for breakfast. And then for lunch, I have yogurt and granola. And for dinner, I always have three veg and a meat.
1: Outstanding. And Maddie, do you ever want to change it? Do you like? Why would you ever change it? Do you feel uncomfortable, Maddie, when you're on holidays?
6: A tad, because it's not my normal.
1: Yeah, it's strange. It's like
6: It's
1: like an out of body experience. You can't get it unless you're like one of us. Maddie, how many years have you done that for, Maddie?
6: Since I was in year 12, so this is my fourth year doing it.
1: Bloody oath. Hang in there, Maddie. It just gets better and better. Let's go to Margaret now. Now, Margaret, you're calling for a different reason.
0: There's context here. It's context, Margaret, because I was giving Woods a whole bunch of grief about the fact that he's the only person in Australia that personally barbecues his own meal at 8 o'clock in the morning.
1: So then it's my day's food. My day's food is sorted from that point
0: on. Stop qualifying it. You barbecue at 8 a.m. every day. I think you're the only person in the Southern Hemisphere that does it.
1: Margaret?
7: Yeah? Hi? How are you guys?
1: Do you barbecue in the morning, every morning?
7: Every single day I do, yeah.
1: Bloody oath. So, Margaret, why do you do it?
7: Because there's no washing up. You just have to clean the barbecue and it's easy and I always have bacon and eggs.
0: So you have the same meal every day?
7: Yeah, bacon and eggs for brekkie. And I was doing that when my kids were living at home. Now they're married and they do it too. Not all the time, though. They do it sometimes as well.
0: How long have you done it for, Margaret?
7: More often than not.
0: How long have you fired up the barbecue in the morning for?
7: Oh, my God. Over 20 years. It would have to be probably 30 years. Yeah.
0: 30 years of
1: Margaret,
0: barbecue.
1: Do you ever do what I do, though? So I fully appreciate your barbecue and your breakfast every morning, but do you... Because for me, efficiency-wise, I just go, I'm just going to barbecue my day's food now. Do you do...
7: That's probably a better idea because I take tuna salad for lunch every day, though. And, I've just been doing that for forever, really.
1: Buddy, I've lost track of what we're talking about now. She's talking about what she takes for lunch. I feel happy. Other people
0: I'm
1: out
0: really
1: there eat
0: glad,
1: the same meal.
0: I'm really glad we did this.
1: Has this been entertaining? You be the judge.
8: 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The home of the hits. 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
1: It is Wheel of Woody, the quiz. 8 minutes away, your chances at $1,000 with us every day with the quiz. Right now, though, Woods, it is the best of the internet, according to me.
2: Will's Reddit.
3: Beware of the blob, it creeps right. And leaps.
4: I want to remind you that I do have a buzzer and you must respect the buzzer when I'm bored. The only reason we allow you to do this bit is if I have control of a buzzer.
1: No, mate, it's because it's a Monday and they're trying to plug the show with content. Now, this is actually a pretty good one. This is going to be very, everyone's going to be very, very happy with this.
4: Yeah.
1: These are favourite embarrassing celebrity moments that I've stumbled into. This thread has exploded.
4: Okay, great.
1: With content that I didn't even know about. There's two men that frequent the glossies and talk about celebrity behaviour all the time. A lot of this behaviour hasn't come across our doorstep.
4: Oh, far away.
1: Okay, well, the first one here, I didn't know this one. Do you know who Toni Braxton is?
4: No.
1: Of the Braxtons sisters?
4: Doesn't help. Doesn't
1: okay,
4: help
1: cool.
4: me there.
1: Well, she's a famous singer.
4: Okay.
1: Anyway, she used to Unbreak My Heart. You know that song?
5: Oh. Unbreak my heart.
1: Probably should.
5: Say you love me again.
1: It's a great song.
4: That is a tune. That's
1: you
4: that's
1: want to play Tommy? We got that there. City. Yeah.
5: Unbreak my heart.
4: Oh, so much emotion.
5: Say you love me again.
1: Great song. Anyway. Okay, she's gorgeous. One Halloween, Beyonce dressed up as Toni Braxton, right? Whoa. Off an album cover.
4: Yeah.
1: Okay.
4: Yeah.
1: As Toni Braxton. Gorgeous photo.
4: Yeah.
1: Anyway, Kris Jenner thought that Beyonce was dressing up as her and not as Toni Braxton. And then retweeted the photo and said, thank you at Beyonce. I love it.
4: That's great. Why did she possibly think that?
1: Awesome. Who knows,
4: possibly...
1: mate? Gosh, she's the most deluded person in the whole world.
4: That's really
1: all right.
4: Good.
1: Really the next funny. One here. There's a lot to get through, but there's no, the next one here.
4: God.
1: Rita Ora.
4: Yeah, I know Rita Ora.
1: Rita Ora. Ora once...
4: Married to Taika Waititi.
1: Taika Waititi.
4: Taika Waititi.
1: Right.
4: Recently got married? No, a while ago.
6: A while ago.
4: Yeah.
1: Damn. Rita Ora. This is in 2014. She tweeted, I'm dropping my new song Monday.
4: Yeah?
1: You know what I'm talking about. If this gets 100,000 retweets. Okay, so she tweets that.
4: Yeah.
1: After like a day, it's had... just over 1,000 retweets.
4: Oh, dear.
1: So she replies to her own tweet and says, by the way, my Twitter got hacked.
4: Oh, no.
1: And
4: no,
1: someone,
4: she didn't.
1: Someone is threatening to release new music I've worked really hard on.
4: She did not.
1: But nothing comes out until I'm ready.
4: Really? Oh, my God. I love that. That was the solution.
1: Really, really. Well, sure, she got
4: hacked.
1: 100 times less the number of retweets she wanted.
4: Oh, what was the song? Do we know what the song was?
1: Oh, well, who knows?
4: Never released it.
1: Never released it. This is on there. I mean, we've got audio of it, so I'm going to throw it to John Travolta trying desperately to introduce...
4: Oh, I love this. Idina Menzel.
1: Idina Menzel,
4: yes,
1: from Frozen.
4: I love this.
7: There will always be a special place in my heart for the movie musical. Here to perform the Oscar-nominated, gorgeously empowering song, Let It Go, the wickedly talented, one and only Adele Dazeem.
1: Adele, the wickedly talented. All right, I've got two to go and then we're done because I've got to get on with the quiz. Paris Hilton once went to like this disaster relief thing. I'm not laughing about that, but she kissed a pregnant lady's belly.
4: Oh, yeah, sure.
1: The lady wasn't pregnant.
4: Oh, no.
1: Not pregnant.
4: Oh, no.
1: Got down on haunches and held the belly and kissed it.
4: Oh, no.
1: Okay, final one. It's good. You got to see the photo.
4: No.
1: It's really good. Final one here. I was not across this, but once upon a time, Jennifer Lopez tried to do like a doco thing because she's still Jenny from the block.
4: Yeah.
1: Where she went back to the block. In the Bronx, where she was from, like actually was like, guys, bit of backstory. I'm actually from the Bronx.
4: Yeah.
1: Let's go check out the actual block.
4: Yeah.
1: Went back, obviously, under the pretense of like not telling anyone she was going to go back, going back in her casuals. Yeah. People being like, oh, my God, she's back. Anyway, this is what happened.
8: I used to live here. My name is Jennifer. Yeah, I used to live upstairs and my room was upstairs.
0: Jennifer Lopez.
2: Who's Jennifer Lopez?
0: Me. I used to live here.
1: Goes for it one more time at the end. Having a wonderful drive home. The Dadventure this year launches this weekend. We're taking our girls on another trip of a lifetime. All thanks to Chemist Warehouse. If you'd like to choose where we go, please stay tuned. It's going to be a wonderful journey. I hope you're having a wonderful drive home. Will and Woody.

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1: Yeah, you got that.
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10: Hi there, I'm Rana Hussein. A record-breaking crowd turned out at the SCG for yesterday's AFLW clash between Sydney and Essendon. More than 16,000 seeing the Swans run out 44-point winners. Elsewhere, the Hawks down the Power by 32 points and the Blues had a 27-point win over the Crows. The Roosters remain undefeated on top of the NRLW table after thumping the Warriors 66-8 yesterday, while last night Eels down the Sharks 42-16. And the Hockey Roos have had a scoreless draw with India at the World Cup this morning.
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7: As we slowly head towards your Monday night, be mindful of a burst water main over in Harndorf on Echunga Road near Mount Barker Road. Roads are slip and slide too due to passing rain, so drive carefully. Ongoing works continuing Halamana Reedy Creek Road near Wilkin. Road speeds are 40 both ways. Currency Creek, Goulburn Road near Cliffside Road and Strathalbyn on Santa Grove Road. 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
8: Hello, I'm Michaela Carr. The boss of the AFL denies there's a culture problem within the sport. Andrew Dillon has spoken for the first time since five Sydney players were suspended by the club after an alleged sexual assault at a team hotel in Melbourne last week. Dillon says he doesn't know when the police inquiry will conclude.
9: Well, the Swans have made inquiries, but there's, you know, the police investigation, we don't know where that will go. And at that stage, when that's completed, the AFL will make its inquiries.
8: Anthony Albanese has ruled out any changes to the way the GST revenue is carved up. This comes after some states and territories complained that WA gets too much. A Productivity Commission report had suggested a review, but the Prime Minister says that won't be happening. The Liberals have defended the time it's taking to reveal their policy on migration. They're under pressure to reveal their hand, and Senator James Patterson has told the ABC they're taking their time for good reason.
10: Well, one of the reasons why it's important to do the work thoroughly, properly, get it costed, get it modelled, consult stakeholders, is so you don't have four policies in 4 weeks like One Nation has had.
8: The family of a teenager whose body was found days after she disappeared while hiking is calling for better education around bush safety. Lily Hooper's family also wants bushwalkers to be equipped with personal locators and tracking devices. And New Zealand is following Australia's lead and banning social media for the under-16s. The government there has introduced a bill to keep young teens off sites like Instagram and TikTok. Port Adelaide is officially losing Zach Butters. He's confirmed he wants to return to Victoria after 156 games with the Power.
11: I'll always be a Port Adelaide person and, yeah, I'll always value this club and what it's done for me.
8: And a devastating end to the career of one of the NRL's greatest playmakers. Brisbane captain Adam Reynolds has been ruled out of the Broncos' last games due to injury. The halfback retires after 323 appearances for both the Broncos and Souths. That's the latest news and sport.
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13: Power FM weather. cloudy with rain today. Tomorrow also cloudy with rain. Murray Bridge and Adelaide 17, Strath Albert and Victor Harbour 16, Mount Barker 15 and Mount Lofty 11 tomorrow. Partly cloudy on Wednesday, sunny on Thursday.

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3: Hi! Oh my god!
2: Oh my lord. Oh my lord, that's right, Rachel. 30 seconds on the clock. Gotta get 10 questions right. Can pass. Have to take your first answer. Rachel, best of luck.
3: Thank you.
4: Gotta move here, Rach. Gotta move. Name a dating app.
3: Tinder.
4: What do you do when you're tired at lunchtime?
3: Take a nap.
4: Which sport uses a shuttlecock?
3: Badminton.
4: Name two things in a forest starting with T.
3: Tree. 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
4: Name a country smaller than Australia.
3: England.
4: What was the last DVD you watched?
3: Family Guy.
4: What's the best time of day?
3: Morning.
4: What's 4 plus 8?
3: 4 times 8.
4: Oh, Rachel.
3: It's 32
4: is correct. You're on fire. You got all your answers correct. You only answered 8 questions, Rachel. You only answered 8 questions. You got to answer all 10.

0: really well. Okay. You did really, really well. You can have yourself a brick block, brick blocks distraction on your phone so you can take back your time to do more of what matters. Enjoy.
1: Thank you, guys.
0: No worries at all, Rachel. We'll see you later. I think we might need to change up though. I think brick blocks is prizing. I think it's nice. I think bricks are really cool. Everyone loves them.
2: You need to explain what
0: but
2: it
0: when
2: is
0: I say
2: when
0: to someone,
2: away,
0: you can have yourself a brick. I mean, it does sound like giving them mortar.
2: No, I get it. Then you have to explain it every time. No, I get it. We love brick. We love them. But I agree, as a giveaway.
0: As a giveaway, it's hard.
2: We want to take our daughters on a new adventure. We took them camping last year.
0: We did.
2: We need a new destination.
0: Adventure. Right up next, all thanks to Chemist Warehouse. We're going to tell you where we're going. Will and Woody.

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1: Will and Woody, hope you're having a wonderful drive home. Woods, last year we took our little girls on the trip of a lifetime. Woody, last year we took our daughters on their very first camping trip.
2: So, is everyone ready to go?
3: Yeah.
4: Remy, are you ready to go?
3: Yeah, I'm ready to go.
2: Okay.
4: Good job.
3: Let's do it.
4: Remy, have we remembered to pack everything?
3: Yeah.
4: We've got a lot of stuff and not a lot of room in the car.
2: Yeah. Part of living jigsaw. What are we most looking forward to doing when we go camping?
3: Play hide and seek.
2: Playing hide and seek?
3: I want to play wombat.
2: Wombat.
4: Wombat?
2: Is wombat a game?
3: Yeah.
5: I never heard of wombat either.
4: I'm pumped to play wombat though.
1: I think we both really excelled, especially when it came to setting up the tents. Can you

0: You got the 10 pigs for me?
1: Hey, Ram, you want to go look for some unicorns or something?
2: Yeah!
1: All right, let's go. Yeah. Can you make sure you get my tent after yours?
0: I thought we were hanging out.
3: Or when our daughters caught their first fish. No tricks.
4: So I'm just going to go and put a fish on the end of the rod.
1: Look, look! He caught a fish!
2: You're catching another one!
1: Yeah, Dad, catch another one!
5: Yeah. But this year, we're stepping it up a notch, all thanks to Chemist Warehouse.
6: Mummy?
5: I'm not Mummy, I'm Daddy.
2: Daddy, I love you.
3: Help us decide where the next adventure should go right now.
7: Yes, that's it. The phone lines are open. Where would you like us to go on the next adventure this weekend with our girls? I mean, maybe a good reflection for you guys is, where did you go as a kid with your dad? What was an amazing trip that you had with Dad? So far, I think everything's on the table except probably camping. I think we clocked camping last time. As you just heard, we did it all. But this time round, it could be anywhere.
8: I'm just going to throw it down again. Big bike ride.
7: I think bike ride's also off the table. No, we're taking bike ride off.
8: It's a beautiful journey.
7: We're not going to be able to get any audio on a bike.
8: To ride, but who cares? This for is everyone, about a memory.
7: And I might be pulling the curtain down a little bit here, but Woods has already done like a full PowerPoint presentation as to why we should go on a bike ride. We're not going on a bike ride.
8: Well, I think if people call up on all get on board the bike ride idea, then we'll have to think about it.
7: Deep sea fishing.
8: I'm up for that. That's a bit of fun.
7: That would
8: sounds
7: be fun.
8: Dangerous.
7: That would be fun.
8: Giving a 4-year-old a rod in the middle of the ocean, that sounds dangerous. But I think it should be okay.
7: I reckon it'd be. Well, they'd have life jackets and stuff like that.
8: Yeah.
7: I reckon that'd be great.
8: Does it have to be deep sea fishing? Like maybe shallow fishing?
7: Nah.
8: You want to be deep sea. I'm just worried if
7: we want to be out there.
8: Yeah, no, I get that. I'm hearing that. But if you pull in a marlin, I'm a bit worried about my daughter.
7: Life memories.
8: Yeah, true.
7: I thought about the snow, but I think the snow's all melted. So I'm struggling a little bit there.
8: Water skiing
7: could be fun, though.
8: My daughter's 4. I don't know how talented your daughter is.
7: Your daughter needs to lift, mate. All right, let's do it. We're going to take some calls. Where do you think we should go for this dadventure this year? It is all thanks to Chemist Warehouse. 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
8: Antarctica.
7: Love it.
8: Yeah.
7: Let's get serious with this.
8: Let's go international. Why not?
7: Few reasons, but I'll take your calls up next.

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12: And last year we went camping. I'm going to be honest. I'm going to pull the curtain down a little bit for everyone. We had to run that off the network's budget. And look, wasn't a lot.
13: Yeah.
12: We pitched a tent next to a creek.
13: We
12: look,
13: did.
12: There's a lot of imagination. And sometimes they're the best holidays with your kids. But this time... Buddy, Chemist Warehouse are on board, so we have some cash to actually make a great trip out of this for our little girls.
13: Let's throw some enjoyment in there, because I think last year it lacked that.
12: It was cold.
13: It was cold. Wet. It was uncomfortable. Like definitely, the girls had great memories from it. Like Elsa and Anna arrived and sung them a song. That was a beautiful memory around the campfire.
12: Yep.
13: My daughter somehow got a bag of marshmallows. I think I had 15. Which was pretty wild, just before bedtime.
12: Oh, anyway, I do remember that. She was talking gibberish.
13: Oh. Crazy.
12: Yeah.
13: Anyway, we'd love to throw some enjoyment in this time. I think the key, though, is lifelong memory.
12: Yep.
13: But second to that...
12: Enjoyment for
13: enjoyment.
12: The dads.
13: Enjoyment.
12: Just let us have some time as well.
13: Bang on.
12: It is Father's Day.
13: Exactly. Daniel, where do you reckon we should take the girls for Dadventure 2.0?
14: Well, I reckon you should come to Dubbo and go out to the zoo and stay with the lions.
12: Oh, that's
13: stay
12: that's
13: with the
12: good.
13: Lions. What do you mean by stay with the Lions, Daniel?
15: They've got like you may as well say glamping stuff for to stay at the zoo.
12: Cool.
13: Oh,
15: and then a little dad hack, right? When you finish there, all the pubs here have playgrounds.
13: That's what I'm talking about.
15: So the kids can go to the park.
13: That's what I'm talking about, Daniel. The pubs have playgrounds. You should have led with that.
12: Yeah,
13: you should have led with that, Daniel.
12: Camping with the Lions.
13: Great suggestion. Let's go.
12: Great suggestion, by the way.
13: Great suggestion.
12: How do we get to Dubbo? That's in the lead for mine.
13: How do we? Well, let's worry about
12: Deborah.
13: Yeah, Deborah. What do you think we should do with the girls?
16: I think you should definitely go to Tangalooma Resort at Moulton Island.
12: Wow, that's all sounding very good. Tangalooma Resort on Moulton Island.
13: Where's
16: it's brilliant. There's so much to do.
12: Okay.
13: Where's Moulton Island, Deborah? Sorry.
16: So we're in Brisbane, so it'll be just off of Brisbane now.
12: Ooh. We're also getting a lot.
16: You have to get a ferry.
12: We're getting a lot of people who are suggesting Stratty as well. So we're getting lots of recommendations.
16: A lot more on Moulton Island for children than there is on Stratty.
12: Good for you, Deb.
13: Cop that, Stratty. Cop that.
12: Good on you, Deb.
13: Thanks, Deb.
12: I am having a look at Deb's resort, the Tangalooma Resort. Looks absolutely delightful. My God.
13: Okay.
12: Beautiful. Like, it's kind of, it's actually your vibe, Woods. My God. Have a look at that boardwalk.
13: I love the idea of Island Getaway.
12: Oh, wow.
13: I do like the idea of Island Getaway.
12: That looks great.
13: Yeah,
12: that looks great. Good on you, Deb. Woods, some of the text coming in.
13: Yeah.
12: God, so many. Tanaya, I think I pronounced that correctly. Stay in a cabin somewhere in a forest and go bushwalking. Me and my dad used to do that in the Otways out the back of Lawn in Victoria. That's a great spot. Boys, bring your girls to beautiful Brisbane and to Bluey House after riding the Bluey City Cat.
13: Yes.
12: To South Bank for a Ferris wheel ride. Wow.
13: That's an easy win for us.
12: That sounds
13: pretty
12: good.
13: By attaching Bluey to a trip or someone that our daughters already love, I think that's an easy win. Let's go to Troy here. Troy, you got a dadventure suggestion for us, where we can take the girls this year.
17: Yeah, boys, how are you?
12: Good, thanks, Troy. Good,
17: Troy. Hey, I'm thinking maybe Movie World or Dream World, somewhere down that way, mate. You know, been there plenty of times as a kid, heaps of rides, plenty of things for the kids to do down there.
12: Oh, as in a theme park.
17: As in a theme park. And then if you're looking for somewhere to stay, mate, maybe Paradise Resort. Got some quirky rooms, ice skating for the kids.
13: Ice skating.
17: Just in Surfers Paradise.
13: Ice skating. Unbelievable, Troy. I have strong memories of my parents taking me to the world.
12: It's core memory.
13: Right?
12: Going to one of the worlds.
13: Right?
12: We're talking Movie World.
13: You'd do them all, wouldn't you? You'd have to do them all.
12: Oh.
13: Why? Surely do them all.
12: I reckon we'd do one.
13: One? Why stop at one?
12: Didn't we just go over this? It's Father's Day.
13: Yeah.
12: And I'm heading for a pub with a playground at some stage. Yeah.
13: No, I get that.
12: At some stage.
13: Well, you can just chuck your kids in the world, can't you?
12: I don't think it works like that, mate.
13: Yeah, no, you can't do that.
12: Definitely supervision.
13: But there are staff there.
12: I don't
13: what are the staff
12: it's
13: doing?
12: It's not their job to look after kids.
13: All right. But like... there's the ride.
12: It's your daughter.
13: I'll be back in 45.
12: Mm.
13: Oh, no?
12: Hey, it's all thanks to Chemist Warehouse this Father's Day. Spoiled Dad with the Chemist Warehouse Father's Day fragrance sale. Shop the huge range of big brand fragrances at the lowest prices. A big shout out to all the beautiful people at Chemist Warehouse who have put this on for us this year and letting us elevate Dadventure 2.0.
13: Bloody oath.
12: I know it's going to be more work for me than where Deborah was suggesting, which was
13: the island.
12: Oh, the Tulungamuru or the Tangalooma Island Resort.
13: I think
12: that looks great.
13: I think we might be going too selfish there. Like, let's be honest. You and me love the idea of going to an island and having beers brought to us as the girls playing.
12: I didn't mention beer at any stage.
13: I said Coca-Cola. Anyway, so I think that's enjoyable for us, but I think we probably need to focus on the girls a little bit.
12: Yes, here. And I think the
13: girls will like the world's. The characters are there.
12: Disneyland. Is that an idea? Do we go to LA?
13: Where's the budget at?
12: Not sure. We'll check with the Chemist Warehouse guys.
13: Mm, okay.
12: Either way.
13: Okay.
12: All in the pipeline. I think it sounds pretty good.
13: All right. Very good
12: theme
13: spot.
12: Theme park for Dadventure 2.0. Thanks for your suggestion, Troy. Beautiful stuff. And to everyone else that's called in and text, I love how invested everyone in this already because you know how much pain it's going to be for us. And I know you guys love watching that. Hope you're having a great Monday afternoon. It's Will and Woody.

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4: 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Where will listening take the kid in your life with Pokemon Tonies?
5: Will and Woody, hope you're having a wonderful drive home. Okay, if you're just joining us, here's the context. And this is deliberately at the end of the show, Woods, because it is an immature story. Okay. Yes, and you have the propensity to be immature, and we often get the feedback, you know, don't be two boys laughing about immature things on air. Yeah, so we're not going to do that.
6: I can focus.
5: That'd be great.
6: I'm a father of two.
5: I think history and the news has shown us countless times that just being a dad doesn't discount you from being a immature frat man.
6: I'm a very hands-on.
5: Who famously said, as a father?
6: Not sure.
5: Who said that?
6: I'm sure many people have used that one.
5: No, it was a really like famous person recently that was like, as a father. And it was, might have been Scott Morrison. Anyway.
6: Right, okay.
5: Doesn't need to get political, but.
6: Mm-hmm.
5: So, some Air Force cadets in the country of Finland are in trouble because the trainee pilots took the jets up. And you know how you can follow they track the jets through the sky on the radar?
6: I didn't know that, but sure.
5: Oh, yeah, so they basically track their flight path and they're basically going up there practicing turns.
6: Practicing turning?
5: Yeah, they've got to practice their turns and it gets tracked on the thing and like as to how well they turn.
6: Great.
5: Yeah.
6: Seems like an easy day, but go on.
5: Seems like an easy day.
6: Turning in the sky?
5: Yes.
6: Seems like the easiest skill. Like even I could do that.
5: It does.
6: There's no path.
5: But you are flying like an F-18, so it's, you know, moving at three times the speed of sound.
6: Yeah,
5: so I think it is impressive.
6: Yeah.
5: Anyway, the boys have attracted disciplinary action from the Finnish Air Force for drawing penises with their planes in the sky. Which is mapped out on the satellite.
6: That is just appalling. they just need to grow up. That is. Were they okay? Talk to me, Will. I'm asking a serious question.
5: Yeah,
6: we're talking
5: questions.
6: Shaft and balls. Whoa. I'm just asking the question on a serious level. How else am I supposed to explain it? I'm asking a serious question.
7: There are so many other ways you could have asked that.
6: Is that right? Can you give me one example?
7: Are we talking the full thing or is it a halfie?
6: That question.
5: Nah, that sounds like something else.
6: Yeah, halfie does
5: sound
6: like halfie.
5: Something else.
6: No.
5: I'd say, is it the full crown jewels?
6: Is it the fruit?
5: Does it involve the meatballs as well?
6: Yes, that's a good way to describe it.
7: The melons and the banana.
6: Is it melons?
7: Grapes.
6: Whoa, not grapes. They're more like...
5: plums.
6: Passion fruits.
5: Apricots.
6: I'll take apricots.
5: Now, who's immature now? We've descended. I knew we couldn't do this. I said beforehand, there's no way. But I didn't expect the producers to take us down that orchard of perversion.
6: Was it the full?
5: That's how they knew, because it was a U-turn, just a standard U-turn. But then after he completed the U-turn and did the banana, he came back and did
6: the apricots.
5: And they've done... like five or six of them across. It's very obvious. Anyway, you guys can look that
6: up. Five or six?
5: Yeah.
6: Now I know this is going to cross the line. It's hard. I don't know how to say it appropriately. The banana.
5: Mm.
6: Did it have?
8: No.
6: Well, you know what I'm trying to ask, don't you?
7: Was it peeled?
5: All right. Hope you're having a great drive. All right. It's Will and Woody.

0: Taylor Woody for Pokemon Chinese. We're going to get out of here. Thanks so much for joining us. A little reminder that Dadventure 2.0 is this weekend. We are taking our little girls away again on another trip of a lifetime.
1: We're going this weekend.
0: It's this weekend. Is that right, Annalise?
2: Yes.
0: Yes.
2: We're going this weekend.
1: This feels borderline rushed. We only talked about it for the first time today. We're locking that in?
2: Yeah.
1: Well, I didn't talk to my wife.
0: They spoke to me earlier. You're just bad with the comms.
1: I'm not good with the WhatsApp. Nah. Was this on the WhatsApp?
2: It was on WhatsApp.
0: It was WhatsApp for
2: and
0: a little
2: emails.
0: While. Yeah.
2: And
1: emails. Okay.
2: I thought we had a conversation.
1: I'm good at face to.
0: Oh,
1: okay.
0: You did the triple. Did the triple header.
1: I'll speak to my wife tonight. But we took some suggestions today on where we want to go.
0: Yeah, I should mention this is us taking our little girls away for Father's Day. We took them camping last year.
1: Yeah, yeah. Got a lot of suggestions about island getaways. Now I think you and me we've started licking our lips there, thinking like little getaway on an island. I want to ask you honestly: would your daughter prefer an island or like a theme park?
0: Look, I'll answer on. She'd prefer a theme park. I was trying to be tricky. Trying to be a bit tricky about it, but yes, I think she would prefer a theme park.
1: I think both of us know that. I think I don't want to lock anything in. It feels like going to the worlds.
0: Well, we've got some cash as well, so we're not going out to Wobby's World or whatever it is either. Like, we'll go for a Dream World or a Movie World.
1: Wobby's World. There's nothing wrong with Wobby's World.
0: I think it's shut down. But we're going to Movie World or Dream World. Surely.
1: Okay.
3: Boys, the text line is going off about the theme parks as well.
0: Oh, everyone's loving that idea.
3: Danny,
0: that
3: was, Denise.
1: Yeah.
3: Has your
1: daughter done a...
0: Danny.
1: Denise. All the D's.
4: There is.
1: Darren.
0: Danny. Denise. Yeah, great. It feels like there is an overwhelming push for the theme parks.
1: Has your daughter done a roller coaster?
0: Done your little one.
1: Oh, see, first big roller coaster. That's core memory.
0: Yeah, yeah.
1: Could be trauma. Could go either way.
0: Yeah.
1: And we'll find out.
0: Yeah.
1: If we go.
0: We'll announce it tomorrow, guys. Okay. Then, we'll get planning. Very exciting.
1: Nice.
0: Hope you have a wonderful Monday night. We'll see you guys tomorrow. Goodbye.

0: artists can we cram into one weekend?
1: Hey, this is BTS.
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0: Yeah, all of that and more still to be announced at the iHeartRadio Music Festival 2026 in Vegas. 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
0: It's been a long day. Must be time to crack a chat GNC with Georgie.
13: I did think it was Tidbit for years.
14: It's Tid. Annoyingly, it's
13: Tid. Yeah, I wish it was Tid.
0: And Tom.
15: Love to get compo one day.
16: That's my dream.
13: Trip on a coin here and see yourself.
16: No. Tom, you need a job first. Shut up.
0: Cheaper than therapy and way less professional.
17: Yes, that's right. It's Chat GNT with Georgie and Tom. Cheers, guys. Happy Monday.
13: Happy Monday night.
17: Back at it again, and we are deep into August.
13: We really are.
17: Yeah. Also, footy final season coming up
13: too.
17: Yes. Yeah. The Brisbane Lions.
13: I'm having a party on the AFL grand final day accidentally.
17: Oh, no. Everyone's going to be on their phones watching it.
13: We're going to set up a little, a big screen
17: really?
13: In part of the house so that you can go and watch it. But I am pretty bummed because I'm like, man, we're going to lose a few of the blokes to that.
17: Yeah.
13: But I just didn't think because I'm a Queenslander and not that we don't love our Brisbane Lions, but I'm more of an NRL girl. And I was like, oh, whoops, look at that. It's on the AFL grand final.
17: A lot of people have weddings and you get people at their wedding on the phone watching the footy.
13: Yes.
17: Yes.
13: That's okay.
17: That's a bit great or grow up. And we'll get into that.
13: Yeah.
17: This week we've got a listener edition.
13: We
17: great
13: do.
17: Or grow up. From our good listener friend, Sam Cran.
13: Okay, that's on the way. And complimenting your partner. This came up in a conversation with some friends and I've got some stats. So I want you to hang around for that.
17: Train a man, keep him keen.
13: Righto.
17: Let's get into that and much more next on Chat GNT.
0: This show may contain opinions, laughs, and a complete lack of common sense. Sounds fun, eh? This is Chat GNT with Georgie and Tom

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0: That's right. It's time for Great.
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5: You need to grow up.
0: Yeah, that's right. It's Great or Grow Up. It's our favourite game. I'll pose a scenario.
1: Mm-hmm.
0: You have to work out whether it's great or grow up.
1: I love it.
0: You've got to decide. We've got the listener edition today.
1: Yeah, it's good having you guys get involved.
0: Sam Cranston, shout out. We love you. Thanks for getting involved. He has DM'd us, and you can DM us anytime at ChatGNT Podcast and Instagram. He says you have to do a great or grow up on photo shoots immediately. And this is a great area because I would have said a grow up to a photo shoot.
1: Yes.
0: Absolutely. Hands down, grow up. Like, you know, you get invited to someone's house and you're walking in, then they've got the glamour photography. That's all printed up. And you're like, oh, my God, how much did you pay for that?
1: Yeah.
0: Because they're not cheap.
1: No, but I reckon this message from Sam is stemming from a previous podcast where you talked about your family photo shoot happening in Bali.
0: Well, this is it.
1: Yeah.
0: Well, I would say that was an added, that was an inclusion.
1: Oh, right.
0: I didn't book that. I didn't book it. It was included in the package.
1: Yeah.
0: We did it. My hands were tied.
1: Yeah, if it's free, like if it's included, you got to do it. It's a bit of a lull.
0: Nothing's free, but yeah, it was included. Yeah. And we did it and it was pretty good. Sam continues, my partner and I are saving for a wedding and a house deposit, so we have been trying to find as much free stuff as possible to entertain us. So imagine my surprise when I entered and won an Instagram prize for a free photo shoot with our dog.
1: Oh my, he loves his dog too.
0: There's a touch of the grow ups about that.
1: Yes, there is.
0: With you and a dog. I get your kids if you're celebrating your first birthday or the birth of your child.
1: Yeah.
0: But a bloody dog.
1: And it's a poodle-y thing.
0: We did it over the weekend and it was ridiculous. The photographer was lovely, but we were trying to hide how insane we thought it was. And our gigantic dog, Monty, kept farting. The best part was when the photographer said to me and Lauren, how about you both kiss Monty now? And we looked at each other and just said, nah, we're right, mate.
1: Oh, my God. Kissing your dog, that's a grow up for me. I can't kiss animals. They try and lick my face sometimes and I'm like, ah.
0: No. The animals, keep them off the bed, keep them out of your mouth.
1: So I think for Sam, because this is a bit like your scenario, it was free.
0: Yep.
1: I think it's fine.
0: Yeah, I think it's fine. I think winning it, if it's for free,
1: yeah,
0: fine.
1: Yep.
0: If you're paying, like I know a mate, I think it was upwards of $1,000.
1: Oh, yeah.
0: For a photo shoot. I'm like, of course his wife wanted it. He didn't want it.
1: Mm.
0: I was like, mate. And he goes, I know. Don't talk about it. Don't talk about it.
1: Yeah.
0: Just being dragged to this photo shoot.
1: And everyone wears the white T-shirts and denim jeans, you know, like in the 90s. I know so many family photos, portraits, and they're all in white shirts and denim. And I'm like, everyone dresses the same. I will say, not to bring the pod down, a friend's dog passed away recently, right?
0: Here we go.
1: And he was
0: dead
1: posting,
0: dogs, dead calling dog. Now.
1: He was posting some photos, RIP Rocco, and one of them was from a professional photo shoot. Now, these dogs are this guy's babies, right? He doesn't have kids.
0: Yeah, okay.
1: But it was that, like, full, like, professional shot, like, done in a studio and obviously photoshopped a bit because it looks, like, amazing.
0: Right.
1: And I thought, that's okay.
0: Yeah.
1: It's your baby.
0: Here we go, though. If it's your dog, can't you just take a good photo on your camera, on your iPhone, which takes really good photos, and go to Officeworks and print that out and frame it?
1: Yeah.
0: That costs you $30.
1: Don't be mean about Rocco. I don't know.
0: No, I'm not. But I'm thinking if you knew that your beloved pet was dying.
1: Oh, yeah.
0: Let's do a photo shoot.
1: Totally. I think of that all the time, though.
0: Think about that all the time?
1: Well, because we live on a really busy road now and I'm really worried they're going to die. So I'm always like, let's get some photos with the dogs. The dogs are like, what are you doing?
0: Yeah.
1: Why
0: are you being so nice to me all the time?
6: The weekend was loud. Monday night's louder. This is ChatGNT with George.

0: with Craig and Chels. You woke up to this.
1: Dates for Gather Round have been locked in.
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1: Thursday, April 8th through to Sunday, April the 11th.
2: That'll be here in 10 seconds.
1: Venues for the 2027 Gather Round have yet to be confirmed, but Premier Peter Malinauskas has said the Barossa and the Adelaide Hills are front runners to host games.
2: Yeah.
1: Be nice to get one back in the hills again.
2: Very much so.
1: In fact, I've heard he's found this beautiful parcel of land. 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Or maybe he can get them to cater, I don't know.
2: That would be great, yeah.
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1: Yep, and if you like what you hear, check us out on YouTube. We've got full-length episodes up now. 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
0: As you get older, when you've had kids, not everyone, some people snap back their bodies, but some not so much.
1: Yeah.
0: So I am...
1: Kids ruin your body. And
0: they
1: your
0: absolutely
1: lives,
0: do. Particularly because...
1: Well, I'm going to say it.
0: Yeah.
1: No one told me how much it changes things. Well, mate, I mean, it can't impart that. You can say kids change your life.
0: Yes.
1: But you can't impart how much it changes to someone who doesn't have
0: yes.
1: children.
0: Even affects the blokes' bodies because they don't have as much time probably as they used to exercise and their diet's not as good.
1: Totally.
0: So as a mother though, because I had three kids in quick succession, this is a boring medical thing, but I have a thing called adenomyosis or something.
1: Oh,
0: lots of people have it. Basically, I've got a ginormous uterus that makes me look like I have a big tummy.
1: Oh, right.
0: So
1: yes,
0: I'm measuring at 12 weeks pregnant, right?
1: Yeah, okay.
0: But there's no baby in there.
1: I had no idea. I wouldn't notice at all.
0: Thanks. So seriously. I dress pretty well for it. Most of the time, it's uncomfortable. So it's not that, I mean, it doesn't look great having like
1: a
0: pot belly.
1: You feel full or something?
0: And also clothes don't fit properly. So I'll need bigger around my stomach, but then I've got quite small legs and no bottom because that's just my makeup. I'm not hippie. I'm like a bloke. I'm like straight down.
1: Apple on a stick kind of thing.
0: Yes, yeah. Apple on a stick.
1: When you come in here to podcasts, I go, she's got a normal size uterus. I wouldn't know. That's what I think every time. That's a normal ute there.
0: Every time.
1: That's not a big ute at all.
0: Noticing the uterus.
1: That's just a normal ute.
0: Yeah.
1: That's a Holden Rodeo. That's not like one of those big Dodge Ram utes.
0: Is it an electric ute?
1: Yeah.
0: So
1: stupid.
0: So I found a top that looks all right with a pair of pants, and I said to my husband, hey, finally, I look not bad in that. Like, I look a bit skinny. You can't see my big gut. He goes, yeah, I noticed you look really skinny and your boobs looked really big. They looked great. And I was like, oh, thanks. Like, that's a compliment to me.
1: Yeah.
0: For your husband to say you look skinny and your boobs look big.
1: Yeah, that's pretty good.
0: Because the other part is having three kids, I've got no boobs left because I've breastfed and...
1: They suck the life out of you, mate.
0: They bloody suck the life out of you. It becomes wind socks, as one friend described them. Isn't that sexy? Wind socks.
1: At least you know what way the wind is going.
0: Yeah.
1: If you're like flying.
0: Whoa, there's my boobs.
1: Oh, we can fly a kite. Let's go, kiddos. They're going.
0: Yes. So,
1: you got to balance the good with the bad.
0: That's right,
1: mate.
0: That's
1: life, baby.
0: It's life. So when I shared that comment to a couple of mates because they were, we're just chatting about our bodies and our lives and as girls do.
1: It's good. I think that's healthy to do.
0: You have to. One friend said, I'd bite my husband's head off if he said that to me. And I was like, what?
1: Oh.
0: And she said, it would just gross me out. And I was like... Really? And so she said, I don't know, I just try to avoid appearance-based stuff. He gives me compliments all the time, just not about the way I look. I suppose I don't value that, so it doesn't bother me.
1: Yeah, true.
0: So I looked up some actual information rather than us just like...
1: You got receipts.
0: I got receipts. It's good to have receipts. So there was a survey in 2026, this one was done. 72% of women preferred compliments about their personality...
1: 72?
0: ...over their appearance.
1: There you go.
0: Yeah. Poor old blokes, for them, they do value appearance comments because they're less common. So us girls aren't throwing out the, you look really handsome. Hey, I really like that shirt. Mm. We're throwing out the, thanks so much for doing this with the kids. You're a great dad. Mm. But the blokes would love to hear a bit more about their appearance. You guys want to feel physically desired?
1: Yeah.
0: Recognition of competence and being respected.
1: Yeah.
0: But being told they're attractive plus being appreciated for what they do. So a little bit similar to women, but not the 72%. You guys are more leaning towards, please tell me I'm hot still. But also,
1: so men are the vain ones.
0: Yeah.
1: Wow.
0: Which I totally could understand.
1: Yeah.
0: Because you're a bit more like...
1: Looks-based.
0: And you need the... sex, you need all of that. Yeah. Whereas we're like, oh, I'm tired. Don't worry about it.
1: Okay, so men out there, go say to your wife, give her a lovely personality-based compliment.
0: Yep.
1: And for women out there, give your...
0: Say he's looking a bit of all right.
1: Yeah, say, oh, geez, I love their calves. Have you been calf races?
0: I don't be able to go that far.
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1: If you like what you hear, listen to the podcast wherever you get your podcasts, and you can also watch us on YouTube.
0: All right, let's play a quiz. I want to play a quiz with you. These are things, the common things that we use every day, and you're yawning, so you're bored. That's good. It's a good start.
1: I'm a mother. I'm constantly tired.
0: I'm done too. When were these popular household items invented?
1: Okay.
0: The zipper.
1: Oh!
0: The zipper.
1: I'm going to say...
0: On your pants.
1: 1873.
0: Ooh! You went earlier than I expected. 1913.
1: Oh, yeah. That makes a bit more sense. Yeah,
0: okay. Coca-Cola.
1: Oh, that's about 1920.
0: Geez, you're good at this game.
1: Thanks very much.
0: How did you bloody know
1: that? Great general... Was it 1920?
0: It was 1915.
1: Oh, so close. You're
0: five.
1: My general knowledge is quite good.
0: Oh, all right.
1: Okay at trivia. Yeah. But, like, terrible at school. But that's just because I didn't listen to boring things.
0: Because trivia's interesting.
1: Yes.
0: And you remember interesting things.
1: Totally. Whereas, like,
0: you don't
1: one
0: remember
1: plus one, no idea, mate.
0: Pythagoras' theorem. When am I going to use that?
1: Mate, when I was in grade five, they were teaching long division and I was in a 3-5 composite, which makes no sense. So I was dealing with grade threes. So, like, I learned nothing.
0: Four?
1: No.
0: A composite 3-5 makes no sense.
1: Yeah, and Mum blew up and then the principal said to me, if you're unhappy, I'll put you in the full grade five. And I didn't want to kick up a stink. So I said, no, I'm fine. And Mum was like, ugh. So anyway, because the poor teacher was so flat out dealing with grade threes, us year fivers would just do whatever. And she was like, okay, everyone come up to the board. You need to do long division. And I said, I don't want to, which was classic me.
0: Oh, classic.
1: Because I was just like, nah. And she goes, okay, you don't have to. I never learnt long division.
0: Wow.
1: Because
0: and you
1: she
0: need
1: just
0: that every
1: bother.
0: Day for your on air shift on Kiss 97.3.
1: When I'm timing out, I'm like ding ding ding ding ding.
0: I've got to do some long division. Cheryl's not going to get her $50 fuel voucher because I can't do bloody long division.
1: Exactly.
0: Sticky tape. When was sticky tape invented?
1: Oh, that's a good one. I'm going to say 1956.
0: Oof, 1921.
1: Oh wow, that's early.
0: We've had that for 105 years. Sticky tape.
1: There you go.
0: Here's a good one. Toilet paper. Where would we be without it?
1: Oh, totally.
0: What do you think of, I don't know.
1: Actual toilet paper, so they weren't using rags and stuff.
0: I always think about how much people would have stunk back in like 200 years ago.
1: So stinky.
0: No one was kissing. Who would be making out?
1: Yeah, interesting.
0: In the 70s.
1: When was making out invented?
0: Oh, look, 1915 with the invention of toothpaste.
1: Oh, there you go.
0: No, like in the 1700s, you're not macking out with someone like...
1: No.
0: Or in the Middle Ages? You reckon the Middle Ages people?
1: But everyone was stinky. It was just like what it was. Now any slight stinkiness, I'm like, get away from me. It's so gross. Okay, so toilet paper was invented in, I want to say, 1910.
0: No, it's older than you think.
1: 1810.
0: 1891.
1: Oh.
0: So imagine if
1: you're... Hang on, so I said 1910. I was closer to it then.
0: Yeah, true.
1: Yeah.
0: Yeah, you're 20 years off.
1: Oh, my first answer was better.
0: So 1890, you were using a rag. And then imagine the next year, you're like, wow, this has revolutionized everything.
1: Yeah.
0: Blue jeans. Last one, blue jeans.
1: So like what I'm wearing now, like denim blue jeans. 1946.
0: 1873.
1: Oh.
0: Yeah, Levi's. They used to like sell them for people like doing the gold rush.
1: Oh. Yeah. That's some good ones.
0: That's
1: I didn't get any right.
0: No.
1: But I got close. So
0: it's a pretty hard quiz, to be honest.
1: I said I'm good at general knowledge, but maybe not that
0: you
1: general knowledge.
0: You did say you were good at it.
1: Sorry, guys.
2: Okay, nobody panic. Why is there a mattress in the hallway?
3: Oh, that's not even the biggest issue. There's a tiger in the bathroom.
2: No. That's fine. It's fixable.
3: Fixable?
2: Your new face tattoo.
3: What do you mean?
2: Oh, it's fixable. Probably washes off.
3: What?
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8: Hi, I'm Robert Roylance, a member for Hammond. 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
12: We're not saying you should judge, but Jonty and Tom probably will. This is ChatGNT.

0: Yeah, that's right. ChatGNT with Georgie and Tom down for another week. Thanks, guys, for having us inside your ear holes.
1: Yeah, thank you. Hey, we were talking, I don't know if it was this episode or the last one, about the colonoscopy I had to get. I think it was the last one.
0: I think it's every episode now.
1: Yeah, colonoscopy chat. That's, you know, if you need to know. We're your people. Anyway, they say after the anaesthetic, when you wake up, you get a bit of memory loss for that first time. I didn't realise this. I had my phone. I'm sitting there eating my little Sanger. They give you a sandwich, like the greatest sandwich you've ever had in your life.
0: Sanger ever.
1: Cup of tea, little Bicky. And then later on that day, a message came through on the Kindy WhatsApp group. And I was like, oh, what's this? And
0: Sorry, I nodded off, mate. What's going on here?
1: But I had responded and I couldn't remember doing
0: it. Why, you're high. You're on propofol or something. Yeah.
1: Thank goodness. It was a mum going, hey, guys, I'm trying to order the kindy photos. What are you going to do, the class one where everyone's sitting together or the individual?
0: Never have anesthesia-grade drugs and text. Never.
1: Yeah. I reckon if I wasn't on the anesthetic, I wouldn't have actually written back to that.
0: Yeah.
1: But I wrote back and I said, I'm going the old school one where they're all sitting in the yard together. And then I said, oh, also at my son's old kindy, I accidentally ordered, because I did, I ordered the wrong class because it's such a dodgy website.
0: You
1: I
0: weirdo.
1: Dragged the wrong one in.
0: You look like such a freak.
1: Yeah. And I said, I ordered the wrong class. So then they let me do a reprint of the right one for only $10. Laughing, crying face.
0: Boring.
1: I had sent that under drugs and went, oh, look at that. I wrote back. Couldn't remember writing
0: it. The mums would have loved that. They're like, we've never heard from Georgina.
1: Totally.
0: Oh, my God. Do you know she's on the radio? Oh, wow. She's now in the group.
1: I don't think they think it like that. But they did get a laughing, crying face reaction from someone. So I was like, oh, that's good. Jeepers. Don't text and drug at the same time. Don't text straight after your anesthetic.
0: Because you're straight up. I mean, I have my phone in the bed with me.
1: Yeah,
0: I did too.
1: I said, as we got, I was like a wheeled in, I said, do you want to put my phone?
0: I don't care.
1: It was bizarre.
0: It's so weird because I'm like, I'm texting and they're like, hey, what's doing? I'm like, yeah, good. Just blah, blah, blah. And the moment you come out, I'm like, check my phone.
1: Yeah.
0: How bad's that?
1: Whereas I said, do you want to put this phone under in my bag because the bag's underneath the thing? Is that...
0: That's the actual scope they use.
1: And they went, oh, yeah, we can put your phone down there. Because I thought, this is strange. I've got a dirty phone in an operating theatre.
0: I know, and everything else is so clean.
1: Yeah, I was like, this phone's been everywhere.
0: Well, as we've discovered, your husband is on his phone.
1: True. Well, he's obviously got the clean hands when he does the inserting of things. The cannula and whatever. And then he's just like, what are we eating tonight?
0: You have a party at your house, you're like, James, get out the good stuff. And he goes to his little drawer and has like his little...
1: What, puts you in a K-hole? Yeah. Wouldn't that be great? No, he's not allowed to bring home any drugs.
0: No, okay. Yep.
1: Very strict on it.
0: Oh, yeah.
1: Well, thanks for listening. And if you want to follow us on socials, ChatGNT on Instagram and TikTok, you can see some videos there. Please send it on to a friend if you think we're a bit of all right.
0: Yeah, and if you liked our discussion about kids and parenting and the differences between men and women, send it to your wife or your husband and go, hey, what do you think about this? Do you want a compliment on your looks or you want a personality compliment?
1: Oh, yeah. Any of that. Also, can you just DM us your thoughts? We love reflecting them and we can keep you anonymous. I don't have to say like, Sam Cran says this.
0: Definitely we can keep you anonymous.
1: Yeah. Sorry, Sam, you're not anonymous about your dog shoot, though.
0: That was a grow up, though.
1: Yeah.
0: But great because it was free.
1: Exactly.
0: Yeah.
1: That's our consensus. All right. Bye, guys.
0: Bye.
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From Victor Harbour Fish and Chips to Mount Pleasant Metwurst to a Murray Bridge Savoury Slice Roll. 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

0: 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Yeah,
1: it's a remarkable, so deaf remix. 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

0: 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It's Will and Woody keeping you up.
1: Woodrow, I'm excited about this. I'm excited about the fact that our boy Jacob Allord is just flying the flag, and you know he's pretty much the hottest piece of us in the world right now.
2: Yeah, he
1: has
2: definitely
1: to be
2: is.
1: Confirmed, Annalise.
2: Yep.
1: Turn your mic on first.
3: Confirmed.
2: Okay.
4: Yeah, comfortably, he's the number one in the world for you right now.
3: He'd be up there for sure.
1: He's got to be right up there. I'm looking at him. He's not only is he hot, he's suave.
4: He's tall.
3: He's
4: very
3: talented.
4: Tall.
1: You guys know I've got an inside player there who said he's also very, very humble, talented.
3: Yeah.
1: He's everything right now. And he's hooking up with Kendall Jenner. Which, you know, is also the most modest, you know, of the Jenners. If you're going to go with any Jenner, you know how I feel about the other ones. But this one, she seems great. Anyway, here's some audio about them in a date night they had on Saturday night.
5: Kendall Jenner and Jacob Elordi are keeping up with each other. The pair took their rumored relationship to the next level, stepping out hand in hand for the first time as they enjoyed a romantic dinner date in London, England, August 20th.
2: Wow, it's all happening, isn't it? With those two.
1: And I mean, he's not doing too badly either. He booked the penthouse suite at London Hotel Claridge's at $82,000 a night.
4: Oh, my God. You're joking.
1: So he's not doing too badly.
4: He paid $82,000 for the night.
1: Oh, yeah.
4: What did the room have? Bowling alley? What did it But seriously.
1: You'd hope you're keeping the soaps, I tell you that much.
4: $82,000
1: for one night.
4: I'm off him. I can't have him. I cannot have that. I don't care how rich you are. That is outrageous, Jacob. You just said he was modest.
1: Yeah, but
4: he paid $82,000 for one night's ACOM.
1: I think he wanted to impress Kendall. And he's taking her out in London and...
4: I'm sorry, I'm a tired ass and that's just hard to hear. It's hard to hear.
1: Well, look, I think if you're getting, you know, probably in the echelons of $50 million a movie, which is probably what he's going to start to look at pretty soon.
2: Yeah.
1: $82,000 probably isn't that much.
4: No, I know it's not much.
1: Yes.
4: God, for one night.
1: Also, he might have also just got it for free for an Instagram post.
4: Oh, that all of a sudden, all the respect is back, my friends. even if you paid $10,000 for the room, I'm all for him.
1: So true. Now, look, one of the things, you guys can see this online, but as they're leaving this restaurant that they're in, he's pulling a move which... It really takes me back to 2015 when I used to date. Mm. And because he's gone what I thought was a really hot move, which was if I was comfortable enough toward the end of a date, probably and I want to hear some calls around like really hot moves on early dates because it's a really tricky time to come across as sexy and approachable and all this stuff without being too cringe and without being too sleazy.
2: Of course.
1: Right?
2: Yeah.
1: So he's gone for the hand in her back pocket move.
4: It's pretty forward.
1: It's not a grope.
4: No,
1: it's not inside the pants.
4: No,
1: it's just outside the pants.
4: Hands inside the pants.
1: It's
4: my God, man, they're in public. No, I get that. But like the back pocket is on a bottock.
1: But they're walking. He's not groping. He's not groping her. He's just they're walking, and he's like, "Hey, do you mind if is this okay here?"
4: Yeah, and obviously it is, and obviously it was, and it was fine.
1: Are you keen on that? That's a good move. It's a good move, isn't it?
3: I think that's sexy.
1: But like, not too much.
4: But many dates in, like a few dates in, though, right?
3: I'd go date number 3 or 4.
1: Yeah, it's because it's not too much.
4: You've kissed first, though.
3: You've kissed, but like they've been spotted and rumored to be dating since February. So like. That's a long time. They're into the dates. They've done more than a butthole. Do you know what I mean? So it's fine.
1: More than a what? Sorry. They've done more than a what?
3: Like a hand in the pocket.
1: I thought you said something else.
4: Yeah. As did I.
3: So sorry.
4: As did I.
1: They've done more than a what?
4: Curious as to how you had that information. but also,
1: have you written any other? We're taking calls on this. 131065. Hot date moves, by the way. Annalise, another hot date move for you that really. Inspires you?
3: I just like dates in general at the moment. Just ask me on a date, pretty hot.
4: Just hug me.
3: No, just taking me on a date.
4: Oh, just the idea of actually just showing up for that date.
3: Yes, that's nice. That's awesome. But you know, an arm around you. Days is like and being like, you know, in control, like confident.
1: I'll order just, for us. Don't worry about it.
3: But like, I'll
1: pick
3: order.
1: You up at 8.
3: Yeah, exactly.
4: Oh, okay.
3: Except ordering what I want and knowing what I want without me having to say what I want.
4: Oh, God, we're not mind readers, like though. That's outrageous. Sexy D's grandpa has a move. You told me we were playing pool on Friday night.
1: Excuse me.
6: I can't remember at all what I told you.
4: Oh, dear.
1: Oh, dear.
4: That really speaks volumes to where you're at on Friday night.
6: What was it?
4: It's the tattoo your grandpa has.
6: Oh, that was to get free beer.
4: Oh, I thought it was a romantic move.
1: What was it?
4: He has a tattoo. You tell him.
6: He had a tattoo on his ass that said, your name. And so he'd go up to someone and be like, yo, what's your name? They'd say some name. And then he'd be like, I've got your name tattooed on my bum. I bet you over a beer. They'd be like, yep, yeah, free beer.
1: Oh, nice.
4: Genius, right? He could have used that in a romantic...
1: What is that going to do with the phone topic?
4: I thought he did it to impress girls.
1: All right, guys, let's get back on track here. Away from Sexy D's grandfather's ass.
4: Imagine what, Dave, if you could say, I've got your name tattooed on my bum.
1: Yeah, but I think that might go into the sleazy cringe area.
4: Annalise?
3: Yeah, I fear that would be cringe.
1: So 13-1-6-5. Honestly, I want to know from you guys, what's a hot date move?
4: Okay.
1: Currently, Jacob Lordy in the lead, as he should be.
4: Hand in back pocket.
1: Hand in back pocket.
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0: And they're working.
1: It's Will and Woody keeping you up.
2: I have the same meal for lunch every single day, and I've been doing that for 6 years.
3: Yeah.
2: And I love it.
3: Yeah.
2: I wouldn't want to change a thing. I wake up quite early. I put as many vegetables as I can on the barbecue, and then I just add that to quinoa, and that's lunch, and then leftovers is dinner. And for me, when I started doing that 6 years ago, it made life just a lot simpler for me, and
3: yeah,
2: I love
3: it. No, and we're happy for you, mate.
2: I love it.
3: We're happy for you. We are.
2: And I want to know, though, like, how weird is this?
3: It's pretty strange.
2: Because I thought there were more people like me out
3: there. It's not just the same meal factor. It's also the fact that, as I mentioned just before the song there, that you fire up the barbecue at 8 o'clock in the morning. Yeah, I don't think there's anyone outside of, like, an Oz kick
2: yeah,
3: that might fire up.

0: barbecue in the morning.
1: Bunnings
0: or like a commercial kitchen that's like slow cooking something for an afternoon service.
1: Sure.
0: No one in a residential house is cooking for themselves on the barbecue at 8 o'clock in the morning.
1: Yeah, look.
0: I think you could be the only person in the Southern Hemisphere that does that. I think it's really strange, and I just need to get that off my chest because I've been thinking about it for a while.
1: No, it's totally fine. I'm glad you feel lighter now. but I agree. I don't think anyone does that. But on 13-1065, do you have the same thing for lunch every single day? Or do you eat the same thing every single day? Because I don't
0: But we're not talking about like 3 days a week, 4 days a week, because that's not what you do. You do. You have the same thing every day.
1: And I've done it for 6 years. I'd love to know if someone out there has done it for longer than that.
0: So strange.
1: Because when you find your meal that you love, why change it?
0: Also, like, because it's also the quality of the meal. Like, if you came in here and you're like, mate, I just want to have a chicken parma every night for dinner, I'd be like, absolutely. Could be the best thing it's ever made. Mm-hmm. You have barbecued vegetables and quinoa. Oh,
1: God, they're so good, though, Will. I put olive oil all over them. I season them, obviously, with a bit of salt, a little bit of pepper. Mate, it's unbelievable. It works for me, and I do it every day. So, again, maybe I'm the weirdest person in Australia, but do you eat the same thing every single day?
0: No.
1: 13-1065 is the number.
0: No.
1: And I think, for me, I realised this was weird, though, when I saw that Benny Blanco, who is he engaged to...
2: Married. Married to Selena Gomez.
1: Married to Selena Gomez. So
0: good for them. Yeah, has she only got one kidney?
2: Yes, that is correct.
1: That's a random fact.
2: Her best friend.
1: How do you know that?
0: Saw it on Reddit the other day. Will's Reddit coming up in about 15 minutes. Time.
1: That's extraordinary. If you did that deliberately, that is extraordinary. Anyway, Benny Blanco, the husband of Selena.
0: Old one kidney Gomez.
1: We don't call her that.
0: No.
1: He, for a week, ate pizza every day to lose weight.
0: Did he really?
3: Day three, I'm tired of pizza. I hate my life.
0: Sounds like a riot.
1: Benny Blanco. Blanco. Yeah. Oh, mate, go and follow him on the socials. He's awesome.
0: So he ate pizza every day.
1: Every single day. He lost weight. Talking about losing weight.
4: I just lost 4.7 pounds in 5 days eating only pizza. Nothing matters. You can do whatever you want. Failure. Everything.
1: There he goes. Just doing his thing. Anyway. I don't want to focus on losing weight or anything. I just want to focus on, do you eat the same thing every single day on 13-1065? And how long have you been doing it for? Because I will never change.
0: No, we don't doubt that.
1: And I don't care to.
0: Okay.
1: You're sounding
0: increasingly like a 65-year-old man.
1: I love embracing that about myself.
0: Good.
1: I've just jumped 30 years.
0: Yeah, you have.
1: I'm okay with it.
0: All right, we'll tell you who calls up next. Will and Woody.

0: Replace your Z's with W's. It's Will and Woody keeping you up.
1: Woods on 131065. Have you been eating the same meal every day? Now, look, I made a wild stab at you before about something that you do.
2: Yes.
1: And I think I said you could be the only person in the Southern Hemisphere that does it. I think we might have someone else that does it. Now, we'll talk about that shortly. Let's go to Katie first about eating the same thing every day. Katie.
3: Hello.
4: Katie, what do you eat every day? Because I do it. I've got the same lunch and then the leftovers for dinner every single day. I love it. What do you have every day?
3: I have the same thing every day. I have perfected the cooking of this same thing every day.
4: Yeah, me too.
3: I have it at least as close to 11 a.m. every day. I've been doing it for about 2.5 to 3 years, and it's a boiled egg.
4: Just a boiled egg.
1: Good for you, Katie.
4: But hang on, Katie.
1: No, that's what you ask people to call for. This is the bit.
4: But hang on, Katie. That's not your lunch, though, is it? Is lunch just a boiled egg?
3: No, that's just something I eat every day.
4: That's something you
1: said,
4: every day.
1: You said, do you eat the same thing every day?
4: That is what I asked for. Fair
1: Actually,
4: enough,
1: Actually, you
4: Katie.
1: Know what, Woods, I have a banana every day. Can I come too?
4: No, well, okay, so I'm going to rephrase the question.
1: Yeah, I think that's a good idea.
4: It has to be like...
1: I probably have a muesli bar every day as well.
4: Yeah, fully get that, and thank you for continuing to sink the boots in. I'm asking for like same lunch or dinner.
1: Does coffee count?
4: That's very good. All examples have been very funny here. It's got to be same significant meal every day. So we're talking breakfast, we're talking lunch, we're talking dinner.
1: I think an egg straddles the two.
4: That's a snack.
5: No, I'd argue because an egg, if she's having a boiled egg, that's a lot of effort going into the process of making a boiled egg every day. It's actually quite
1: time consuming. What's a meal and what's a snack at the end of the day, Woods? I think you should have thought about this before you threw it out there. Let's go to Maddie.
4: I did. I've rephrased.
1: Maddie on 131065. Oh, here we go. You eat the same meal every day, Maddie.
4: Here we go.
6: Yes, every single day. I have porridge for breakfast, and then for lunch I have yogurt and granola, and for dinner I always have 3 veg and a meat.
4: Outstanding. And Maddie, do you ever want to change it? Why would you ever change it? Do you feel uncomfortable, Maddie, when you're on holidays?
6: A tad, because it's not my normal.
4: Yeah, it's strange. It's like an out-of-body experience. You can't get it unless you're like one of us. Maddie, how many years have you done that for, Maddie?
6: Since I was in year 12, so this is my fourth year doing it.
4: Bloody oath. Hang in there, Maddie. It just gets better and better. Let's go to Margaret now on 131065. Now, Margaret, you're calling for a different reason.
1: There's context here. It's context, Margaret, because I was giving Woods a whole bunch of grief about the fact that he's the only person in Australia that personally barbecues his own meal at 8 o'clock in the morning.
4: So then it's my day's food. My day's food is sorted from that point
1: on. Stop qualifying it. You barbecue at 8 a.m. every day. I think you're the only person in the Southern Hemisphere that does it.
4: Margaret?
7: Yeah? Hi? How are you guys?
4: Do you barbecue in the morning, every morning?
7: Every single day I do, yeah.
4: Bloody oath. So, Margaret, why do you do it?
7: Because there's no washing up. You just have to clean the barbecue and it's easy. And you know, I always have bacon and eggs.
1: Oh, so you have the same meal every day?
7: Yeah, bacon and eggs for brekkie. And I was doing that when my kids were living at home. Now they're married and they do it too. Not all the time, though. They do it sometimes as well.
1: How long have you done
7: do
1: it for, Margaret?
7: More often than not.
1: How long have you fired up the barbecue in the morning for?
7: Oh, my God. Over 20 years, it would have to be probably 30 years. Yeah,
1: 30 years of
4: Margaret,
1: barbecue.
4: Do you ever do what I do though? Because I fully appreciate your barbecue and your breakfast every morning. But do you? Because for me, efficiency wise, I just go, I'm just going to barbecue my day's food now. Do you do
7: that? That's probably a better idea because I take tuna salad for lunch every day though, and yeah, I've just been doing that for forever, really.
4: There you go. I've lost track of what we're talking about now. She's talking about what she takes for lunch. I feel happy. Other people
1: I'm really glad we did this.
4: Has this been entertaining? You be the judge.
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1: Replace your Z's with W's. 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
2: Woods on 131065. Have you been eating the same meal every day? Now, look, I made a wild stab at you before about something that you do.
3: Yes.
2: And I think I said you could be the only person in the Southern Hemisphere that does it. I think we might have someone else that does it. Now, we'll talk about that shortly. Let's go to Katie first about eating the same thing every day. Katie.
4: Hello.
3: Katie, what do you eat every day? Because I do it. I've got the same lunch and then the leftovers for dinner every single day. I love it. What do you have every day?
4: I have the same thing every day. I have perfected the cooking of this same thing every day.
3: Yeah, me too.
4: I have it at least as close to 11 a.m. every day. I've been doing it for about 2.5 to 3 years, and it's a boiled egg.
3: Just a boiled egg.
2: You'll be here, Katie.
3: Hang on, Katie.
2: No, that's what you've asked people to call for. This is the bit.
3: But hang on, Katie. That's not your lunch, though, is it? Is lunch just a boiled egg?
4: No, that's just something I eat every day.
3: That's something
2: you said.
3: Every day.
2: Do you eat the same thing every day?
3: That is what I asked for. Fair
2: enough,
3: Katie.
2: Actually, you know what? Would I have a banana every day? Can I come too?
3: No. Well, okay. So I'm gonna rephrase. I'm gonna rephrase the question.
2: Yeah, I think that's a good idea.
3: It has to be like.
2: I probably have a muesli bar every day as well.
3: Yeah, fully get that, and thank you for continuing to sink the boots in. I'm asking for like same lunch or dinner.
2: Does a coffee count?
3: That's very good. Very. All examples have been very funny here. It's got to be same. Significant meal every day. So we're talking breakfast, we're talking lunch, we're talking dinner.
2: I think an egg sits straddles the two.
3: That's a snack.
5: No, I'd argue because an egg, if she's having a boiled egg, that's a lot of effort going into the process of making a boiled egg every day. It's actually
2: quite time consuming. What's a meal and what's a snack at the end of the day, Woods? I think you should have thought about this before you threw it out there. Let's go to Maddie.
3: I did. I've rephrased.
2: Maddie on 131065. Oh, here we go. You eat the same meal every day, Maddie.
3: Here we go.
6: Yes, every single day. I have porridge for breakfast, and then for lunch I have yogurt and granola, and for dinner I always have 3 veg and a meat.
3: Outstanding. And Maddie, do you ever want to change it? Why would you ever change it? Do you feel uncomfortable, Maddie, when you're on holidays?
6: A tad, because it's not my normal.
3: Yeah, it's strange. It's like
6: yeah.
3: It's like an out of body experience. You can't get it unless you're like one of us. Maddie, how many years have you done that for, Maddie?
6: Since I was in year 12, so this is my 4th year doing it.
3: Bloody oath. Hang in there, Maddie. It just gets better and better. Let's go to Margaret now on 131065. Now, Margaret, you're calling for a different reason.
2: There's context here. It's context, Margaret, because I was giving Woods a whole bunch of grief about the fact that he's the only person in Australia that personally barbecues his own meal at 8 o'clock in the morning.
3: So then it's my day's food. My day's food is sorted from that point
2: on. Stop qualifying it. You barbecue at 8 a.m. every day. I think you're the only person in the Southern Hemisphere that does it.
3: Margaret?
7: Yeah? Hi? How are you guys?
3: Do you barbecue in the morning, every morning?
7: Every single day I do, yeah.
3: Bloody oath. So, Margaret, why do you do it?
7: Because there's no washing up. You just have to clean the barbecue and it's easy. And I always have bacon and eggs.
2: So you have the same meal every day?
7: Yeah, bacon and eggs for brekkie. And I was doing that when my kids were living at home. Now they're married and they do it too. Not all the time, though. They do it sometimes as well.
2: How long have you done
7: it
2: for, Margaret?
7: More often than not.
2: How long have you fired up the barbecue in the morning for?
7: Oh, my God. Over 20 years, it would have to be probably 30 years. Yeah.
2: 30 years of
3: Margaret,
2: barbecue.
3: Do you ever do what I do, though? So I fully appreciate your barbecue and your breakfast every morning, but do you, because for me, efficiency-wise, I just go, I'm just going to barbecue my day's food now. Do you do
7: that? That's probably a better idea, because I take tuna salad for lunch every day, though. And, I've just been doing that for forever, really.
3: There you go. I've lost track of what we're talking about now. She's talking about what she takes for lunch. I feel happy. Other people
2: I'm
3: out
2: really
3: there
2: glad,
3: eat the same meal.
2: I'm really glad we did this.
3: Has this been entertaining? You be the judge.

0: when you have these two. It's Will and Woody keeping you up.
1: So right up next, we've been doing this show together for 2 weeks. The entire time, I've got something that I need to tell you, I think.
2: Why?
1: Why now
2: is it a confession?
1: I just feel, it's weighing on me.
2: You've done something to me?
1: And I haven't done something to you. I used you.
2: That's okay. Everyone uses me. No, I'm joking. It's not cool.
1: In like a really embarrassing way.
2: Oh, what do you mean? For me? You better not have embarrassed me. I think live up to some cool factor.
1: I think by association, I've probably brought your cool down as well. But it's most embarrassing
2: so
1: for
2: much
1: me.
2: What people think of me.
1: It's
2: oh really?
1: Yeah,
2: oh,
1: yeah,
2: good.
1: Yeah.
2: Okay,
1: it's,
2: good.
1: It's horrific for me.
2: Really?
1: I'm going to tell you.
2: I can't wait to hear it.
1: I'll tell you up next. It's Will and Woody with Sophie Monk.

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0: Really? It's Will and Woody keeping you up.
1: It is the best of the internet, according to me.
2: Will's Reddit.
3: Beware of the blob, it creeps and leaps.
4: I want to remind you that I do have a buzzer and you must respect the buzzer when I'm bored. The only reason we allow you to do this bit is if I have control of a buzzer.
5: No, mate, it's because it's a Monday and they're trying to plug the show with content. Now, this is actually a pretty good one. This is going to be very, everyone's going to be very, very happy with this.
4: Yeah.
5: These are favourite embarrassing celebrity moments that I've stumbled into. This thread has exploded.
4: Okay, great.
5: With content that I don't even know about. There's two men that frequent the glossies and talk about celebrity behaviour all the time. A lot of this behaviour hasn't come across our doorstep.
4: Oh, far away.
5: Okay, well, the first one here, I didn't know this one. Do you know who Toni Braxton is?
4: No.
5: Of the Braxton's sisters?
4: Doesn't help. Doesn't
5: okay,
4: help
5: cool.
4: me there.
5: Well, she's a famous singer.
4: Okay.
5: Anyway, she used to Unbreak My Heart. You know that song?
6: Oh. Unbreak my heart.
5: Probably should.
6: Say you love me again.
5: It's a great song.
4: That is a tune. That's
5: going to play
4: Tony.
5: A little bit of Tommy. We got that there. City, yeah.
6: Unbreak my heart.
4: Oh, so much emotion.
6: Say you love me again.
5: Great song. Anyway. Okay, she's gorgeous. One Halloween, Beyonce dressed up as Toni Braxton, right? Whoa. Off an album cover.
4: Yeah.
5: Okay.
4: Yeah.
5: As Toni Braxton. Gorgeous photo.
4: Yeah.
5: Anyway, Kris Jenner thought that Beyonce was dressing up as her and not as Toni Braxton. And then retweeted the photo and said, thank you, at Beyonce. I love it.
4: That's great. Why did she possibly think that?
5: Awesome. Who knows,
4: possibly...
5: mate? Gosh, she's the most deluded person in the whole world.
4: That's
5: all
4: really
5: right.
4: Good. That's really
5: the next
4: good.
5: One here. There's a lot to get through, but there's the next one here.
4: God.
5: Rita Ora.
4: Yeah, I know Rita,
5: Rita Ora.
4: Ora married to Waka, Taika Waititi.
5: Taika Waititi.
4: Taika Waititi.
5: Right.
4: Recently got married? No, a while ago.
7: A while ago.
4: Yeah.
5: Damn. Rita Ora. This is in 2014. She tweeted, I'm dropping my new song Monday. You know what I'm talking about. If this gets 100,000 retweets. Okay, so she tweets that. After like a day, it's had just over 1,000 retweets.
4: Oh, dear.
5: So she replies to her own tweet and says, by the way, my Twitter got hacked.
4: Oh, no.
5: And
4: no,
5: someone,
4: she didn't.
5: Someone is threatening to release new music I've worked really hard on.
4: She did not.
5: But nothing comes out until I'm ready.
4: Oh, my God. I love that. That was a solution.
5: Really, really. Well, sure, she got 100 times, 100 times less the number of retweets she wanted.
4: Oh, what was the song? Do we know what the song was?
5: Oh, well, who knows?
4: Never released it.
5: Never released it.
4: Never released it.
5: This is on there. I mean, we've got audio of it, so I'm going to throw it to John Travolta trying desperately to introduce.
4: Oh, I love this. Idina Menzel.
5: Idina Menzel
4: yes,
5: from Frozen.
4: I love this.
8: There will always be a special place in my heart for the movie musical. Here to perform the Oscar-nominated, gorgeously empowering song, Let It Go, the wickedly talented, one and only Adele Dazeem.
5: Adele, the wickedly talented. All right, I've got two to go and then we're done because I've got to get on with the quiz. Paris Hilton once went to like this disaster relief thing. I'm not laughing about that, but she kissed a pregnant lady's belly.
4: Oh, yeah, sure.
5: The lady wasn't pregnant.
4: Oh, no.
5: Not pregnant at all.
4: Oh, no.
5: Got down on haunches and held the belly and kissed it.
4: Oh, no.
5: Okay, final one. It's good. You got to see the photo.
4: No.
5: It's really good. Final one here. I was not across this, but once upon a time, Jennifer Lopez tried to do like a doco thing because she's still Jenny from the block.
4: Yeah.
5: Where she went back to the block. In the Bronx, where she was from, like actually was like, guys, bit of backstory. I'm actually from the Bronx.
4: Yeah.
5: Let's go check out the actual block.
4: Yeah.
5: Went back, obviously, under the pretense of like not telling anyone she was going to go back, going back in her casuals, people being like, oh my God, she's back. Anyway, this is what happened.
9: I used to live here. I used to live here. My name is Jennifer.
10: Jennifer?
9: Yeah, I used to live upstairs, and my room was upstairs right there. Jennifer Lopez.
2: Who's Jennifer Lopez?
9: Me. I used to live here.
4: Goes for it one more time at the end.
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0: 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It's Will and Woody keeping you up.
1: 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You and I are going on another dad venture with our girls, which is very, very exciting.
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1: And last year we went camping. I'm going to be honest. I'm going to pull the curtain down a little bit for everyone. We had to run that off the network's budget. And look, wasn't a lot.
3: Yeah,
1: We pitched a tent next to a creek. There's a lot of imagination. And sometimes they're the best holidays with your kids. But this time, Buddy Chemist Warehouse are on board. Yeah. So we have some cash
3: to actually make
1: a great trip out of this for our little girls.
3: Let's throw some enjoyment in there. Because I think last year, it lacked that.
1: It was cold.
3: It was cold. Wet. It was uncomfortable. Like, definitely the girls had great memories from it. Like, Elsa and Anna arrived and sung them a song. That was a beautiful memory around the campfire.
1: Yep.
3: My daughter somehow got a bag of marshmallows. I think I had 15. Which was pretty wild just before bedtime.
1: Oh, anyway. I do remember that. She was talking gibberish.
3: Oh, crazy.
1: Yeah.
3: Anyway, we'd love to throw some enjoyment in this time. I think the key, though, is lifelong memory.
1: Yep.
3: But second to that.
1: Enjoyment for
3: enjoyment.
1: The dads.
3: Just
1: let us have some time as well.
3: Bang on.
1: It is Father's Day.
3: Exactly. Let's go to Daniel here on 13 1065. Daniel, where do you reckon we should take the girls for Dadventure 2.0?
4: Well, I reckon you should come to Dubbo and go out to the zoo and stay with the lions.
1: Oh, that's pretty good.
3: What do you mean by stay with the lions, Daniel?
4: They've got, like, you may as well say glamping stuff to stay at the zoo.
1: Cool. And then a
4: little dad hack, right? When you finish there, all the pubs here have playgrounds.
3: That's what I'm talking about. So the kids
4: can go to the park.
3: That's what I'm talking about, Daniel. The pubs have playgrounds. You should have led with that.
1: Yeah,
3: you should have led with that, Daniel.
1: Camping with the lions.
3: Great suggestion. Let's go.
1: Great suggestion, by the way.
3: Great suggestion.
1: How do we get to Dubbo? That's in the lead for mine.
3: How do we? Well, let's worry about Deborah. Yeah, Deborah. What do you think we should do with the girls?
5: I think you should definitely go to Tangalooma Resort at Moulton Island.
1: Wow, that's all sounding very good. Tangalooma Resort on Moulton Island.
5: It's brilliant. There's so much to do.
1: Okay.
3: Where's Moulton Island, Deborah? Sorry.
5: So.

0: there in Brisbane, so it will be just off of Brisbane now.
1: Ooh,
2: we're also getting
0: okay.
2: a lot.
0: Get a ferry.
2: We're getting a lot of people who are suggesting right. Stratty as well. So ooh. We're getting yeah, lots of recommendations.
0: A lot more on Moulton Island for children than there is on Stratty. Nice.
3: Good for you, Deb. Cop that, Stratty.
2: I am having a look at Deb's resort, the Tangalooma Resort. Looks absolutely delightful. Oh, my really? God.
3: Okay.
2: Beautiful. Like, it's actually your vibe, Woods. Oh, my God. Have a look at that boardwalk.
3: I love the idea of Island Getaway.
2: Oh, wow.
3: I do like the idea of Island Getaway.
2: That looks great.
3: Yeah,
2: looks great. Good on you, Deb. Woods, some of the text coming in.
3: Yeah.
2: God, so many. Tanaya, I think I pronounced that correctly. Stay in a cabin somewhere in a forest and go bushwalking. Me and my dad used to go do that in the Otways out the back of Lawn in Victoria. That's a great spot. Boys, bring your girls to beautiful Brisbane and to Bluey House after riding the Bluey City Cat.
3: Yes.
2: To South Bank for a Ferris wheel ride. Wow.
3: That's an easy win for us.
2: That sounds
3: pretty
2: good.
3: By attaching Bluey to a trip or someone that our daughters already love, I think that's an easy win. Let's go to Troy here. Troy, you got a dad venture suggestion for us, where we can take the girls this year.
4: Yeah, boys, how are you?
2: Good, thanks, Troy. Good,
4: Troy. Hey, I'm thinking maybe Movie World or Dream World, somewhere down that way, mate. You know, been there plenty of times as a kid, heaps of rides, plenty of things for the kids to do down there.
2: Oh, as in a theme park.
4: As in a theme park. And then if you're looking for somewhere to stay, mate, maybe Paradise Resort. Got some quirky rooms, ice skating for the kids.
3: Ice skating.
4: Just in Surfers Paradise.
3: Ice skating. Unbelievable, Troy. I have strong memories of my parents taking me to the world.
2: It's core memory.
3: Right?
2: Going to one of the worlds.
3: Right?
2: We're talking Movie World.
3: You'd do them all, wouldn't you? You'd have to do them all.
2: Oh.
3: Why? Surely do them all.
2: I can we do one?
3: One? Why stop at one?
2: Didn't we just go over this? It's Father's Day.
3: Yeah.
2: And I'm heading for a pub with a playground at some stage.
3: Yeah. No, I get
2: at
3: that.
2: At some stage.
3: Well, you can just chuck your kids in the world, can't you?
2: No, I don't think it works like that, mate.
3: No, you can't do that.
2: Definitely supervision.
3: But there are staff there.
2: It's not their job to look after kids.
3: All right. But like... There's the ride.
2: It's your daughter.
3: I'll be back in 45.
2: Mm.
3: Oh, no?
2: Hey, it's all thanks to Chemist Warehouse this Father's Day. 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Shop the huge range of big brand fragrances at the lowest prices. A big shout out to all the beautiful people at Chemist Warehouse who have putting this on for us this year and letting us elevate Dadventure 2.0.
3: Bloody oath.
2: I know it's going to be more work for me than where Deborah was suggesting, which was the
3: island.
2: Oh, the Tulungamuru or the Tangalooma Island Resort.
3: I think
2: that looks great.
3: I think we might be going too selfish there. Like, let's be honest. You and me love the idea of going to an island and having beers brought to us as the girls playing the pool, right?
2: I didn't mention beer at any stage.
3: I said Coca-Cola. Anyway, so I think that's enjoyable for us, but I think we probably need to focus on the girls a little bit.
2: Yes, here. And I think
3: the girls will like the world's... The characters are there.
2: Disneyland. Is that an idea? Do we go to LA?
3: Where's the budget at?
2: Not sure. We'll check with the Chemist Warehouse guys.
3: Mm, okay.
2: Either way.
3: Okay.
2: All in the pipeline. I think it sounds pretty good.
3: All right. Really good
2: theme
3: spot.
2: Theme park for Dadventure 2.0. Thanks for your suggestion, Troy. Beautiful stuff. And to everyone else that's called in and text, I love how invested everyone in this is already, because you know how much pain it's going to be for us. And I know you guys love watching that.

0: Replacing snores with laughs. It's Will and Woody keeping you up.
1: Deliberately at the end of the show, Woods, because it is an immature story. Okay. Yes, and you have the propensity to be immature, and we often get the feedback, you know, don't be two boys laughing about immature things on air. Yeah, so we're not going to do that.
2: I can focus. I can focus.
1: That'd be great.
2: I'm a father. I'm a father of two.
1: I think history and the news has shown us countless times that just being a dad doesn't discount you from being an immature frat man.
2: I'm very hands-on.
1: Who famously said, as a father?
2: Not sure.
1: Who said that? Who?
2: I'm sure many people have used that one.
1: No, it was a really like famous person recently that was like, as a father. And it was, might have been Scott Morrison. Anyway.
2: Right, okay.
1: Doesn't need to get political, but.
2: Mm-hmm.
1: So, some Air Force cadets in the country of Finland are in trouble. Because the trainee pilots took the jets up. And you know how you can follow they track the jets through the sky on the radar?
2: I didn't know that, but sure.
1: Oh, yeah, so they basically track their flight path and they're basically going up there practicing turns.
2: Practicing turning?
1: Yeah, they've got to practice their turns and it gets tracked on the thing and like as to how well they turn.
2: Great.
1: Yeah.
2: Seems like an easy day, but go on.
1: Seems like an easy day.
2: Turning in the sky?
1: Yes.
2: Seems like the easiest skill. Like even I could do that.
1: It does.
2: There's no path.
1: But you are flying like an F-18, so it's, you know, moving at three times the speed of sound.
2: Yeah.
1: So I think it is impressive.
2: Yeah.
1: Anyway, the boys have attracted disciplinary action from the Finnish Air Force for drawing penises with their planes in the sky, which is mapped out on the satellite.
2: That is just appalling. They just need to grow up. That is. Were they okay? Talk to me, Will. I'm asking a serious question.
1: Yeah,
2: we're talking
1: questions.
2: Shaft and balls. Whoa. I'm just asking the question on a serious level. How else am I supposed to explain it? I'm asking a serious question.
3: There are so many other ways you could have asked that.
2: Is that right? Can you give me one example?
3: Are we talking the full thing, or is it a halfy?
2: That question.
1: Nah, that sounds like something else.
2: Yeah, Harvey does.
1: Yeah,
2: sound Harvey. Like
1: you
2: something
1: else. All of a sudden,
2: no.
1: Is it the full crown jewels?
2: Is it the fruit?
1: Does it involve the meatballs as well?
2: Yes, that's a good way to describe it.
3: The melons and the banana.
2: Is it melons?
3: Grapes.
2: Whoa, not grapes. They're more like
1: plums,
2: passion fruits,
1: apricots.
2: I'll take apricots.
3: That's what I said.
2: I'll take apricots.
1: Now, who's immature now? We've descended. I knew we couldn't do this. I said beforehand, there's no way. But I didn't expect the producers to take us down
2: that full
1: orchard of perversion.
2: Was it the full?
1: That's how they knew, because it was a U-turn, just a standard U-turn. But then after he completed the U-turn and did the banana, he came back and did
2: the apricots.
1: And they've done like five or six of them across. It's very obvious. Anyway, you guys can look that up.
2: Five or six?
1: Yeah.
2: Now, I know this is going to cross the line. It's hard. I don't know how to say it appropriately. The banana, did it have?
4: No.
2: You know what I'm trying to ask, don't you?
3: Was it peeled?
1: All right. Hope you're having a great trip. All right. It's Will and Woody.
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1: Woods, you want to have another crack?
2: Thank you. Let's put the swords down.

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0: replacing snores with laughs. It's Will and Woody keeping you up.
1: Deliberately at the end of the show, Woods, because it is an immature story. Yes, and you have the propensity to be immature, and we often get the feedback, you know, don't be two boys laughing about immature things on air. Yeah, so we're not going to do that.
2: I can focus.
1: That'd be great.
2: I'm a father of two.
1: I think history and the news has shown us countless times that just being a dad doesn't discount you from being an immature frat man.
2: I'm a very hands-on.
1: Who famously said, as a father?
2: Not sure.
1: Who said that? Who?
2: I'm sure many people have used that one.
1: No, it was a really like famous person recently that was like, as a father. And it was, might have been Scott Morrison. Anyway.
2: Right, okay.
1: Doesn't need to get political, but.
2: Mm-hmm.
1: So, some Air Force cadets in the country of Finland are in trouble. Because the trainee pilots took the jets up. And you know how you can follow they track the jets through the sky on the radar?
2: I didn't know that, but sure.
1: Oh, yeah, so they basically track their flight path and they're basically going up there practicing turns.
2: Practicing turning?
1: Yeah, they've got to practice their turns and it gets tracked on the thing and like as to how well they turn.
2: Great.
1: Yeah.
2: Seems like an easy day, but go on.
1: Seems like an easy day.
2: Turning in the sky?
1: Yes.
2: Seems like the easiest skill. Like even I could do that.
1: It does.
2: There's no path.
1: But you are flying like an F-18, so it's, you know, moving at three times the speed of sound.
2: Yeah.
1: So I think it is impressive.
2: Yeah.
1: Anyway, the boys have attracted disciplinary action from the Finnish Air Force for drawing penises with their planes in the sky, which is mapped out on the satellite.
2: That is just appalling. They just need to grow up. That is. Were they okay? Talk to me, Will. I'm asking a serious question.
1: Yeah,
2: here.
1: Serious
2: we're talking
1: questions.
2: Shaft and balls. I'm just asking the question on a serious level. How else am I supposed to explain it? I'm asking a serious question.
3: Are so many other ways you could have asked that.
2: Is that right? Can you give me one example?
3: Are we talking the full thing or is it a halfie?
2: That question.
1: Nah, that sounds like something else.
2: Yeah, halfie does.
1: Yeah,
2: sound
1: halfie.
2: Like
3: you
2: something
3: else.
1: No. I'd say, is it the full crown jewels?
2: Is it the fruit?
1: Does it involve the meatballs as well?
2: Yes, that's a good way to describe it.
3: The melons and the banana.
2: Is it melons?
3: Grapes.
2: Whoa, not grapes. They're more like
1: plums,
2: passion fruits,
1: apricots.
2: I'll take apricots.
1: Now, who's immature now? We've descended. I knew we couldn't do this. I said beforehand, there's no way. But I didn't expect the producers to take us down that orchard of perversion.
2: Was it the full?
1: That's how they knew, because it was a U-turn, just a standard U-turn. But then after he completed the U-turn and did the banana, he came back and did
2: the apricots.
1: And they've done like five or six of them across. It's very obvious. Anyway, you guys can look that
2: five
1: up.
2: Five or six?
1: Yeah.
2: Now I know this is going to cross the line. It's hard. I don't know how to say it appropriately. The banana. Did it have?
4: No.
2: You know what I'm trying to ask, don't you?
3: Was it peeled?
1: All right. Hope you're having a great trip. All right. It's Will and Woody.

0: focus on keeping your eyes open, because they have your ears covered. It's Will and Woody keeping you up.
1: Sof.
2: Yeah.
1: It's over for your small tenure on the show. Will is back tomorrow, which is obviously very exciting as well. Like, I don't want to make it seem like it's emotional.
2: No,
1: Will,
2: it's great.
1: He's coming back. That's very exciting that Will is coming back. But I have had so much fun with you, Sof.
2: Oh, me too. Thank you. And next child, maybe I'll come around. Or puppy. Or cat.
1: Yeah, bloody.
2: Or bird. Whatever you have. I will be there.
1: Okay, great.
2: This music's making me feel so sad.
1: Well, it's an emotional time.
2: Oh my God.
1: And you said before, I just want to get this on record, I can call you whenever anytime. I want, any time of the
2: Doesn't
1: day.
2: Doesn't mean I'll answer, but you ring me whenever you like. And if you see the green come up, it's because you're blocked. Thanks for having me.
1: Oh, thanks for making me laugh.
2: Thanks for listening to me, everyone, too, by the way. Sorry if I wasn't great, but... Kiss, kiss. Love you guys. They've been very nice on socials.
1: It's radio. Stop blowing kisses.
2: Oh, yeah, that's right. I thought they could hear it. And I said kiss, kiss anyway. Oh, well. Bye, guys.

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0: Okay, nobody panic. 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
1: And good morning. It's a good run on all the major roads through the Adelaide Hills, Merrylands and South Coast at the moment. No major issues on Victor Harbour Road. Some flooding though on parts of the freeway to watch out for, including around Littlehampton and Bridgewater, and also parts of Verdun on Mount Barker Road there. Census night was Tuesday the 11th of August. There's still time to complete. In the census, every answer matters. Authorised by the Australian Bureau of Statistics, Canberra. Across the Adelaide Hills, Merrylands and South Coast, your leaders in local Power FM.
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2: Hello, I'm Jenny Lenman. There are calls for National Cabinet to consider a moratorium on destruction of habitat in order to protect vulnerable species now increasingly under threat from bird flu. The first mammal infected with the H5 strain has been identified here in SA, and a further two cases, both here and in New South Wales, are under investigation. SA Greens Senator Sarah Hanson-Young has told the ABC it's a significant shift.
3: Last year we had the algal bloom, and now we've got bird flu on our doorstep, ripping through not just our bird population, but now our mammals and our wildlife.
2: A man was knocked unconscious in an alleged assault on the Adelaide Oval footbridge on Saturday night. It's alleged a 38-year-old was punched following a verbal altercation. It's more than 52,000 fans left the Crows match. Two 21-year-old Mount Barker men have been charged over the incident. One's facing assault charges, the other accused of assisting an offender. The Bureau's warning of possible minor flooding at Clarendon Weir this morning. The Onkaparinga River's rising following moderate to heavy rain across the catchment. Flooding's now eased at Woodside and Oakbank. A closed section of the Heysen Trail at Cuddly Creek has been reopened after the state government bought the land. The almost 1K stretch had forced walkers onto narrow roads after the former private landowner closed the trail. The site will become part of Cuddly Creek Conservation Park, with new signage installed and ongoing maintenance funding now available. And the Red Cross has rolled into Murray Bridge this week for some much-needed blood donations. Lifeblood's pop-up donation centres at the John Dollar Hall through to Thursday. They'll be at the Strathalbyn Library this Thursday and Friday too. And now you're up to date with the latest in local news.
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4: Good morning, I'm Brooke Seychelle. Australia's housing downturn could have further to run, with the chief HSB economist warning prices may not recover until 2028 or when interest cuts are on the horizon. House values in Melbourne and Sydney have already fallen by more than 3% this year. Meanwhile, the rush of data centres being built in Australia are expected to draw as much power from the grid by 2036 as all homes in New South Wales and Victoria do today, according to the energy market operator. It'll be the topic for the PM at a business council dinner tonight. Overseas, more than 90,000 residents have been evacuated in Nevada as a huge blaze burns near the city of Reno. At least six people have been injured as the out-of-control fire burns near the state line with California. And AI won't be charting on the Arias anytime soon. Australia's main music charts have banned AI-generated music from this week, but it excludes recordings that use AI in a supporting role. Bombers legend Matthew Lloyd is backing new coach Mark McVay to turn things around at Essendon, but he's told Nine his former teammate is under no illusions on how hard that may be.
5: He understands that it's not going to be easy with where the club's currently at. Now he has to get to work. He's already been in list management today discussing what needs to be done there, so it's a big job ahead.
4: And Richmond's under fire for its Mad Monday celebrations featuring shirtless players being slapped and whipped. That's the latest in news and sport.
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7: Power FM weather. There's a minor flood warning for the Onkaparinga River, including at Clarendon Weir. There's also a strong wind warning for coastal areas today. It'll be cloudy with a very high chance of rain, becoming less likely as the day goes on. 17 the top for Murray Bridge and Adelaide, 16 for Strathalbyn and Victor Harbour, 15 for Mount Barker, and 11 the top for Mount Lofty today. Tomorrow, expect similar temperatures and a cloudy day ahead.
0: He knows every Pokemon. 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
7: Oh, happiest of Tuesdays to you, and happy 4 months till Christmas today.
9: Oh, very well done.
7: Thank you so much.
9: Yesterday was Mad Monday for the footy players who are not going through to finals. Does that make today some kind of Tuesday?
7: Chicken Tuesday.
9: Oh, that makes more sense.
7: Yeah.
9: I was going to go with the theme of like...
7: Tide.
9: Turbulent Tuesday.
7: Oh.
9: Maybe it's teed off Tuesday, ticked off Tuesday.
7: Oh, well, probably.
9: Well, let's... tick off. Well,
7: I'd
9: actually...
7: Tide Tuesday after a huge Monday.
9: Very true.
7: Chucky Tuesday.
9: Well, maybe we are a bit ticked off because we're writing petty letters today.
7: We sure are. To people or things in our lives that have wronged us in the past week. If you've been listening to the show for the past week, you can probably guess who mine is too. It's not you.
9: I'm taking a more serious approach today. I don't know if it's going to pay off or not. We'll see.
7: Okay, I look forward to that. We also did our schnitzel tour on Friday, and we've been one pub at a time, telling you about the finalists. So the first one we went to was Becky's Kitchen.
9: Yep.
7: I believe we're going to hear a little bit from them today as well.
9: Yeah. We also want to hear when you've lied about your age or your birthday.
7: Yeah. I caught up with my friends from the weekend, and funnily enough, heard two stories about lying about your birthday. If you have a story too, pop it on the socials, PowerFMSA, because I think it's more common than we think. It's a bit strange.
9: Also up for grabs today, a meat pack, all thanks to Murray Bridge Meats with Chicken Tuesday, clucking up a song after 8 o'clock.
7: Oh, so good. Also after 8 o'clock and after 7 o'clock, we play Steal My Standby once again. This countdown is on, what have we got, 4 days left?
9: Yeah, it's only a handful.
7: Like not many. If you want your chance at a trip to Las Vegas, tickets to the iHeart Music Festival, all that jazz, powerfmsa.com.au. 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
9: Not many more chances, so get registering and listening. Up next, though, overnight update time. And, if you want to be Santa's little helper.
7: Oh?
9: Options are available now.
7: 4 months till Christmas, the jobs are up.
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0: Bang. Of Craig and Chelsea on Parafam. It is Tuesday morning, 10 past 6.
1: Not your best work, but we'll move fast.
0: On Parafam.
1: There's a restaurant that's a bit of a staple in Mount Barker that's announced it's closing very soon.
0: Getting to that in a moment. First, two Mount Barker men have been arrested following an alleged coward punch after the Crows match on Saturday night. So SA police allege the 21-year-olds from Mount Barker approached a 38 and 37-year-old man around 10:30pm on the Adelaide Oval footbridge following a verbal altercation. The 38-year-old man was allegedly punched before his head struck the ground. He fell unconscious. He was taken to the hospital with non-life-threatening injuries. The other victim, the 37-year-old man, was also allegedly assaulted. The suspects were both arrested and have been bailed to appear in court. The Adelaide Magistrates Court on the 4th of November.
1: Yeah, right.
0: If you did witness the incident or anyone, you know, haven't talked to police, you can call Crime Stoppers on 1-800-333-000 to get them across your side. That story.
1: Do help them out if you can. Kitchen Farm, which is, they call themselves a regenerative farm and restaurant in Mount Barker, they've announced on social media that they're going to be closing on Sunday the 30th of August.
0: Oh, this weekend.
1: This weekend. After opening 5 years ago as a pop-up coffee shop, they've just been growing and growing over time. And they actually operate out of very historic buildings, which they've now outgrown. So much so so that not even a small reno will be able to fix space. So they actually need to close for at least 6 months so that they can,
0: Oh, like a full renovation. So they do want to stay in the space.
1: So they want to fix it up. So they've thanked their customers and their regulars for their patience. And, yeah, hopefully we'll see them open in about 6 months or so.
0: If you want to
1: improve.
0: If you want to get your fix, I mean, go get it.
1: Absolutely.
0: Flaxley Road, Mount Barker.
1: Flaxley Road, yeah. You know the one.
0: Yeah. It's time to play and apply to be a Santa's little helper.
1: I'm there.
0: So Australia Post are hiring thousands of seasonal workers ahead of the Christmas rush. What did you say, 4 months today?
1: Yep.
0: Applications are open for roles including truck drivers, which start literally next month in September, or forklift operators, parcel sorters, freight handlers and van drivers starting in mid-October.
1: Yeah, right.
0: No previous experience is needed for parcel processing roles, which is nice.
1: Great.
0: If you want to apply, you can visit auspost.com.au/seasonal-team-members.
1: There you go.
0: Only question I have is where do the reindeer go on a forklift?
1: Yeah, I'm not sure.
0: I wouldn't want to be in front of the forks if you were the reindeer.
1: That's a good question, yeah. Not to state the obvious, but a bit of a rain bomb has hit South Australia.
0: Been a bit wet.
1: So be careful on the roads this morning especially. And it's not stopping just yet. The forecast for the city is about another 25 mils-ish today. And the forecast yesterday said we'd cop 60 mils by tomorrow. So between Monday, Tuesday, Wednesday, 60 mils of rain to hit the city. I had a quick look at today. Murrayland's about 10 mils, Hills up to 15 mils, and Victor Harbour even more up to 20 mils of rain today. So careful out there.
0: If you've got a rain gauge, hit us up. What have you got?
1: Dude,
0: how many mils
1: in
0: yours? Shoot us a DM at Power FMSA. And very quickly, for Port Adelaide, Mad Monday was actually them

0: It's re-signed Mitch Georgiadis, but his roommate is Zach Butters.
1: Oh, okay.
0: Well, maybe Mitch is, you know, he's re-signed. Maybe he's moving to a bigger house. Maybe.
1: Yeah, maybe. I don't know if we can get the scoop from him because he seems to always give the scoop to the other station down the hill
0: with
1: the other Georgiadis.
0: And that is your overnight update with Craig and Chels. Nope, that, nope, that, nope, that. Disco. X on

0: You are with Craig and Chels on Power FM. It is Tuesday morning. Hope you are well. Coming up to 17 past six.
1: Happiest of Tuesday mornings to you. I was going to ask, did you see this, Craig? But I realise you're one of the people who sent it to me. Zara Larsson performing at the Puckle Pop Festival.
0: Puckle Pop?
1: Yeah, I'm not exactly sure how to pronounce it, but she was at a festival because she's really having her moment. We know she's going to be at the iHeart Festival as well.
0: Yeah, if you want to be there too, hit the win page, powerfmsa.com.au, get registered.
1: And she was performing that big song that everyone's loving, especially on TikTok at the moment.
0: Midnight Sun.
1: And she had the same problem that we had yesterday, I reckon, because as she was performing it, the crowd were, like, picking each other up and kind of looking like, I think they were supposed to look like dolphins or something. They were, like, laying across and they had their legs up. You'll have to look up the video for the exact posture they were doing.
0: Yeah, so it was like they were crowd surfing, but yeah, the legs at the back were right up.
1: Yeah, it was really quite funny to see, and it caused her to have a bit of a giggle fit while she was performing on stage. You never hear an artist fully breaking character on stage. It's iconic.
0: And it was the thing, like, it goes on. Like, she keeps laughing. There are more and more that pop up, and she just keeps cackling. It's almost like, I don't know if you remember this moment yesterday on the show.
1: Yeah.
0: But we were trying to give away a spot on our standby list to see Zara Larsson.
1: Yeah.
0: But we've both just seen a horrible bookweed costume on the TV.

0: dad.
1: We couldn't stop laughing.
0: Yeah, it's a beautiful full circle moment, really, isn't it?
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1: On Tuesdays, we write petty letters to people or things that deserve it, and mine has been written for about a week.
0: Oh.
1: I've already touched on the subject on air, but I just think I need to get it on paper, written in black and white. Funnily enough, the thing that I'm running to is also black and white, so put that together.
0: We'll get to that straight after local news with Jenny Lemon. Newly released documents have shown that a major council merger in the Fluorio was being looked at 10 years ago.
1: Mm-hmm.
0: More of that coming up in the 6:30 local news with Jenny Lemon. 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
8: And good morning. It's a good run on all the major roads through the Adelaide Hills, Murraylands and South Coast at the moment. No major issues on Victor Harbour Road. Some flooding though on parts of the freeway to watch out for, including around Littlehampton and Bridgewater. Also parts of Verdun on Mount Barker Road there. Census night was Tuesday the 11th of August. There's still time to complete. In the census, every answer matters. Authorised by the Australian Bureau of Statistics, Canberra. 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
9: Hello, I'm Jenny Lenman. A declassified report has revealed what a merger between the three major Fluorio councils would have looked like. A 2016 investigation from LKS Quaro found that joining the Alexandrina Yankalilla and Victor Harbour councils could have saved ratepayers over $40 million in a decade after an upfront cost of $13 million. Councils say the report was part of the Fluorio Futures project, was never seriously entertained. There's been a big drug bust in Onkaparinga Hills. Police say they've seized 300 cannabis plants following a year-long investigation. At this stage, no arrests have been made. A popular Hills cafe and restaurant is closing its doors for at least 6 months. Kitchen Farm announcing it'll stop trading after this Sunday, citing significant infrastructure work needed at its historic buildings. The Mount Barker business opened 5 years ago as a pop-up coffee shop before growing into a dining destination. A potential new GP provider is considering taking over services in Tailem Bend. That's after the town's only medical centre announced plans to close. More than 100 residents attended a community meeting last week where they were told one provider is actively considering the opportunity, with a decision expected following a board meeting this week. The Murraylands Medical Centre is due to close on the 14th of October, while the local hospital ED and aged care services will continue operating as normal. And a big result for local winemakers at the Sydney Royal Wine Show, the Lane Vineyard at Harndorf, taking out Best Other Red Varietal. Berrigan Wines at Nan and Paracombe Premium Wines both claimed gold too. On the Fluorio, Wollongo 100 and AG Oatley Wines each picked up two trophies. And now you're up to date with the latest in local news.
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10: Hey, I'm Brooke Seychelle. Confusion continues at One Nation over its migration policy, with leader Pauline Hanson deleting a post from March which declared an annual cap of 130,000 migrants. Both she and Barnaby Joyce now say 130,000 is a net figure, while Farah MP David Farley on Sunday claimed the number would be similar to that of Labor's. The Liberals' Andrew Hastie has told the ABC the policy is a mess.
11: You had David Farley telling us all that One Nation net overseas migration figure is closer to 230,000 and is on par with Labor's. But our position is that brain rot is no substitute for considered modelling and costing when it comes to policy work.
10: More than 500 cases of diphtheria have been recorded across Australia. It's the largest outbreak of the disease since records began 35 years ago. Cases have primarily been from the Northern Territory and WA. And Australia's falling property prices could continue well into next year, with the chief economist at HSBC believing the market's unlikely to rebound until the Reserve Bank begins lowering the cash rate. The D's say they've dodged a bullet with youngster Matt Jefferson cleared of any major leg injury. The 22-year-old hyperextended his knee in the weekend loss to the Bulldogs. But coach Stephen King has told Fox he's now a chance to play against the Blues in Saturday's wildcard clash.
12: It escaped any ligament damage, which is a real positive. When I saw it initially, I thought the worst. So we've dodged a real bullet there, and we'll just sort of see how he is later in the week.
10: That's the latest in news and sport.
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15: There's a minor flood warning for the Onkaparinga River, including at Clarendon Weir. There's also a strong wind warning for coastal areas today. It'll be cloudy with a very high chance of rain, becoming less likely as the day goes on. 17 the top for Murray Bridge and Adelaide, 16 for Strathalbyn and Victor Harbour, 15 for Mount Barker, and 11 the top for Mount Lofty today. Tomorrow, expect similar temperatures and a cloudy day ahead.
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16: Welcome to the show, 25 minutes away from 7.
15: Happy Tuesday morning. We're here thanks to Encounter Lutheran College, where learning meets belonging on the South Coast.
16: And whether your kids do go to Encounter or maybe you just drive around that area, they've just had some new 40-kilometre school zones put in place around the college.
15: I love that they've done that.
16: Yeah.
15: A few schools.
16: Ahead of time as well, which doesn't always happen with the Department of Infrastructure and Transport.
15: No. Love them. Shout out. Oh, but yeah, sometimes.
16: Look, weather permitting, you know.
15: They don't speed, which is why they're normally not ahead of time.
16: Yeah.
15: But in this case, they've just performed a miracle because they're there early.
16: Yeah, if you're heading along Adelaide Road, just keep everyone safe, particularly around drop-off time. It's very important stuff.
15: Absolutely. Hey, we need to get into some petty letters because it is a Tuesday and that's just what we do. And I'm sure we each have a thing or a person that we would like to pen some choice words to today.
16: Yes, so I'm very excited to hear yours because I know what it's about.
15: Yeah. If you've tuned in, I've been holding on to this for a week now.
16: We'll hear it straight after No Doubt Next Girlfriend. It's Craig and Chelsea here on Power FM.

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2: We are writing petty letters to people or things that have wronged us. And, Craig, one guess at who mine might be to this week.
1: You went for a run last week?
2: Yes.
1: That run was interrupted by a magpie?
2: Yes.
1: I feel like the magpie's got a stern letter coming its way.
2: Dear Richard the Magpie.
1: Oh, he's got a name.
2: As I've now affectionately named you. See, my ma used to call people Richard whenever they'd annoyed her.
1: Because Richard has a connotation.
2: It sure does. So I'm just taking a leaf out of her book. Thanks, ma. I feel like we got off the wrong foot. Off on the wrong foot. Claw. Whatever. See, I can't even talk because it's hit me in the head. Whatever it is you have, Richard. See, I'm quite a friendly person, but that didn't seem to matter to you last Wednesday when you decided to swoop me 4 times on my run across the Murray Bridge Bridge, which, by the way, do we just call the Murray Bridge?
1: Yeah, I think so.
2: Swamp I was on the bridge. Bridge. Yeah, maybe. Wrong bridge. That's out the back.
1: Yeah, that's the other one.
2: The Murray one. See what it's done to me? They say that birds are quite clever, but clearly reading English is not one of the skills that you possess. I was wearing my Hamish and Andy hat, which says, must be very nice. It has the word nice on it, but somehow you took that as a threat. Thank you for making me feel the most insane that I ever have, swinging my arms above my head whilst running right next to traffic. Lucky I'm not someone who gets embarrassed too easily. Still, didn't feel good. Piping shrike! More like piping strike to the side of my bloody head. I think you should take some time to reflect on your actions and, frankly, flock off. Yours in pain, Chels.
1: Does it feel better, though?
2: No. My ears really sore and I have to put headphones on every day. It's not nice. Does Richard care? No. He doesn't give a flock.
1: Bloody Richard. Let's come back with mine, which is a more serious tone today. I don't know how I feel about this.
2: Oh, I'm nervous because I'm a giggly girl.
1: After Miley Cyrus on Power FM. We were good.

0: 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It's 6:45.
1: Feeling good, feeling fresh. Have just finished my penny letter. Ready to hear yours, though.
0: Yeah, I've taken a more serious tone to this one. It's okay. About more of a serious subject. It's still going to be fun, I promise.
1: Oh, great. Okay, because you know I'm a giggly gal.
0: Yeah, you'll get some giggles out of this.
1: Okay.
0: It's a bit more serious, though. Oh, I feel nervous saying this. Dear various teachers of my child. I hope they're not listening.
1: You're talking to a teacher.
0: I hope they're not listening in. I appreciate your dedication to teaching real experiences and values so early in life.
1: And then stop there.
0: However.
1: Oh, no.
0: I'd prefer her to wait until she's in the adult working world before discovering that there's too much work for an actual lunch break.
1: Oh.
0: Look, I will admit I've seen a Galapagos tortoise eat much faster than my daughter. Her approach to eating is kind of that of a retired sloth.
1: Oh.
0: But surely this is a daily teaching moment, which we do seem to both agree on. It's just that you want to use it to teach maths or English or show and tell or even pop a video on. And trust me when I say she doesn't need another distraction in her eating time.
1: Mm.
0: And I should know, the apple doesn't fall far from the tree. Also, it's still in her lunchbox when she gets home. And there's only so many times in a dad's life he can say, "Hi, hungry, I'm dad." And I'll be honest, as the dad, even I'm getting sick of it. Look, I'm all for us getting as much education into the day as possible, but with 10 minutes eating time, I'm actually happy if my daughter's belly is fuller than her head.
1: 10 minutes.
0: Yeah. Because at the moment, her sandwich seems to receive more educational enrichment than it does nutritional consumption.
1: Whoa.
0: To summarise, I appreciate that my daughter's a distractible, slow-moving eater that could probably turn a 10-minute snack break into a three-act drama. And she does. However, I remain convinced that providing her with less time to eat may not be the breakthrough educational strategy we're all hoping for. Sincerely, a parent who will word this much nicer in an anonymous survey.
1: 10 minutes for lunch.
0: Yep. And they're, oh, you got to get out because it's PE, but I've also distracted you for 5 minutes with a video up on the screen.
1: I'm so very confused. Lunch was 40 minutes. Is 40 minutes.
0: Oh, no, there's playtime as well, but they don't eat in their playtime.
1: Harvard, do 20 and 20. Do 20 and 20.
0: Thank you.
1: The best.
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0: Craig and Chels on a Tuesday morning. 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
1: I am convinced that that is the soundtrack that plays in everyone's head that is registered for Steal My Standby, that has got the call back to us and locked in their spot in the 30 minutes.
0: I think you're so right.
1: They've got it squared away. Ain't nothing going to break their stride.
0: So no, this Saturday, we are giving away a trip to Las Vegas. iHeart Music Festival tickets, seeing Snoop Dogg, Cardi B, Goo Goo Dolls, huge lineup. You get flights, accommodation, transfers. It's all covered. But you need to be on the standby list. We are calling out a name that's registered straight after 7 o'clock. It could be yours.
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0: Whose name is it going to be?
1: I don't know. I'm excited. We're going to find out after local news with Jenny Lenman.
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10: Hello there, serious crash to watch out for at the moment in Hindmarsh Valley on Victor Harbour Road. Also got a first water main in Harndal for the moment, a Chunga Road near Mount Barker Road, and some flooding to watch out for through parts of the hills as well, including Vidan on Mount Barker Road at Red Road, the freeway near Mount Barker Road, and also near the Mount Barker ramp. 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
11: Hello, I'm Jenny Lenman. Thanks to a witness intervention on Saturday evening, two suspects were arrested over an alleged assault near Adelaide Oval. Just after the Crows game, a 38-year-old man was hit in the head and lost consciousness. Police alleged two 21-year-old men from Mount Barker then fled the scene, with community members following them into the city. The pair were spotted swapping clothes inside a King William Street venue, it's been alleged, before being arrested. One was arrested for assault, the other for assisting an offender. While there's no bird flu vaccine for mammals, our political leaders are under pressure to do more to protect vulnerable species, including declaring a moratorium on habitat clearing. SA Greens Senator Sarah Hanson-Young has told the ABC she also wants National Cabinet to cancel duck hunting season.
9: The ministers should be around the table this week saying, we can't have it. We can't afford to put our native species at risk like this.
11: A flood warning remains in place for parts of the hills after heavy rain caused river and creek levels to rise overnight. Minor flooding has eased, though, at Woodside and Oakbank, but the Onkaparinga River at Clarendon Weir is still rising and could reach minor flood levels early this morning. The Bureau's warning people to stay away from flooded waterways and never drive through floodwater. Walkers on the Heisen Trail can now take a safer route through Cuddly Creek after the state government purchased land to reopen a closed section. The almost 1 kilometre stretch had previously been closed by the private landowner, forcing hikers onto Tipperton Gorge roads. The 5.97 hectare site will become part of the Cuddly Creek Conservation Park, with new signs and trail markers installed through to Kersbrook. And Hills Fleurieu wine grape growers are being offered support to leave some vineyards unharvested next year. A new round of the vineyard resting rebate will provide $40 per hectare towards the cost of Ethifon, which can reduce grape production and cut management costs. The scheme's designed for growers who haven't secured a contract or viable price for their 2027 crop as the industry grapples with oversupply and declining grape prices. And now you're up to date with the latest in local news.
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12: Good morning, I'm Brooke Seychelle. The opposition leader has refused to say what the coalition's immigration target is for next year. Angus Taylor telling Seven their target will largely be based on housing supply and will most likely be lower than Labor's.
13: What I can say is it'll be substantially below the numbers we have seen in recent years, getting up to 550,000 in a year. It was just too high. The country couldn't cope with it.
12: Meantime, new research suggests data centres will consume 7 times more electricity over the next 10 years. The energy market operator forecasts the centres to draw as much power from the grid by 2036 as all homes in New South Wales and Victoria currently do now. And new funding to tackle bird flu could be on the way. It's understood the federal government is considering a package focusing on threats to key species to improve survival and recovery. It comes following mass mortality events and the first marine mammal death from the H5 strain that was recorded over the weekend. Adam Reynolds has been denied a fairy tale finish to his NRL career. The Bronco skipper failed to prove his fitness for the club's last 2 matches amid an ongoing calf injury. He's told NRL 360 he's looking forward to what's next.
14: I'm lucky enough to be staying on at the club, working with our halves and hookers and a bit of the kick in there. So there's an opportunity there. I quite enjoy that side of football. Obviously get to work with the academy as well. Some great young kids coming through and hopefully I can pass down some knowledge.
12: That's the latest in news and sport.
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1: There's a minor flood warning for the Onkaparinga River, including at Clarendon Weir. There's also a strong wind warning for coastal areas today. It'll be cloudy with a very high chance of rain, becoming less likely as the day goes on. 17 the top for Murray Bridge and Adelaide, 16 for Strathalbyn and Victor Harbour, 15 for Mount Barker, and 11 the top for Mount Lofty today. Tomorrow, expect similar temperatures and a cloudy day ahead.
2: Murraylands, Adelaide Hills and South Coast. Allow me to introduce Mount Barker's tired man and the woman who puts the in madam. This is Craig and Chels.
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1: Happiest of Tuesdays to you. 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
15: What happens in Vegas is paid for by us. So I guess our accountant will know what you've been up to.
2: Steal My Standby.
1: Yes. Your chance at a trip to Las Vegas with so much included. Flights and accommodation, 5 nights, thank you very much. Bit of spending money, couple of tickets to the iHeart Music Festival, BTS, Benson Boone, Cardi B, Zara Larsson, Snoop Dogg, plenty more.
16: Thought you'd give it a few more than that.
0: I don't know if this one can do it that quickly.
1: So true. What are you going to do for a chance at that prize, Craig?
0: Well, you got to hit the win page, powerfmsa.com.au, give it a big old slap, and
1: yep.
0: No, be gentle, be nice to our website.
1: Okay.
0: But you do need to register. Jump on there, and then we could be calling out your name. It could happen after 7 a.m, 8 a.m, 10 a.m, or 1 p.m.
1: If it is your name that we call out, you have 30 minutes, exactly 30 minutes, to give us a call back on 1300 137 317 to lock in your spot on that standby list. If you don't, in 30 minutes, someone else can come in and steal it.
0: We open it up, but an exclusive 30 minutes is about to open up for... Now, is this Kelly Butcher from Woodside? K-E-L-L-E.
1: I'm guessing Kelly.
0: Kelly Butcher
1: based
0: from Woodside?
1: On the first EB. Kelly, maybe, but let's go. Let's be confident. Kelly Butcher, Woodside.
0: Kelly Butcher from Woodside. Give us a call, 1300 137 317. You can lock in your spot on the standby list. That'll be, you know, done, dusted, all good.
1: We are playing Steal My Standby. 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Time is ticking down for Kelly Butcher from Woodside. 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Look in your spot.
0: 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It's Craig and Chels on Power FM.

0: Craig and Chels with you here on Power FM Tuesday morning, although Chels has just ducked out, which is very unfortunate because we've had this lady on the show once before. She calls in every now and again. Her name is Kate from Middleton. Good morning, Kate. You're back with us.
1: Oh, good morning, Craig. Yes, happy to be here. And now can I just say, quickly jumping in, 10 years to you, and isn't that great and exciting? Well done, and we love you.
0: Thank you, Kate. Now, for those that are just joining us and maybe didn't hear last time, Kate from Middleton lives a very similar life to the Princess of Wales, but here on the Flurio. So Kate Middleton and the family actually arrived in Scotland for their traditional late summer retreat. Does your family have some sort of like a winter retreat here, Kate?
1: Now, you know, we would, Willie and I, but cost of living and all of that. So we actually decided, let's get at home this year. So we popped over the way. And that's what we call going to High Marsh Island, popping over the way. So we checked out Nanu Farm. Georgie, Charlie and Huey, they love the animals. A little bit of like little Bob Irwin, that's what I call them. And then we usually canoe to Coorong as well, but my husband Willie, he's a bit of a duffer. We always joke he's going to end up a wet Willie every winter. Every winter we do that one.
0: Well, look, everyone's been talking about Kate's sun-kissed look and her blonde hair. Are you sporting a bit of a winter look?
1: Oh, well, you see, to my daughter Charlie's disgust, I reckon I'm bringing a bit of a trend back round. Oh. You know how Kathmandu, puffy jackets, they were all the rage about 8 years ago or so?
0: Mm.
1: Well, I've still just been rocking mine from that time. I've just kept it on. Oh. And when I was on the walk with my coffee the other day, there was this woman about 5 years younger than me. Otherwise, she's had a glow up. Either way, looked great. And she's wearing the same one. So think it's catching on.
0: Yeah, you're a trendsetter, very much so.
1: Yes.
0: Now, Kate's sister Pippa is about to have a birthday, but Kate can't go. Now, I know you've got a sister Piper from Middleton. Is she having a birthday as well?
1: Oh, now, I don't want to get too heated here. Yes, she's going to be early 40s next Sunday, so it is happy birthday, but we might be going. See, she's booked out the Kyneton restaurant on Father's Day. Of all the days, quite disrespectful, actually.
0: Oh.
1: So we will be celebrating,

0: favourite flavour. See if I can sweet talk them. Yeah.
1: Yeah. Good luck to the Port Elliot Bakery if you're listening. And lastly, Harry and Meghan Markle are heading back to the UK. I'd love to know what's happening with Meghan from Mount Barker.
0: See, Meghan and Barry, they're actually heading closer to us in Counter Bay. They've even enrolled their kids in the school locally. And I'll be honest, we're not happy about it at all.
1: Oh. Well, no, couldn't you look at this as an opportunity for maybe your husband, Willie, and his brother, Barry, to become better friends?
0: Well, just between me and you, Craig, I think it'll take a bit more than that, because Barry still thinks Willie's a bit of a Freeman's knob, if you know what I mean.
1: Okay. Well, thank you for the update. Kate from Middleton, the Princess of Wales, we'll let you get back to the school run this morning.
0: Yeah, I better go. Willie's yelling out for me, so I better pop off. But bye.
1: Bye, Kate.

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1: Sorry, just had to run out for a second there. Did I miss anything?
0: Kate from Middleton called in again.
1: Are you serious?
0: Yeah.
1: This is the second time.
0: I hope you don't miss her next time. She's so much fun. Gosh. Her life is just like Kate Middleton's, but on the Fleurio.
1: I remember you telling me last
0: time.
1: She's got like a sister-in-law called Megan or something.
0: Yeah, Megan from Outback, but they've moved back to Canada. Well, I'll catch you all up on it.
1: Yeah, okay, great.
0: But the time is ticking for Kelly Butcher. Sorry, not Keely.
1: Well, Kelly it could Butcher. Be Keely, but I'm deciding on Kelly Butcher from Woodside. For Steal My Standby, a trip to Vegas is on the line here, Kelly, and you need to give us a call in less than 20 minutes to lock in your spot.
0: Kelly Butcher, Woodside, 1300 137 317. Lock in that spot. Give us a call.
1: We want to get you on the

0: list. Hey, speaking of other things you can register for, of course, still my standby, powerfmsa.com.au. But while you're there, hit up the win page and tell us what drives your dad round the bend. What drives him nuts?
1: How often do you actually get something for whinging? Beyond, you know, a bit of personal satisfaction. Not often do you get.
0: No, I mean, we fill a space at 6:30 on a Tuesday with a baby letter, but no, often, not really at all.
1: No, but how often do you whinge and then maybe get a pit lane getaway for two people at the Bend Motorsport Park in Salem Bend?
0: Or maybe some go-karting tickets? Mm-hmm. How good is that? It is all thanks to the Bend Motorsport Park. They are home of the AirTouch 500. That's on from the 11th till the 13th. I believe the weekend after Father's Day, if I'm correct. And yes, we want to hook Dad up with some of those prizes. So tell us what just absolutely grinds his gears.
1: Yeah, dads, you can register and tell us what's driving you around the bend, or kids and mums, you can dob in what's doing it for dad.
0: Do the admin for him, powerfmsa.com.au.
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1: And we are still awaiting a call. We're in the middle of Steal My Standby. We're hoping to hear from Kelly Butcher from Woodside. It could be Keely. It's interesting spelling.
0: Mm.
1: But I reckon Kelly, if you know Kelly Butcher from Woodside, send her a message. She's got less than 10 minutes.
0: Yeah.
1: To give us a buzz. 1-300-137-317.
0: Don't miss out on getting on the standby list with your shot to head to Vegas, see the iHeart Music Festival. It's being given away this weekend.
1: You've got not got many chances left to steal if you have registered. So, Kelly, this is your window right now. Give us a call.
0: Before that, we'll get to local news with Jenny Lenman at 7:30. Police and emergency services are at the scene of a serious crash at High Marsh Valley. More details in just a moment.
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3: Hey, good morning. Watch out for a serious crash involving a car and a van in Hindmarsh Valley this morning on the Victor Harbour Highway there. Also got plenty of flooding through the hills, particularly in Verdun on Mount Barker Road at Red Road. Also the freeway near Mount Barker Road near the Mount Barker ramp. And ironically, a burst water main in Harndorf for Chunga Road near Mount Barker Road. 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
5: Hello, I'm Jenny Lenman. Police and emergency services are at the scene of a serious crash at Hindmarsh Valley. Crews were called to Victor Harbour Road after 6 a.m. where a van and car collided. Motorists are being asked to avoid the area. There are traffic restrictions and closures in place. More than $40 million in potential ratepayer savings was on the table when three Fluorio councils considered merging a decade ago. A declassified report has found combining the Alexandrina, Yankalilla and Victor Harbour councils could have delivered those savings over 10 years, despite an upfront cost of $13 million. But the councils ultimately decided not to pursue the amalgamation, citing concerns about community backlash and losing their individual civic heart. More than 100 people have packed the Taylor Bend Town Hall to hear the latest on the future of local GP services. The Murraylands Medical Centre is due to close mid-October, with the local health network saying one potential replacement provider is considering the opportunity. No replacement was confirmed at the meeting last week, but Coorong Council says they're working with the health network to urgently find a solution. Anyone in the Murraylands or Fluorio wanting to donate blood, there's some opportunities this week at pop-up clinics. Appointments are available today through to Thursday at Murray Bridges' John Dollar Hall and from Thursday to Friday at the Strath Library. Book your next appointment on the Lifeblood website or call 13 14 95. And winemakers in the Fluorio have picked up some of the biggest honours at Sydney's Royal Wine Show. AG Oatley Wines taking two trophies for their 2025 Whitbird McLaren Vale GSM, while Wollonga 100 claimed two for its 2025 Blewett Springs Grenache. Hills producers also featured, with the Lane Vineyard taking a trophy and Berrigan and Paracombe premium wines winning gold medals. And now you're up to date with the latest in local news.
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6: Good morning, I'm Brooke Seychelle. The federal opposition says housing supply will be the main factor in shaping their immigration target moving forward. Leader Angus Taylor telling Seven the number will be lower than what the current figure is, but they still need to crunch some data.
7: Yeah, well, it'll be set based on the housing supply. It'll be capped based on how many houses we have. Now, we expect that'll be well below 200,000, but we'll see what housing looks like over the next little while.
6: A manhunt is underway in Brisbane after a man was allegedly assaulted during a home invasion early this morning. The man was rushed to hospital with multiple injuries. Overseas, New Zealand is the latest country to consider following Australia's footsteps in introducing a social media ban for under 16s. The PM has unveiled the proposed law, saying it's to reduce the harm being done to a generation. It won't be decided until after the country's election in November. And there's chaos for commuters on Sydney's trains this morning. Overhead wiring repairs on the T1 North Shore line have forced replacement buses in both directions. Fans remain divided over the Dons coaching announcement, particularly those in the James Heard camp after Mark McVeigh was unveiled overnight. But former teammate Matthew Lloyd has told Nine the club legend may very well return as an assistant.
8: And he may say, you are kidding, there's no way I'm coming after being overlooked for the job. That may be his answer, but I think Mark would be certainly open to it.
6: And English cricketer Brydon Carse has been dropped by England after being arrested and handcuffed outside a nightclub on the weekend. That's the latest in news and sport.
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12: There's a minor flood warning for the Onkaparinga River, including at Clarendon Weir. There's also a strong wind warning for coastal areas today. It'll be cloudy with a very high chance of rain, becoming less likely as the day goes on. 17 the top for Murray Bridge and Adelaide, 16 for Strathalbyn and Victor Harbour, 15 for Mount Barker, and 11 the top for Mount Lofty today. Tomorrow, expect similar temperatures and a cloudy day ahead.
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13: Indeed it is, on a Tuesday morning, 24 minutes away from 8.
6: Hey, hey, happy Tuesday. We're here thanks to Encounter Lutheran College in Victor Harbour, where it looks like school feels like home.
13: And good luck to the 5-6 state knockout basketball teams today. The Year 5 and 6s are off to Morphett Vale Stadium.
6: Ooh.
13: We wish them all the best because they've got one of the best looking basketball kits going around.
6: Enjoy the stadium and go Slade-em. Yep.
13: Do you know where else is a really good spot to watch some basketball?
6: Probably Vegas.
13: Over in the States, yeah.
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6: Well, what could go wrong is an excellent question. 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
13: When we call it out, 30 minutes to lock in that spot, otherwise someone else can steal. And, well, yeah, this is where it all goes wrong because if you don't call back within the 30 minutes, like Kelly Butcher from Woodside, who has about 25 seconds left.
6: Yeah.
13: Then, well, we got to hand it over to the Steelers.
6: Yeah, not yet, guys. Wait another 20 seconds or so.
13: Kelly. Come on, Kelly Butcher.
6: I'm not sure what you're up to this morning.
13: 1-300-137-317.
6: Don't butchers notoriously wake up early?
13: I would have thought so.
6: Yeah, pretty maybe it's not a last name thing. Yeah.
13: Oh, okay. Might actually just be a admin person.
6: Maybe, yeah. Well, whatever she's up to. Maybe enjoying a snooze, and that's great. But well, Kelly Butcher, Woodside, you've missed your chance.
13: That is an expensive sleep-in.
6: Very much so. Potentially expensive sleep-in.
13: Well, true. Yes. I mean, you've missed the opportunity at this holiday.
6: Exactly right. Which means, what are we going to do, Craig?
13: Well, when one window closes, another one opens.
6: And that's what I've always said since I watched Play School back in the day. Steelers, it is your chance to steal this spot on the standby list, 1-300-137-317.
13: Just got to be over 21 years of age and have a valid passport, and you can steal that standby spot.
6: If you want to head to Vegas, give us a call.
13: 1-300-137-317.

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1: Happy Tuesday morning to you. We have been playing Steal My Standby, Craig, because this morning, Kelly Butcher from Woodside had registered for her chance to get on the list. Didn't call us back in time, though.
0: Ran out of her 30-minute allotted time, which means we opened it up to the Steelers on 1300 137 317. Quick on-air, off-air chat here. We did get a call.
1: Yeah.
0: But, well, it turns out this person is already on the standby
1: list.
0: And T's and C's say you only get one spot on the standby list. You can't have multiple spots.
1: Once you're on, you're set. You're good to go. You don't have to get back on the list.
0: Yeah, don't worry about it. But, I mean, thank you. Great thinking.
1: Yeah.
0: But, no, you're all good. So, which does mean, even though that place was stolen, the Steeler has already been on, so the Steeler can't steal that spot. So it's still open.
1: So there's an open spot?
0: Is that what we're going with? Still an open spot, yeah.
1: Yeah. So I guess 1300 137 317 if you want to get on the standby list. Steel open.
0: If you're over...
1: You go.
0: Now, if you're over 21 years of age, you've got a valid passport, give us a call.
1: Two Steelers this morning. It feels crazy.
0: Yeah, no. Come on, be our second and final Steeler on Power FM.

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2: You're thinking of things now, aren't you? Yeah. That's pretty well, you got the spending money. So you're good.
0: Yeah, good point. So all you got to do is jump on the website, powerfmsa.com.au, register your details, listen out for us calling your name. Could be after 7, 8, 10 or 1. You hear your name or someone says, hey, they called your name on the radio, you call us back. 1300 137 317. It's locked in, but if it's not within the 30 minutes... sorry, someone can swoop in and steal.
2: Yeah, which is exactly what happened with Kelly Butcher from Woodside this morning. Unfortunately, Kelly didn't call us in those 30 minutes, so we've had to open it up to the stealers.
0: This is Craig and Chels. Good morning.
5: Good morning.
2: Who have we How got? Are Where are you from? Are we good?
5: It's Misha, Misha Grace. Your local
0: Misha Grace.
5: Singer-songwriter.
2: Hello, Misha.
0: Yes.
5: I would love to go to Vegas.
0: I bet you would. You've got Vegas energy.
2: Yeah.
5: Yes, I would love it.
2: That is such a great amount of energy. Hey, Misha, is there someone you'd be keen to see at the iHeart Music Festival?
5: Oh, anyone. Anyone. I just love music and, yeah, I'd be happy to.
0: I could see
5: anyone really. I could be in Vegas would be a dream.
0: Oh, absolutely. I could see you doing a duet with Zara Larsson.
5: Absolutely.
2: I reckon you're on
0: the
2: money.
0: Do you reckon Zara would do Trade a True Love, maybe? Maybe she'd jump on?
5: Maybe.
0: Bring the lyrics on an iPad.
5: I will, definitely.
2: Oh, so good. Well, you're officially on the standby list. Congratulations.
5: Oh, my God. So exciting. Thank you.
2: Oh, my God. I'm so excited for you. That's great energy. It is still my standby. 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
0: If you've not already registered, another name is being called out literally in just over 15 minutes.
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2: Oh, it's the most wonderful time of the year.
1: So true. It's on this Saturday, the 29th, from 5:30 till 9:30. It's going to be in Diamond Park. It's going to light up with fire shows, glowing installations, live entertainment as well.
2: And doesn't it just make sense that Diamond Park should be shining?
1: So true.
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1: Love that.
2: And enjoy performances like Rufal Ben. We got Talkin' Jerry Dancers and The Bait Fridge.
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0: Craig and Chels with Sabrina. About time for one, I reckon.
1: An espresso?
0: Yeah.
1: Oh, for a Sabrina.
0: Well, it's Tuesday morning, 3 minutes away from 8. No, it is not time for a Sabrina. It's time for chickens maybe pretending to be Sabrina, though.
1: So true. Yeah. You never know what they're going to cluck up.
0: They will be clucking a tune if you can tell us the title and artist. A meat pack, all thanks to Murray Bridge Meats on the line, coming up after 8 o'clock. Oh, plus, still my standby.
1: Oh, my goodness, a jam-packed show.
0: I feel like we just did that.
1: I know.
0: So but many opportunities.
1: Let's again, we'll get to all of that after local news with Jenny. And a closed section of the Heisen Trail at Cuddly Creek has been reopened after the state government bought the land. She's got all the details coming up at 8 o'clock.
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4: Well, there's stupid issues thanks to that earlier serious crash involving a car and a van in Hindmarsh Valley and Victor Harbour Road. Diversions are in place. Flooding causes some issues around that area as well. Also got some flooding in Middleton on Goolwa Road to watch out for. A burst water main in Harndorf at Chunga Road near Mount Barker Road. Three cars blocking the down track just past the tunnels on the freeway at the moment. You can now book an RAA-approved repairer online. 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
6: Hello, I'm Jenny Lenman. Two men from Mount Barker have been arrested and charged in connection with an alleged assault on the Adelaide Oval footbridge on Saturday night. The 21-year-olds have been linked to an attack on two strangers just before 10:30 p.m. One of the men was left unconscious. There's fears about what would happen if bird flu spread to our native animals. At least one seal has tested positive to the deadly disease, and there's pressure on Labor for more financing. There's now reports the government's looking into a new funding package. The Weather Bureau's warning of possible minor flooding at Clarendon Weir this morning. The Onkaparinga River's rising following moderate to heavy rain across the catchment overnight. Flooding's now eased at Woodside and Oakbank. A closed section of the Heysen Trail at Cuddly Creek has been reopened after the state government bought the land. The almost 1 kilometre stretch had forced walkers onto narrow roads after the former private landowner closed the trail. The site will become part of Cuddly Creek Conservation Park now, with new signage to be installed and ongoing maintenance funding available. Hills Fleurieu grape growers are being encouraged to rest their vineyards for a season to cut costs amid ongoing pressure on the wine industry. The state and federal governments are offering a $40 per hectare rebate towards Ethifon, which can reduce grape yields to the point where harvesting isn't required. The government says growers could save up to $2,000 per hectare in irrigation, fertiliser, spraying and other management costs while they consider the future of their business. And the owner of a much-loved Hills Cafe is asking customers to drop in for one last time before they shut shop for an extended period. Kitchen Farm in Mount Barker will serve their last food and drinks for a while on Sunday. The historic buildings need major infrastructure investment. They began as a pop-up coffee shop 5 years ago before growing into a cafe and restaurant. It's expected to be closed for at least 6 months. And that's the latest in local news.
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8: Good morning, I'm Brooke Seychelle. New rules for how Australia powers AI data centres will be discussed at National Cabinet this week after the energy market operator revealed the data centre boom could use seven times as much power in the next 10 years. Queensland and the Northern Territory have both rejected the push for renewables. A parliamentary inquiry is urging Canberra to halve the tobacco excise, claiming that soaring taxes have fuelled the growth for Australia's illegal tobacco trade. The New South Wales report recommends the excise be set at its levels in 2019. Overseas, the United States is swapping strikes for sanctions as it employs a new strategy in its war against Iran. Treasury Secretary Scott Bessent has this morning announced the launch of Operation Economic Outcast.
9: An economic onslaught against Iran's financial connections around the globe.
8: And Swinburne Uni researchers say those with body dysmorphic disorder are obsessing over a perceived appearance flaw, often driven by social media. Queensland great Cameron Smith has thrown his support behind Darius Boyd as the next coach of the Maroons. After ruling himself out of the running for the top job, Smith endorsed his former teammate on Nine's 100% footy.
10: He was a part of that winning streak that Queensland had. He understands what it means to wear the jersey. He understands what it means to play at that level and represent Queensland.
8: And the Tigers are in hot water over their Mad Monday celebrations, with footage showing shirtless players being slapped and whipped at a pub out in Gippsland.
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15: There's a minor flood warning for the Onkaparinga River, including at Clarendon Weir. There's also a strong wind warning for coastal areas today. It'll be cloudy with a very high chance of rain, becoming less likely as the day goes on. 17 the top for Murray Bridge and Adelaide, 16 for Strathalbyn and Victor Harbour, 15 for Mount Barker, and 11 the top for Mount Lofty today. Tomorrow, expect similar temperatures and a cloudy day ahead.
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16: Tuesday morning, 6 minutes past eight. Welcome to the show.
15: Your CCs are here. Happy Tuesday.
16: Clink.
15: Oh, yeah.
16: Clink in the CCs. Yep.
15: So true. May or may not have done that recently.
16: Listen responsibly.
15: Hey, you know what else you should be doing responsibly? Going to Vegas.
17: Your way to Vegas today.
18: Steal my standby.
15: As responsible as you want to be. It's not up to us.
16: I was trying to think, can you do it responsibly? Yeah, you can.
15: Yeah, absolutely. Yeah, you can. You went when you were what, 16?
16: Yeah, I did.
15: Not even.
16: With my parents.
15: Yeah.
16: Very odd.
15: Were you responsible?
16: Yeah, I stayed in the hotel room.
15: Cool.
16: That's all I was able to do.
15: Well, maybe when you go to Vegas, you want to be out and about going to an iHeart Music Festival.
16: Oh, yeah. Flights, accommodation, transfers, it's all included, plus some spending money.
15: Yes. 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If it's your name we call, you have 30 minutes to call us back.
16: And I must say, we are running out of spots on the standby list because it's being drawn this Saturday in the iHeart Countdown with Mikey from 4 p.m. on Saturday.
15: It is coming up so quickly.
16: Next opportunity goes to Abby Ginoncelli from Keith. Keith? That's where my partner came from.
15: iHeart app?
16: I assume so.
15: Yeah.
16: On a good
15: UHeart Keith.
16: On a good foggy day, we can reach Keith.
15: Yeah,
16: on a good foggy day, you'll hear us.
15: Love that. I reckon, yeah, a few years ago, we would just, when we drove up to Keith, we would just listen to Power.
16: Just on the air, yeah.
15: Abby Giannoncelli?
16: I would say Giannoncelli, I reckon.
15: Giannoncelli. Let's go with that. If you know Abby, let her know. Abby, if you're listening, 1-300-137-317 is our number. We want to hear from you.
16: Abby Giannoncelli. I don't think we can say your name enough. From Keith.
15: We want to put you on the standby list.
16: But you got to call us, 1-300-137-317. Come on, Abby. Let's not let another one slip through the cracks.
15: Abby Giannoncelli, give us a call.

0: 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It's Craig and Chelsea with you, 11 past 8.
1: And the call out is currently out for Steal My Standby. We're looking for Abby Giannoncelli from Keith.
0: 1300 137 317. Call us back. Lock in your spot on the standby list.
1: We would love to have you on that list, Abby. Steal My Standby. 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
0: We're waiting for Abby and the chickens are waiting to come in. Oh, it's Chicken Tuesday. Well, you might as well.
1: Hello, chickens. Welcome to the show. Little ones a bit.
0: Yeah, they've got a pep in their step.
1: Yeah, I think so. Bit. 4 months till Christmas, guys. What do you reckon? Yeah, yeah. Not interested.
0: Yes.
1: Yep, that's all good.
0: They're not the seasonal type.
1: They're off me today.
0: Yeah, I don't know. Did you see that article about emotional support chickens? People are like sewing chickens.
1: Sewing?
0: Or like crocheting chickens.
1: Oh, my God.
0: Yeah, oh, no, no, yeah. yeah.
1: Oh,
0: sorry,
1: my gosh.
0: I'm sewing them up like that. No.
1: Okay.
0: Hey, we're good.
1: The chickens
0: I think you need an emotional support chicken.
1: Look at the eyes of them. Stress.
0: All right. you get chucked.
1: Little, yep, crocheted. That's cute. Okay, sorry.
0: Okay, so chickens are about to cluck up a tune. You guess the title and artist, you win a meat pack thanks to Murray Bridge Meats. Oh. And they're currently doing a grass-fed T-bone at $26.99 a kilo.
1: Stunning.
0: And grass-fed mince for $16.99 a kilo.
1: Oh, love to hear that. You can find them at 97 Adelaide Road. They're Murray Bridge's only independent butcher.
0: All right, chickens. Should we get them to do what they came here to do?
1: Yeah, I reckon we should get them to do that thing.
0: Take it away, guys.

0: bark, bark, bark,
1: bark, bark, bark, bark. Great.
2: Gee, that was a long one.
1: Excellent. They're just in a good mood today.
2: Yeah.
1: Up and about. Love to hear that. Do you know what it is, though? That is the question.
2: 1-300-137-317. Shall we hear it one more time, just to be sure?
1: Why not?
2: Come on, chickens.

0: One more time.
1: Gee, bobbing my head along to that one. It's very good. Nice chickens.
0: Okay. Let's open it up to the phones.
1: Let's. If you know the title and artist of that chicken tune, you could score yourself a meat pack, all thanks to Murray Bridge Meats. 1300 137 317 is our number.
0: Just tell us the title and artist of today's chicken tune.

0: song got a very funny treatment yesterday.
1: Yippee!
0: In Song Scramble. If you missed it, catch up with the podcast on iHeart with Craig and Chelsea on Power FM. It's Tuesday morning, 18 past 8.
1: Happy Tuesday morning. Super quickly, we are playing Still My Standby and we are still looking for Abby Giannoncelli from Keith. Excuse my pronunciation. My Italiano is not perfect.
0: Je ne sais quoi.
1: Yeah.
0: No, that's different.
1: Parlo l'Italiano. I got my speaking badge for that back in Cub Scouts. Fun fact, but I've butchered her name.
0: Guten Tag. Nope, German.
1: Abby, 1-300-137-317. Give us a call. In the meantime, though, where are those chickens at?
0: Buongiorno. Yee-haw! It's Chicken Tuesday.
1: Ciao, chickens.
0: Miss Susie.
1: No, what is Italian for chickens? We should stop.
0: Yep.
1: Yeah, we should. But the chickens
0: polo.
1: Should start.
0: Wouldn't What's it be polo? Polo. Don't you see that on, like, I haven't been to a restaurant in
1: You're
0: so long.
1: So right.
0: The menu, the thing that tells you what food they have.
1: You're
0: it says
1: so right.
0: Polo.
1: Wow, yeah. I'm really impressed. I've just Googled it. But yeah, it is.
0: Okay, chickens are here. They're clucking up a tune thanks to Murray Bridge Meats, who have some great specials on this week. Grass-fed T-bone at $26.99 a kilo and grass-fed mince for $16.99 a kilo.
1: How do you say beef in Italian?
0: Burf.
1: I don't think that's it.
0: Okay.
1: We'll figure that out. Manzo.
0: The chickens have clucked up a tune. It sounds like this.

0: So we are looking for the title and artist of that to win a meat pack thanks to Murray Bridge Meats.
1: Yes. If you think you know the title and artist, give us a call 1300 137 317.
0: This is Craig and Chels. Good morning. Hello.
2: Hello, it's Daniel Adams.
0: Daniel Adams.
1: Hello, Daniel. How are you going?
2: How are you going?
1: Well, thank
0: good,
1: you.
0: Good,
1: do you think you know the title and artist?
2: Yeah, it's Miley Cyrus, Party in the USA.
0: Absolutely nailed it on the head. Well done.
2: Beautiful.
1: Very good stuff. A meat pack, thanks to Murray Bridge Meats, is heading your way. Are you a bit of a Miley Cyrus fan?
2: We know a few of her songs. I've got my daughter in the car at the moment. She actually knew it straight away.
0: Well done. What's your daughter's name?
2: Ada.
0: Ada. Well
1: Shout
0: done, Ada.
1: Ada. Very good stuff. Congratulations.
2: Thank you.
1: So welcome. Very well done. Meat pack all thanks to Murray Bridge Meats. Their way, you can find Murray Bridge Meats at 97 Adelaide Road if you want to head there.
0: Good. And congrats to everyone who got it. Miley Cyrus's Party in the USA. Great hit. Chick hit today.
1: So true.
0: They'll be back.
1: Chick hit.
0: They'll be back next Tuesday here on Power FM.
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1: And it has been a long day, as Matchbox 20 just said, because we're still waiting for Abby Giannoncelli from Keith to give us a call to secure the spot on the standby list for
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1: We
0: give it a call.
1: We do. Less than 10 minutes to go. The countdown is well and truly on.
0: Otherwise, you might be able to steal her spot. Not yet.
1: Not yet.
0: But come on, Abby, from Keith, give us a call.
1: Yes.
0: We'll get to that after local news with Jenny Lemon at 8:30. Some local wineries have picked up prestigious awards in Sydney.
1: Ooh.
0: More in a moment with Jenny.
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9: Well, there's two good issues after the earlier serious crash in Hindmarsh Valley. A car and a van involved on Victor Harbour Road there. Diversions are in place and flooding around the area not helping things either. Also got some flooding problems in Middleton, Goor Road, and flooding through parts of the hills, including Verdun on Mount Barker Road at the Red Road, the freeway near Mount Barker Road, and also near the Mount Barker ramp. On the other side of the coin, a burst water main in Harndorf this morning at Chunga Road near Mount Barker Road. 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
10: Hello, I'm Jenny Lenman. Emergency crews are at the scene of a serious crash in Hindmarsh Valley. There's reports a van and car collided on Victor Harbour Road just after 6:15. One person trapped in a vehicle. Big delays around that crash site expected. Motorists urged to avoid the area. A declassified report has revealed what a merger between three major local councils would have looked like. A 2016 investigation from LKS Quaro found that joining the Alexandrina, Yankalilla and Victor Harbour councils would have saved ratepayers over $40 million in a decade, following upfront costs of $13 million. Councils say the report was part of the Fluorio Futures project and was never seriously entertained. There's been a big drug bust in Onkaparinga Hills. Police say they've seized 300 cannabis plants following a year-long investigation. No arrests, though, have been made at this stage. A potential new GP provider is considering taking over services in Tailem Bend after the town's only medical centre announced plans to close. More than 100 residents attended a recent community meeting where they were told one provider is actively considering the opportunity, with a decision expected following a board meeting this week. The Murraylands Medical Centre is due to close on the 14th of October. The Red Cross has rolled into Murray Bridge this week for some much-needed blood donations. Lifeblood's pop-up donation centres at the John Dollar Hall through to Thursday. They'll be at the Strathalbyn Library this Thursday and Friday too. And a big result for Hills Flurio winemakers at the Sydney Royal Wine Show, the Lane Vineyard at Harndorf, winning Best Other Red Varietal, while Berrigan Wines at Nan and Paracombe Premium Wines both claimed gold. On the Flurio, Wollonga 100 and AG Oatley Wines each picked up two trophies. And that's the latest in local news.
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11: Good morning, I'm Brooke Seychelle. The federal opposition says housing supply will be the main factor in shaping their immigration target moving forward. Leader Angus Taylor telling Seven the number will be lower than what the current figure is, but they still need to crunch some data.
12: Yeah, well, it'll be set based on the housing supply. It'll be capped based on how many houses we have. Now, we expect that'll be well below 200,000, but we'll see what housing looks like over the next little while.
11: Meantime, Labor is reportedly considering a new bird flu package to tackle threats to key species and improve survival and recovery. The Environment and Agriculture Ministers are reportedly working on the funding following the first marine mammal deaths from the virus. The Victorian Premier is set to unveil a major overhaul of Melbourne's suburban rail loop today. Ben Carroll is expected to cut up to $2 billion from the project's price tag while keeping it on schedule. And Sydney Trains hopes to have their services running by the afternoon after the T1 and T9 lines were suspended due to a wiring failure. GWS could be facing a mass exodus, with Toby Green expected to meet with Geelong this week. Meanwhile, Jesse Hogan and Jake Stringer have also been linked to the Magpies. In NRL news, AJ Brimson doesn't look to be heading west anytime soon. Perth Bears coach Mal Meninga has revealed the club probably couldn't afford him. Brimson's reportedly been in talks with the PNG Chiefs after being given permission by the Titans to explore his options. That's the latest in news and sport.
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1: There's a minor flood warning for the Onkaparinga River, including at Clarendon Weir. There's also a strong wind warning for coastal areas today. It'll be cloudy with a very high chance of rain, becoming less likely as the day goes on. 17 the top for Murray Bridge and Adelaide, 16 for Strathalbyn and Victor Harbour, 15 for Mount Barker, and 11 the top for Mount Lofty today. Tomorrow, expect similar temperatures and a cloudy day ahead.
2: Murraylands, Adelaide Hills and South Coast. Allow me to introduce Mount Barker's tiredest man and the woman who puts the in madam. This is Craig and Charles.
0: 24 minutes till we hit 9 o'clock. It is a Tuesday morning.
1: Happy Tuesday.
10: Hey.
1: Stunning. Yeah. We're here thanks to Encounter Lutheran College in Victor Harbour, where they can sing better and you can enrol now for 2027 and discover a place to thrive, connect and belong.
0: In fact, they were just at the Lutheran School's Choral Fest across the weekend. Choral being choir.
1: Yes.
0: Yes.
1: C-H-O-R-A-L.
0: And also, a bit wet out and about this morning, so take care on the roads. And there's a new 40-kilometre school zone in place now around Encounter Lutheran College.
1: So school drop-off time literally right now, isn't
0: yes.
1: it? Oh, if you're listening to us in the car on the way to school, especially if you're at Encounter, good morning.
0: Special one just for you.
1: Just for you,
0: We are actually calling out for just one very specific person right now as well, though.
16: What happens in Vegas is paid for by us. So I guess our accountant will know what you've been up to.
2: Steal my standby.
1: Yes, we are in the middle of, or should I say near the end of, Steal My Standby. Your chance at a trip to Vegas, tickets to the iHeart Music Festival included, flights, accommodation, spending money. At the moment, the call out is on for one individual who goes by the name of Abby Giannoncelli.
0: From Keith. Hopefully listening on the iHeart app. Not a very foggy day, might not be reaching there. So we have been calling your name. We'd love for you to call us back in the next 15 seconds or so?
1: Yeah, that would be great if you could, Abby. I'll remind you, 1300 137 317 is our number. 10 seconds to go.
0: I don't know why I thought yelling would make it, like, travel
1: I thought she'd
0: further.
1: Really, like, it would pierce through the airwaves and she might just hear us in general, even if the radio's not on. This is why you've got to keep it locked on Power FM, people.
0: Mm, you do.
1: Because officially, Abby, you've missed your window. Oh! Abby!
0: Sorry, Abby.
1: Sorry.
0: Does open it up for all the Steelers, though.
1: Steelers! We don't even need to yell for them.
0: No.
1: Not at all.
0: You could whisper and they'd come.
1: Steelers, your time to steal is now.
0: 1300 137 317. Just got to be over 21, have a valid passport, and this is being given away this Saturday. Swoop in and steal that spot on the standby list.
1: And you could be heading to Vegas. On its

0: Craig and Chelsea with you Tuesday morning on Power FM. It's about 19 minutes away from 9.
1: Stella's on a train back to Boston, but you could be on a plane to Vegas.
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1: It's a very good question. What could go wrong, Craig?
0: Well, on the trip, that's up to you, but getting on the standby list, lots can go wrong. I mean, it's simple. 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You listen out for us to call your name. You get 30 minutes to call us back within. But if you're not listening and no one tells you, hey, your name's been called out, they're looking for you, your time can be up and someone else can steal your spot on the standby list.
1: Yeah, it's exactly what happened with Abby Giannoncelli from Keith this morning. Registered perfectly. Did that part. Yep. Squared that away.
0: Well done.
1: Called us within half an hour. No, didn't get that part squared away, which means we do need to open it up to some stealers.
0: 1300 137 317 is our number. It's Craig and Chels. Good morning. Hello.
5: Good morning.
1: Who have we got and where are you from?
5: My name's Kylie and I'm from Murray Bridge.
1: Kylie from Murray Bridge. Are you calling to potentially steal something?
5: Yes, I sure am.
0: Oh, what do you want? Do you want the microphones from here? Do you want? We got a bunch of stuff in the studio. Anything you particularly
1: what do you
0: after?
5: Steal the Las Vegas trip would be awesome to see Snoop Dogg and Benson and Boone.
1: Spot on the standby list.
0: Yeah.
5: Well, thank you so much.
1: Lucky for you, Abby just missed her spot, so that spot is now all yours. So you're keen to see Snoop and Benson. Anything else you'd love to do if you go to Vegas?
5: Of course, try my luck on the gaming machine and have some fun in America.
1: Of course.
5: No kids. I just got in the car to take the kids to school and it came up and I was and my son Messiah's like, quick mum, quick.
1: Great.
0: And you're like, now I'm going to leave you at home and head over on my own.
1: Well, you're one step closer. You are on the standby list. Congratulations.
5: Thank you so much.
1: Oh, so welcome. The energy from both Steelers we've had this morning has been out of this world.
0: And fair enough, because we're getting close to the drawing point for Steal My Standby. It is after 4 p.m. this Saturday on the iHeart Countdown with Mikey. 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
1: It sure is. And we are on the hunt at the moment for the best of the best schnitty in the region.
0: Yes, and with your help, we've narrowed it down to a top three. The Commercial Hotel in Strathalbyn, the Mackie Hotel in Macclesfield, the Mackie Pub, and Becky's Kitchen in Malang.
1: Woo! We went on a bit of a road trip the other day. You might have seen this on the socials. And we started at Becky's Kitchen, so drove down to Malang, made our way up to Strath, then to Mackie. We, of course, tasted a bit of schnitt at each place. Made some reels there going up on the socials too. But we also got to have a chat with someone from each pub, which was really cool.
0: So we're going to bring you a chat each and every morning in the lead up to just put a highlight on each of these pubs and venues that are cooking the best of the best schnitzel in the Adelaide Hills, Maritimes and South Coast.
1: Of course. And if you haven't been to one of these pubs but you do want to vote, I mean, this might be able to help you as well. And powerfmsa.com.au. Hit up the win page. That's where you can vote for your favourite finalists.
0: Hundreds of votes coming in. Make yours count. Here's our first chat with Becky from Becky's Kitchen in Malang.
1: We are here at Becky's Kitchen in Malang. I'm so excited.
0: Yeah, you've first time to Malang.
1: First time, which feels crazy to share with everyone, but we are here with Becky herself. Hello.
2: Hello. How are we?
1: We're good, thank you.
2: That's good.
0: Top three best schnitzels in the region.
2: I know, we're very excited about it.
0: Clearly hoping to take it out, but what makes your schnitzels better than the rest?
2: Well, lots of love goes into our schnitzels. So Steve makes them from scratch. We make all our sauces from scratch. We don't buy anything in. And you can hear him quite often during the week bashing the schnitzels out as he's crumbing them. All the customers come in and you can hear him inside the post office hitting the schnitzels, and they all know that he's making them. So yep, and they are delicious.
0: It's that ham bashing love.
2: Yes, correct. Yep.
1: I'm so impressed. Now, you were chatting to us just before, so you own the post office
2: as
1: well.
2: Yes, I own the post office.
1: And lots of people were coming in saying, like, where can I get a coffee?
2: Yes, yep. They'd always come in and go, you should have coffee in here. You should sell coffee. Or we had one particular customer come in and he'd always ask me for a hot dog. And it's like, well, you have to wait. And he did move out the town, but he came back and he came in and he goes, I'll have a hot dog. And I'm like, yep, you can just go outside and grab yourself one. So, yes. Wow, yeah, we thought it would work well, and it has.
0: It's the customer base that have sort of brought this to life. So it's been 2.5 years?
2: Yes, we've been here for 2.5 years now, and it's been going well. We've got lots of lovely customers and local support, so it's wonderful.
0: I was asking earlier where your customer base seems to come from, because obviously Malang, it's not that remote, but it's still quite far away from the main towns, but it's still, you've got a lot of love.
2: Yes, we have. So our main customers are from Malang, Clayton Bay, and we get customers from Strathalbyn as well that come. So Steve's worked in a lot of pubs in the area and he's very well known. So we also get customers that come from Adelaide and all over the place that have either had his schnitzels or his ribs or something before, that they are like, no, we've got to come back for a Lauchie schnitzel.
1: Now, clearly being in the top three finalists, congratulations.
2: Yep, thank you.
1: Obviously, the schnitzels are well loved.
2: Yes.
1: Are there any favourite orders, people's go-tos?
2: Well, the palmy, you can't go past his palmy because that's delicious. Right. We have people that travel all over just for his mushroom sauce because that is the best. Nothing else tastes like it. I'm pepper, so no one else can make another pepper sauce like him.
1: Yep.
2: Yep, that's my absolute favourite. But we get others that have had his other toppings when he's worked in other businesses. So the killer palmy and the Aussie as well will get customers that come in and that's all they want, and they want Lauchie to cook it because they're the best.
0: What I struggle to comprehend is, like, he's been in, you know, big commercial kitchens before, and now you've got just a box. You've got a tiny little... How does he move around in that area and make all this magic happen?
2: Well, we built the van from scratch, so he's built it to how he wants it. Yep.
0: Yeah, wow.
2: Yeah, so it's basically a commercial kitchen inside the van. So sometimes it's a little bit tight, but he makes it work, and he's got as much as we can pack in there as we've packed in there.
1: Well, we are so very excited to tuck into some schnitzels.
2: I'm excited for you.
1: And clearly the people love it. They have gotten around you. Congrats on being a top three finalist.
2: Thank you so much, and thanks everyone for voting, and thanks Laura for nominating us in the first place. It was wonderful. Hopefully we take out the win. Keep voting, guys. Thanks.
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0: Chelsea, if there's one thing my kids love, it's glow-in-the-dark.
1: Oh, I mean, I can't blame them.
0: Now, it's not quite the same, but it is just as mesmerising. Murray Bridge Glows, it's back on this weekend.
1: How exciting.
0: 5:30pm to 9:30pm this Saturday at Diamond Park, lighting up with fire shows, glowing installations and live entertainment.
1: And look, we are at the tail end of winter, but don't worry, you can gather around a cosy fire, hit the silent disco, warm up. That's a good way to warm up.
0: Oh, yeah.
1: You can also enjoy performers like Rueful Bend, Talking Jerry Dancers and the Bait Fridge.
0: Now, don't feel like you've gone back in time, but there's also going to be horse and carriage rides. Oh,
1: that's fun.
0: Bit of live music, spectacular fire artists, you know, a bit of fire breathing, and food and drinks available at the park along Bridge Street.
1: And you do not want to miss when Glows goes astro with moon gazing at Edward Square as well.
0: Oh, how beautiful is the sky?
1: So beautiful.
0: Murray Bridge Glows, one night only, this Saturday, August 29th in Diamond Park.
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1: 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It's The Lazy CEO.
0: Oh, what's that?
1: It's actually hosted by, do you know Showpo? It's like the women's clothing
0: brand. I've heard
1: of it.
0: Oh, right.
1: Jane Lou hosts it, and she's kind of famous for, even though she's like, you know, this big girl boss, she's flipping the script and going, you know what? We don't have to follow all of the business things. We can just change it up a bit.
0: Okay, flipping the script.
1: Yeah, do business our own way. 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
1: Number one song on the ARIA charts at the moment. Love to hear that.
0: And Ed Sheeran just happened to be behind writing it for Cat's Eye.
1: That's why I love to hear it. Hey, that's another Tuesday done and dusted for us.
0: Yeah, ready to come back tomorrow, though.
1: Yeah, another big show on the way. Richard Pascoe will join us for Geek Speak, of course. We're also going to play Steal My Standby once again.
0: Oh, a couple of times across the morning. Register at powerfmsa.com.au. You've got to listen out for your name when we call it out. You've got 30 minutes to call us back and lock in your standby list spot because this trip to Vegas is being given away on Saturday.
1: We actually are going to play again today at 10 a.m. and 1 p.m. So if you've already registered or if you're about to, make sure you keep it on the station all day. Tomorrow, do you want to play What Was Invented First?
0: Please.
1: I'll quiz you.
0: Yes, because I did it last week. So,
1: yeah.
0: Rules dictate. And we're also going to catch up with some of the cool workers from the Commercial Hotel Strathalbyn to find out more about their schnitzels with the best of the best.
1: Yes, if you haven't voted for that yet, that also wraps up this week. powerfmsa.com.au. Hit up the win page. There's a few admin tasks for you, but otherwise, have a beautiful Tuesday.
0: Yeah, and we'll see you tomorrow. Coming up, not Katie Wright Dynamite. She is off today. We'll have Adam Connolly, who I believe is calling it the wrong stuff today.
1: The wrong stuff, not the right stuff. Exactly right. Have a great one.
0: See you tomorrow.
1: Bye.
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8: Hello, I'm Jenny Lenman. There's traffic management in place following a serious two-vehicle crash earlier this morning at Hindmarsh Valley. Victor Harbour Road is closed to southbound traffic at Goolwa Road and northbound lanes are closed at Hindmarsh Tiers Road. Take care if you are in the area. Thanks to witness intervention on Saturday evening, two suspects were arrested over an alleged assault near Adelaide Oval. Just after the Crows game, two men in their late 30s were assaulted, one hit in the head after being coward punched and lost consciousness. Police alleged two 21-year-old men from Mount Barker fled the scene with community members following them into the city. The pair were allegedly spotted swapping clothes inside a King William Street venue before being arrested. One was arrested for assault, the other for assisting an offender. The government's reportedly looking into a new funding package as bird flu kills off our wildlife at a rapid rate. The deadly disease has now spread to mammals, with at least one seal testing positive. It's pressuring Labor to seek out more financing. Many are worried about what would happen if bird flu spreads to our native animals. Walkers on the Heisen Trail can now take a safer route through Cuddly Creek after the state government purchased land to reopen a closed section. The almost 1 kilometre stretch had previously been closed by the private landowner, forcing hikers onto Tipperton Gorge roads. The 5.97 hectare site will become part of the Cuddly Creek Conservation Park, with new signs and trail markers installed through to Kersbrook. And local wine grape growers are being offered support to leave some vineyards unharvested next year. A new round of the vineyard resting rebate will provide $40 per hectare towards the cost of ethaphon, which can reduce grape production and cut vineyard management costs. The scheme is designed for growers who haven't secured a contract or a viable price for their 2027 crop, as the industry grapples with oversupply and declining grape prices. And now you're up to date with the latest in local news.
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9: Good morning, I'm Brooke Seychelle. A push for renewable-powered data centres will be discussed at National Cabinet this week after a new outlook showed just how thirsty AI can get. The energy market operators say data centres could use as much power from the grid by 2036 as all homes in New South Wales and Victoria do today. Meanwhile, pressure's building on Canberra to slash the tobacco excise, with a parliamentary inquiry claiming soaring cigarette prices are fueling the growth of Australia's illegal tobacco trade. The New South Wales report recommends cutting the tax back to 2019 levels. Experts say hostile attitudes towards women are the clearest warning of violent extremism. Research from the University of Melbourne recommending misogyny be treated not just as a social issue, but as a matter of national security. And Jetstar has become the first low-cost airline to fly direct from Australia to Sri Lanka, launching its inaugural flight from Melbourne to Colombo today. Bombers legend Matthew Lloyd is backing new coach Mark McVay to turn things around at Essendon, but he's told Nine his former teammate is under no illusions on how hard that may be.
10: He understands that it's not going to be easy with where the club's currently at now. He has to get to work. He's already been in list management today discussing what needs to be done there, so it's a big job ahead.
9: And today marks 1 year until the Netball World Cup heads to Aussie shores. Sydney will host the event over 2 weeks next year. That's the latest in news and sport.
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1: There's a minor flood warning for the Onkaparinga River, including at Clarendon Weir. There's also a strong wind warning for coastal areas today. It'll be cloudy with a very high chance of rain, becoming less likely as the day goes on. 17 the top for Murray Bridge and Adelaide, 16 for Strathalbyn and Victor Harbour, 15 for Mount Barker, and 11 the top for Mount Lofty today. Tomorrow, expect similar temperatures and a cloudy day ahead.
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